Hanuman Ji. He took out the mala, and as he took out the mala, he started to look at it, looking at every gem in confusion. What did he do? He burst the mala. Okay, I can't burst this one to show you, all right? He burst the mala, and he started to take out each one of the gem, put it in his mouth, crack it, look inside. He's not seeing what he's looking for. He threw it away. Took another one, burst it open, crack it open with his mouth, with his teeth. Didn't see what he was looking for, threw it away again. And everyone in the audience, just imagine, everyone in the audience would have been so happy to get a mala like this. Hanumanji was given the mala. They said, you are true to who you are. You are showing the qualities of a true monkey. Why are you doing this? You are destroying the mala. He said, I am looking for who? Or I am looking for what? Mahavir man mein vichar ki mala koi bara bari guni hai parantu paramanand aur prem ras mein sarab hor ho gaya aur sab mala daan deni hai. They said, why did they give this mala to him? Look how he is destroying the mala. And he is saying, prakash se sivaya usne aur kuch nahi ta. This only has light and nothing more in it. They ask him, well, tell me, what are you looking for? What is he looking for in the mala? We all know this katha, no? I am sure you would have heard this katha from your parents. I am sure you would have heard this katha from your grandparents. What is he looking for? He said, if this mala does not have Ram in it, if this mala does not have Ram ka naam in it, it is of no value to me. And they all looked at Hanumanji, and they all smiled, and they all started to laugh at Hanumanji. And when they started to laugh at Hanumanji, they started to ask him, if it is that you are looking, if it is, tab vahi bole ve valvan suniye, aapke sharir bhi Ram ka naam hoga. They ask him, you are looking for Ram ka naam? You are looking for Ram? Do you have Ram within you? This particular katha has two versions of it. One version would tell you, Hanumanji claimed that he is looking for Ram within the mala. This particular katha that I'm reading here, it tells that he was looking for Ram ka naam, the name of Ram. Hanumanji said, if Ram is not in it, I do not want it. But let me ask you something, where is Ram not? And is it that Ram, or rather Hanumanji, this great devotee, is it that this great devotee, Hanumanji, could not see Ram in this mala? Or is it that he was trying to prove a point for us? This bhajan, I want to sing two verses of it. This is a bhajan also that we would normally hear our ancestors singing, our grandparents singing.

0: He's not in the mandir, he's not in the masjid, neither is he in Kashi or Kailash.
1: What?
0: In contrary, we would hear what?

Chopaidya tells us God is everywhere. Bhajan here tells us he's not in Mandir, he's not in Masjid, neither is in Kashi or Kailash. Before we go to these places to look for God, before we go to Mandir to find God, before we go to India, Kashi, Kailash, Ganga, and all of these great places, great pilgrimages to find God, where must we locate God first? Within us. And this is what Hanuman Ji was trying to prove to everyone. When they ask him, you claim that you are looking for God, you claim that you are looking for Ram, or you are looking for Ram Ka Naam, does Ram exist within you? Does Ram Ka Naam exist within you? And we all know what happened here, right? Chira ki chaati bole apne.

me harder. Blessings given to Hanumanji. Prabhu Sri Ramchandra, who was there at the time, was so pleased, was so happy with a tear-filled eye. Prabhu Sri Ramchandra, he got up and he approached Hanumanji. And what did he do? We hear Doha. Haath jor vinti karo, my dear friends. Let us all.

0: 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qualities of endurance, qualities of faith, never giving up, strength, physical and spiritual, just like Hanumanji. And what caused them to be so strong, just as what caused Hanumanji to be so strong, is the fact that they all had Ram within them. They all had Prabhu Sri Ramchandra. They all recognized Sri Ramchandra within them. I said this on many occasions already. If you all have been in satsang with me, you're all supposed to know the answer to this question. What is the weapon of Hanumanji? Don't tell me Gada. Don't tell me Mukdar.
1: Ram.
0: Say it again. Who said it?
1: Ram.
0: Everybody say Ram. Ka Naam. Two things caused Hanumanji to be so successful, so powerful. One, within his mind, he always had the form of Prabhu Sri Ramchandra. And upon his lips, he would always chant what? Ram, Jai Ram, Sri Ram, Jai Jai Ram. Everyone, together. Jai Ram, Sri Ram, Jai Jai Ram. This is what our ancestors held on to. And because they held on to that and they believed in it, we have what we have today. We are who we are today. We have a bit of the bhasha, the language. We have the bhojan. We have the bhajan. We have the bhav, the quality, the humility. We have the vastra, the clothing. I'm looking at you, as I said already, beautiful. We have all of this because of Hanumanji, because of Prabhu Sri Ramchandra, because of the name of Sri Ram. Let us try and hold on to this name. Let us try and remember this. Let us try and pass this on to our children so that Sanatan Dharma, or the flag of Sanatan Dharma, will be kept up high. May the blessings of Prabhu Sri Ramchandra and Mahavir Swami be with each and every one of you. Everyone say Jai Sri Ram, Jai Sri Ram, Ayodhya Pati Ramachandra ki Jai. This is my favorite bhajan, and I want to sing this bhajan. And this is one I'm sure our ancestors would have sung also. And it tells us to worship the feet of Prabhu Sri Ramchandra.

0: Chandra ki.
1: As we have come to the end of our katha tonight, we have been asked to have a couple of cultural items to commemorate the Indian arrival, to commemorate Indian Arrival Day. So firstly, we would have a bhajan, which will be done by one of my goddaughters. Coincidentally, the two items that we're going to have will be done by my goddaughters. One of them, she's making preparations, Karishma. She is a student of Princeton West Secondary. She is a Form 2 student, am I correct, Karishma? And I must point this one out. She is one of the members of our mandir that would be here almost every Sunday. And I must take that the opportunity to commend her parents for ensuring that she, together with her brother, is at the mandir every Sunday. So at this time, as Karishma is going to sing this bhajan, she will also have her younger brother, Rajiv, chorusing with her. So let us put our hands together, my dear friends, as we welcome Karishma and Rajiv.

Thank you very much, Karishma and Rajiv. And I just want to point out that the parents of Karishma and Rajiv, the person that you are seeing sitting in the last there, the last row there in red, right? She is also the treasurer of our mandir. All right, she is mommy, and daddy is at the back, very proud with the phone, recording everything. All right, so they are the parents of Karishma and Rajiv. Thank you very much, Karishma and Rajiv, for that performance there. At this point in time, I would like to invite, as I told you all, another one of my chela. She was in my class 2 years ago. She wrote SCA from my class, and she passed SCA for Naparima.

Girls, all right, and she is in form two at this point in time. So let us put our hands together as we welcome on stage Miss Anjali Mongrew.

0: Thank you very much, Anjali. I'm very proud of all of my godchildren. Anjali is one of them, and also Karishma Rajiv, also chorusing with me tonight, Dishana, and also one of the Srotas here, Sharada. And as I look in the audience, I see so many of my godchildren also. They all are making me very, very proud. I say may Bhagavan's blessings be with each and every one of you. And Anjali, I wish you all the best in the future. All right, you're going very well. May Bhagavan's blessings. And Shiv Shankar Bhagavan Nataraj be with you at all times. Bolo Sri Har Har Mahadeva Ki. Taking you through the rest of our program tonight, my dear friends, I would like to invite to the podium the president of the Southeastern Regional Council, Mr. Jai Prasad Rupnarain.
1: Thank you very much, Panditji. Our Revered Vyas, Pandit Hemraj Maharaj, Pandit Rajendra Madhu, Shrotas, members of the Kirtan Mandali, I want to recognize three of my colleagues on the Central Executive of the Sanatan Dharma Mahasabha, Mr. Raj Jadu, our Fitya Speaker, Mr. Inda Ramnath, and Mr. Ramcharan Ramuta. I also want to recognize the presence of the principal of the Rio Claro Hindu School, Ms. Marina Ramtahal Sanka, President and Executive and members of the Brothers Road Hindu Mandir, President and members of all other mandirs present here tonight, and I'm seeing so many of you all here. Devotees, Sitaram.

made this country successful for what it is today in different fields, my dear friends. The first night we had Dr. Misir. Then we had the Secretary General of the SDMS, Mr. Vijay Maharaj. We had representation of the women's arm representing the contributions and the sacrifices that women made over the years, my dear friends. We had Mrs. Jasodra Rampasad. Last night we had the President General of the Sanatan Dharma Mahasabha. And tonight, my dear friends, we have someone from the business fraternity who contributed to the economic productivity of this country. After arriving in Trinidad and Tobago as indentured laborers, my dear friends, Indians made major contributions to the economy through business, trade, agriculture, and entrepreneurship. Their hard work and determination helped shape the commercial life of the country Trinidad and Tobago. Prominent Indo-Trinidadian business and community leaders also helped organize farmers, improve economic opportunities, and support education and social upliftment. The contribution of indentured Indians as businessmen laid a strong foundation for economic growth in Trinidad and Tobago and remains an important part of the nation's history and development. My dear friends, our feature speaker tonight comes from the business fraternity. And this is a gentleman who has a number of accolades behind his name. And if I go to read everything about his achievements, it will take longer than his speech. So I try to condense it as much as possible so that you can understand the individual who will be addressing you, my dear friends. He is one of the most senior member of the Sanatan Dharma Mahasabha. And earlier on, Pandiji did mention that, you know, people will give selflessly for the benefit and upliftment of society. And we have Mr. Jadu here, who is a great benefactor. And I'm proud to say we also have a great benefactor in Mrs. Kandawal. Mr. and Mrs. Kandawal, for those of you who do not know, they are original residents of Bharat, India itself, and they reside here, and they are making tremendous financial contributions, especially in the field of education. They have made prominent contributions to Vishnu Boys College, Tunapuna Hindu School, Saraswati College. So they are doing their parts, and like her family, Mr. Jadu and his family is also one who gives selflessly. Mr. Jadu began his academic journey at the Tunapuna Hindu School, later attending Hillview College, with a natural talent for leadership and communication. He continued to pursue numerous marketing courses that would shape his future in business and service, my dear friends. At the age of 29, young age, emboldened by vision and faith, he left the company that he was working for, which is Nestle, to build his own business legacy. His entrepreneurial ventures include Jadu's Training Limited, Jadu's Plaza, Tamira Investments Limited, Jadu and Jadu Limited. Inducted into the Rotary Club of St. Augustine in 1987, Mr. Jadu's impact was immediate. He was named Rotarian of the Year that very year. He went on to serve as the 25th president between 1992 and 1993.
leading with extraordinary compassion and innovation during his presidency.

0: Tennessee. He guided a club to historic achievements. And I want you to pay particular attention to the level of contributions this individual made. Whilst at the Rotary Club, my dear friends, he sent 25 children to New York for open heart surgery, implanted 25 pacemakers for elderly citizens, introduced the making of the Jaipur leg locally, fitting 15 artificial limbs, and secured 25 Paul Harris Fellows in 1 year. His service within Rotary District 70 to 30 and internationally is unparalleled, earning him some of the most prestigious honors available in Rotary worldwide. I have a list of achievements being a Rotary member. Time may not permit me to read all, but I just want to just mention a couple. He got an award for World Polio Hero Award in 2012. He was a chairman of the Polio Eradication Campaign on multiple terms from 1998 to 2021. He raised US $100,000 in under 8 minutes for polio eradication in Grenada 2013, and over 226 awards from Rotary at club district and international levels. His commitment to ending polio has been a lifelong passion and transformative, impacting countless lives across the Caribbean. Beyond Rotary, Mr. Jadu has served Trinidad and Tobago with dedication. His leadership across education, religion, and community development reflects a lifetime of selfless giving. He is a senior executive member and vice president of Sanatan Dharma Mahasabha, the manager of the El Dorado North and Five Rivers Hindu School, main fundraiser for the Sanatan Dharma Mahasabha, chairman of the building committee of the new Lakshmi Girls Hindu College, the treasurer of El Dorado North School Buildings Fund, the president of Arima Business Association from 2005 to 2008, the director of Habitat for Humanity, a director in Radio and TV Jagriti Central Broadcasting Limited, the president of Vishwa Hindu Parishad TNT for 15 years, the manager of El Dorado Shiv Mandir, Karapu Shiv Mandir, Five Rivers Hindu Temple, and he personally financed half the cost of the new Karapu Hindu Temple. My dear friends, it doesn't end here. It says here that he got a national award, Hummingbird Medal Silver in 2004, and he got an Arima Corporation Award in 2002, and the Mary Desh Award in 1997. And I could go on and on. He donated 200 wheelchairs to the elderly, renovated El Dorado Shiv Mandir, supported schools, provided 10,000 square feet of free space for temporary location of the Arima Hindu School. And my dear friends, 2016, the Sanatan Dharma Mahasabha honored him, renaming the El Dorado North Hindu School the Raj and Sati Jadu El Dorado North Hindu School, a testament to his and Sati's extraordinary service to education and community upliftment. Across business, Rotary, community service, and humanitarian relief, Mr. Raj Jadu has impacted thousands of lives. His leadership has brought healing to the sick, education to the young, dignity to the elderly, and hope to communities across Trinidad and Tobago and the Caribbean. His journey is a powerful testament to what one life guided by compassion, generosity, and unwavering service can achieve. This year, the Bal Vikas Committee chose to recognize and honor Mr. Raj Jadu. Ladies and gentlemen, devotees, please, I welcome Mr. Raj Jadu to us address you.
1: Thank you for that kind introduction. Baba, it was indeed an honor and a privilege listening to you tonight. Bezi Pandit on the church in Georgia, my colleague on the executive of the Sanatana Dharma Sabha, Mr. Ramcharan, Mr. Jai, Mr. Inder, my dear wife, Inder's wife, Indra, and a benefactor of the SDMS. The principal of the Rio Claro Hindu School, Marina Sankar, her husband, and all you devoted souls present here, members of the Kilton Group. Firstly, before I go into my speech, I will just like to give you a little preamble. Most of our forefathers came from Uttar Pradesh. The population of Uttar Pradesh presently is over 350 million people. Think about a couple years back under British rule. India was under British rule for some 400 years. They were jackhammered and chiseled. In simple words, everything that India produced was taken by the British. It had famines. People died by millions because all foodstuffs were taken to England. And the then Prime Minister, Winston Churchill, said, let them die. Let them die at the side of the roads. That's the reason when the opportunity was given for them to leave the country, they left. Many of them weren't able to read, to write, and they did not know where they were going. They boarded a vessel, a wooden vessel, that had to cross the Kalapani. The Kalapani is the dark and treacherous waters, especially along the Cape of Good Hope. And it bothers me how they could have withstood that journey in a vessel, in the hold of a vessel, not able to come on the deck, or the deck as the case may be. The living conditions for some 300 persons, no cabins, a toilet that was a plank that was extended at the back of the boat, and that is where they had to relieve themselves. Think about sanitation. Think about sleeping accommodation. Think about clothes. Think about the amount, the water capacity that they had to carry on that vessel. It had to be rationed. What about food? I'm involved in boating for the last 53 years, and I know how difficult it is. I must tell you something, Jack. I took Mr. Sakmaraj boating, and within half an hour, he was lying on the floor sick. Think about what our forefathers went through for 3 months. And my colleagues on radio and TV, Charity, Bimal and Vivek, thanks for being here and for taking us live throughout the world, both locally and internationally. Why I said that, it clearly tells you 95% of people do not have sea legs.

When they arrived in Trinidad, they were docked at Nelson's Island. When they saw it, they did not say Trinidad. At that time, they were saying Trinidad. And then they said, Eric, Bob, where are we going to plant? Seeing how small Nelson Island is up to today. The bad part about it is when they were sick, they were taken in the island at the side, Honshot Island. And when they died, they were cremated right there. So many of them. I remember in the 1990s, I took my good friend Professor Vijay Narayan Singh and Ravichi and some other persons, and we went to look for artifacts. We got a lot of artifacts from what our forefathers had bought. Unfortunately, I lost all my artifacts because my wife and the helper at home thought, why am I keeping all these things? And they discarded it. And I never forget that. But such was life. And when you look at Concert Island, you see certain things, it hurts you in your heart. Because what our forefathers bring to this country was the Ramayan in a suitcase or jihad on a charge bottle, the Bhagavad Gita in their hand, and the Hanuman Chalisa in their heart. And that is what kept them going. Everything that you see today is what our forefathers brought to them. They have inculcated the moral and spiritual values in each and every one of us. This is why we are staunch Hindus up today and practicing. It is unfair and unjust to know that people would come in our airspace, in our face, and try to convert us. Why? As my father used to say, Papa, if a dog born in a stable, you can't call it a horse. So if I born in a Hindu home, I will die a Hindu. And this. And this is what we have to live with. We have to say thanks to men like Bali Sagat Maharaj, Sat Maharaj, that we are staunch Hindus. We have the values and the tradition still here. In 1952, Bali Sagat Maharaj stood up in Parliament and he told them, by September, I will build 6 schools. And afterwards, the then Prime Minister, Dr. Eric Williams, called them cowsheds. But he was right. He was right, Papa, by calling them cowsheds. Why? What do we have in cowsheds? Not cows, right? What do we get for us to drink, to nourish our bodies? Not milk. What about the manure from the cows? That was to fertilize the minds of our children. That's the reason why we are here,
at this level today because of that. By 1956, he had built 31 schools. Why? Again, because of conversion. The Presbyterians, like Morton and A, were converting our people for jobs and positions. Many of us did not convert. This is why, likewise, in India, 85% of the population are still Hindus because they never let the British jackhammer and chisel them for conversion. The British tried their utmost to destroy Indian Hinduism, but they failed, and they failed miserably. That's the reason why today the Indians are the biggest business people in the UK. So gradually, we are taking it over, and we will be going from strength to strength. That was just a preamble. Today, as we gather to celebrate Indian Arrival Day, it is a time to remember, honor, and reflect upon the journey of our ancestors who arrived in Trinidad in 1845. Their story is one of courage, resilience, and hope, one that has enriched our nation and shaped our collective identity. The year 1845 marks a significant chapter in Trinidad's history. After the abolition of slavery in 1834, plantation owners faced a labor shortage. To meet the demand, indentured laborers were recruited from India, beginning with the arrival of the ship the Fatal Azak on 30th May 1845. This marked the start of a long and challenging journey for thousands of Indians who traveled across the vast ocean, as I said, the Kalapani, seeking new opportunities, albeit under difficult conditions. These early immigrants came mostly from the impoverished regions of Bihar and Uttar Pradesh in North India. They left behind their families, language, culture, facing an uncertain future. Many worked sugar plantations on a strict contract, enduring harsh working conditions, unfamiliar climates, and alien customs. Despite these hardships, they display immense bravery and determination. Life for indentured Indians in Trinidad was not at all easy. They faced discrimination and had to adapt quickly to the new environment. Yet, they built homes, raised families, and preserved their cultural heritage, safeguarding language, religion, music, food, and festivals. Their contributions to agriculture, especially sugar production, were vital to the island's economy. Over time, they also moved into extra sectors such as business, education, and government, helping to diversify the economy and society of Trinidad. Culturally, Indian community maintained tradition like Hindus and Muslim religions, religious celebrations, Indian cuisine, classical music,
and dance forms. These cultural practices give Indians a strong sense of community and identity. The journey of the Indians in Trinidad is also a story of struggle for rights and recognition. After the Indian Justice System ended in 1917, many Indians faced challenges such as land ownership, political representation, and social mobility. Slowly but surely, Indians began to establish themselves as an important political and social force. Leaders emerged from the community who fought for equal rights, education access, and cultural preservation. Through education, Indians in Trinidad make significant strides. Schools were founded, and literacy rates improved dramatically. Higher education produced professional leaders, intellectuals who played vital roles in the national development. Today, Indian culture is an integral part of Trinidad and Tobago, a vibrant multicultural society. Festivals like Diwali and Eid have become national celebrations attended by people of all backgrounds. Music and dance like chutney and tasa drumming have found a beloved place in the country's cultural fabric. Indian cuisine has also become enjoyable by all Trinidadians, where dishes like roti, doubles, curry chicken become ionic. The languages and dialect, whilst evolving, still reflect Indian roots, contributing to the island's diversity. Indians in Trinidad have contributed significantly beyond culture and economy. In politics, Indian Trinidadians have held high offices, including Prime Minister and President of the country. They have been instrumental in shaping policies, promoting social justice, and fostering national unity. In art, science, sports, business, Indians have excelled and made Trinidad and Tobago proud on global stages. Their achievements reflect the community dedication and hard work over generations. As we honor our ancestors today, we look to the future. It is important to remember the sacrifices made by early immigrants and the struggles endured by the descendants. Their journey teaches us resilience, the value of hard work, and the importance of unity in diversity. Moving forward, the Indian community, and indeed all Trinidadians, must continue to build bridges of understanding, respect, and cooperation. The history of Indian arrival reminds us that our strength lies not in uniformity, but in our rich cultural mosaic. In conclusion, Indian Arrival Day is just not a commemoration of an historical event. It is a celebration of life, culture, survival, and contribution. It honors those who embarked on that long voyage in 1845 with hope and courage. Their legacy lives on in every corner of Trinidad and Tobago. And it continues, and
with the development of our country.

0: country, we would continue to be a force to be reckoned with. May we continue to remember, celebrate, and cherish this heritage with pride, and may the story of Indian arrival inspire all of us to work together for a brighter future. The onus is in all of us to inculcate the right moral and spiritual values in our children. Let our children attend the temples, let them attend the schools, let them learn the culture, let them be involved in things like that, because whereby we are preparing our children for a world stage. In my era, and Sita, you will remember, she was my school colleague. We were scared to sing or to dance. But today, our children are now on the international stage, and we are the ones to secure that. One of our problems that we face is we teach our children to tell lies, because they did not go to school. Why? They went by the sea or they went by the river. And what the parents will do, they would write a letter stating, my child was sick. What are you doing? If you as the parents are fabricating lies, what do you think the child will do? There's a gentleman that begs in Arima, and I asked him, how come you could be in a state like this today? And he said, Mr. Jadu, when I was small, my parents used to send me in the shop to buy punching rum. And eventually, he started drinking punching rum. Then they graduated to marijuana and cocaine, and he started on that also. That's the reason he is where he is, because we created that. We created that problem. I was in court one day, and this young boy was charged. And you know, they were in the pants lower than the waist. So the magistrate told him to pull up his pants. And could you tell me who in this courtroom is standing your bail today? And you will be shocked, you know, what it is he said. Yeah. You'll be shocked to know what he said. I will not tell you what he said. But my friend now said, don't tell him what he said. And then the magistrate asked him the question 3 times. And he said it. And she said, could you show me who that person is? Was his mother he was talking about? He had the worst things to say about his mother. It bothered me for 3 days. And then I wrote an article in the newspaper. But it is easier. It is easier to mold a child than to repair an adult. So let us mold our children from now. Don't let them go astray, please. Long live our Dharma. Long live Sanatana Dharma. Sitara.
1: Thank you very much, Mr. Jadu, for that great insight on the contributions faced by our forefathers, advice for the future, and where we are. At this point, I would like Mr. Jadu and Mrs. Jadu to please come forward here. And I will ask devotees of the temple to pay the honor, and we also pay tribute by giving a token of our appreciation to Mr. and Mrs. Jadu for living all the way in Arima to be here in Brothers Road. He said while coming here, he thought about the Kalapani, driving in the road coming up this side, you know, so. But I guess it's an experience that you will never forget. So we will do the gallant first.

0: No, we still have, wait.
1: Yes.
0: So we have something for Mrs. Jadu and... Yes, so we present this to Mrs. Jadu. Thank you very much. Let's hear a round of applause. And to Mr. Jadu. On behalf of the Southeastern Regional Council and the Brothers Road Hindu Mandir, we will say thank you for your presentation. Thank you very much. My dear friends, before I call upon or pass you over to Pandit Hemraj to call upon someone to do a vote of thanks, I would like to tell you that, you know, it has been a beautiful experience, inspiring, you know, having this 5 nights of Tirath Ramayan Yajna. This idea was conceptualized, Panditji, since probably about 2 or 3 years ago, right? I asked Mr. Ramuta, we talked about this about 2 or 3 years ago. And, you know, this year when we were asked to do something in the Southeastern region for Indian Arrival Day, we thought that, you know, this was the best way to pay tribute to our forefathers, to do something that is so close to their heart, which is the Ramayana. So this is why we did this 5-night Tirath Ramayana Yajna. And the objective was twofold, main objective, my dear friends. One, of course, was to celebrate 181 years of Indian arrival. But most importantly, the second one was to create a window of opportunities for our members of our various temples to come together, my dear friends, as one unit in the Southeastern Regional Council. Give them a round of applause. We have a great thing going in the Southeastern region. And I want to say thank you. I want to call the names of the 5 presidents of our temples. I want to, well, myself included, of the Chandrasekhar Vishnu Mandir. We have Mr. Raul Sudama, and he's here, of the Riverside Road Mandir. We have Rachel Nanhu, she's here, of the Glod Road Temple. In his absence, because he recently did a surgery, Mr. Bhai Gulab Ramrup, but you have members of the temple here. Give him a round of applause. And last but not least, our spanking new president of the Brothers Road Temple, Pandit Hemraj. So we did it, came together, and we put this together so that we can be able to have our people come together. And I'm sure every temple was filled to capacity, starting from Tablan, Glod Road, Riverside, Rio Claro, and here. And we did achieve our objective, and I'm sure every one of you did enjoy it. Did you enjoy it? You know, I want to see hands. All who went to the 5 temples, put up all your hand. See? You have a few people, and I'm sure, right. And I'm sure you all the true meaning of Tirath. The true meaning of Tirath, meaning that we are going in a pilgrimage from temple to temple to listen to the greatness of the Sri Ramcharitmanas. So thank you all for that. You know, and I want to point out, even more than that, you know, someone is very fortunate amongst us. That is my daughter, Dishana. She was called and asked by all the pundits of all the nights to chorus them. So she had the opportunity to chorus all the pundits for the 5 nights. I think that is a great blessing. So we say thank you to Dishana for, you know, please. So my dear friends, on behalf of the Southeastern Regional Council, on behalf of the Sanatan Dharma Mahasabha, our Secretary General and President General, I want to extend our sincerest gratitude to all of you for making this Tirath Ramayana Yajna a very successful one. May the gracious blessings of Prabhu Shri Ram be upon each and every one of you. Dhanyavad, Sitaram. I hand over to Panchi.
2: Thank you very much,
1: Mr. Jai Prasad Arupnarain, and to give the vote of thanks for our mandir and for the five nights that we have had of devotion. I would like to call on the secretary of our mandir, which is none other than Anjali Prasad.
2: A pleasant Sitaram, everyone. On behalf of the Brothers Root Hindu Mandir, it gives me great pleasure to extend heartfelt thanks and appreciation to everyone who made these five glorious nights of Tirath Ramayan a tremendous success. Firstly, we offer our sincere gratitude to Sanatan Dharma Mahasabha, the Southeastern Regional Council, for hosting and supporting these five blessed nights of devotion, prayer, and spiritual upliftment. Your dedication to preserving and promoting Sanatan Dharma is truly appreciated. We also wish to thank the members who joined with us in unity and devotion. Firstly, the Rameshwaram Mandir of Tablan, the Riverside Road Mandir, the Glad Road Shiv Mandir, and the Chandrasekhar Vishnu Mandir. Your presence and participation strengthen the spirit of togetherness and satsang throughout these nights. A special thanks and appreciation goes to our respected pundits for their guidance and prayers and spiritual contributions. Pandit Bhavnath Maharaj, Pandit Rohit Maharaj, Pandit Rajendranath Maharaj, and Pandit Navin Omadat Maharaj, and our resident Pandit for tonight, Pandit Himraj Maharaj. We especially thank Pandit Himraj Maharaj, our resident Pandit, and the president of the Brothers Root Hindu Mandir for the beautiful discourse delivered tonight, which truly inspired and enlightened us all. We also extend sincere gratitude to Pandit Rajendra, also known as Pandit Fuji, for his service and dedication. A very special thank you goes to our guest speaker, Mr. Raj Jadu, a member of the SDMS executive and a benefactor of the Bal Vikas Vihar, for sharing his words of encouragement and inspiration with us this evening. We also wish to express heartfelt appreciation to the Kitchen Committee and the Puja Committee of the Mandir for their endless hard work, sacrifice, and dedication behind the scenes. Many times, the unseen work is what makes events like these possible, and we are deeply grateful to each and every one of you. Special thanks to our sponsors, donors, and devotees whose generous contribution made this yajna possible. May Bhagwan continue to bless you and your families abundantly. We would also like to thank and recognize Mr. Avinash Raghu, who not only blessed us with his drumming, but also served as our sound engineer from A Plus Sounds. Thank you as well to the entire musical group on stage for the beautiful bhajans and accompaniment throughout these nights. A special thanks also to TV and Radio Jagriti for providing coverage for these five nights and helping spread the message of devotion and Sanatan Dharma to the wider community. At this time, we would also like to extend a very special happy birthday to Ms. Sumantra Singh. She has been a hardworking and devoted member of this mandir for many years and always ensures that the mandir is beautifully decorated for our functions and celebrations. We thank her sincerely for her years of dedicated service and wish her God's richest blessings and good health, happiness, and many more wonderful years ahead. Before we finish, we would like you all to know that our mandir will be hosting our annual fundraiser in a dinner and entertainment on the 13th of June. Tickets are available, and anyone interested is kindly asked to meet with either me or Baba after Ramayan is completed. So meals have been provided, so please stay and partake. And once again, thank you all for your presence, your support and devotion over these five nights. May Lord Ram bless each and every one of you, prosperity, happiness, and good health. And have a happy Indian Arrival Day. Sitaram.
1: Thank you very much, Anjali. And thank you all for being here tonight. But as Anjali said, our Srota, Miss Merlin, is celebrating her birthday, or rather celebrated her birthday today. And also another very hardworking member of our mandir, we know him as Bali. He also is celebrating his birthday today. So to both of them, let me hear all of you.

that also goes to any one of you who is celebrating your birthday this year. How many of you are celebrating your birthday this year? Happy birthday. Let us all stand, my dear friends, as we join together in our terminating artem.

Parameshwaram. Hey Bhagavan, we thank you for blessing us with this opportunity that we have been able to perform your worship for 5 nights. We humbly ask, dear Lord, that you accept our prayer and you always be there with us, just as you were with our ancestors, guiding and protecting them and giving them that strength. May you also be there with us, within our minds, within our hearts. May you bless us to remember you. May you bless us to use that most powerful name, your name, Ram, whenever difficulty, whenever problems may come towards us. May you allow us to have the flag of Sanat and the Dharma flying high, so that our Dharma can be passed on to the future generations. Hey Bhagavan, humbly we thank you, and we ask that you always be there with us. Hari Om.

Greetings, it's Adrian T. Once again, dear listeners, you are tuned in to Radio Jagati 1.7 FM. You've been listening to Delayed Broadcast, the fifth and final night of Five Nights Tirath Ramayana Yajna, which was recorded at the Brothers Road Hindu Mandir, and officiating was Pandit J. Pandit Hemraj Maharaj. Many thanks to our kind sponsors who made that delayed broadcast possible, B&R Tent Rentals. 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That Five Nights Tirath Ramayana Yajna was recorded from the 22nd to the 26th of May 2026. On the first night, we joined with Pandit J. Pandit Bhavnath Maharaj at the Rameshwaram Mandir. On the second night, Pandit J. Pandit Rohit Maharaj officiated at Riverside Road Mandir. Pandit J. Pandit Rajendranath Maharaj officiated on the third night at Lord Road Shiv Mandir. Chandrasekhar Vishnu Mandir hosted the fourth night with Pandit J. Pandit Navinomadas Maharaj. And on the fifth and final night, from the Brothers Road Hindu Mandir with Pandit J. Pandit Hemraj Maharaj. Many thanks to all devotees, pandits who made that five-night Tirath Ramayana Yajna possible. And of course our sponsors for bringing it to you on radio and TV Jagati. Keep your eyes locked on, my friends. Great programming continues on your number one, your Sundar Sapna. Up next, Ricky Ramlagan in your company here with you until midnight.

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3: Jai Sitaram, Mal Mas or Adhik Mas, also known as Purushottam Mas, is the astrological existence of an additional month to the Hindu calendar, primarily based on the cycles of the moon. The lunar month is around 29.5 days and the solar month is 30 to 31 days. As such, a solar year is made up of 365 days and the lunar year amounts to 354 days. A gap of 11 days increases each year, giving rise to an extra month every 3 years. Nirnay Sindhu outlines Asankranti Maase Adhika Maase Sputaha Syad. The month that does not carry a Surya Sankranti is called Adhik Maas. Since the 13th month was not assigned to any Deva, Lord Vishnu assigned Adhik Maas to himself, hence the name Purushottam Maas. In ancient times, King Nahush, through the observance of the Mal Maas Brat, was released from all bondage and acquired the throne of heaven. All efforts with the intention of worldly gains are strictly prohibited during Adhik Maas. It is mentioned in the scriptures, Na kuryad adhike maase kamyam karma kadachan. Hindus refrain from the following undertakings during this period: initiating construction of house, home, or any other building. This also includes refraining from buying the raw materials for the same. Performance of kamya karmas such as vivaha, marriage ceremony, yagyopavit, janeyu, gurumukh initiation, griha pravesh, inauguration of new homes, shir sthapan, first post sites, yagyas, yearly pujas, and vakdan engagement. Purchases of any kind, property, land, vehicles, or otherwise. Initiating or transacting any new ventures or business. It is highly efficacious to perform the following during the period: Dan, giving charity, Satkarma, doing good deeds, giving the gift of fruits, Phaldan, keeping a constantly lit lamp akhand deep in the puja room or mandir throughout the day and night, reciting mantras and personal jap dedicated to Sri Vishnu, Parayan of Bhagavad Gita and the Vishnu Sahasranam, 1000 names of Vishnu, as well as recitation and listening to the kathas of Srimad Bhagavat Puran and Ramayana, amongst others. Keeping fast as per tolerance and capacity, as well as maintaining a vegetarian diet with celibacy. Undertaking of pilgrimage or tirats to mandirs and holy sites. All daily observances, such as lighting of our diyas, offering of the daily dhar jal, sandhya, as well as monthly observances such as full moon brats, antyeshti, funeral rites, dashgat, shaven rites, madhyam shodashi, 13-day bhandara continue unabated. All other activities are suspended for the period. Devotees performing good deeds in this month conquer their indriya senses and have their miseries eradicated, leading towards the attainment of moksha and freedom from punarjanma, the cycle of rebirth. This is a month for self-development, self-assessment, reflection, introspection, and a time to focus on one's own soul by enhancing the communion between man and the divine. Om Tat Sat, Sanatan Dharma, Mahasabha, Pandit Parishad.
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0: Bal Vikas Vihar 2026. The vision, my friends, came to reality in 1985 as an instrument employed in the holistic development of our children. 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

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He isn't worried about how his start is or what the end results are. The earth, sky, stars, they keep him out of troubles. Even fear is afraid of him, whose protector your shadow is, O Ganesha.

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He is a boat with no shore who doesn't know you. A mouse is your vehicle. Your guard is your all. 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He became the king of his own fate, who forgetting this world, got your company. O Ganesha.

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Lines of enemies lose to a single one, a particle becomes a mountain when your name becomes a shloka. O Ganesha.

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1: 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A time check exactly 10 p.m. As we say, Sitaram once again to all our listeners home here in Trinidad and Tobago, regionally in

Friday, the 5th of June. I do hope that you had yourself an awesome Friday, a blessed one, a safe one, right? And once again, anyone celebrating a birthday today, happy, happy birthday to you. If you're celebrating your anniversary, congratulations, McFan's Choices Blessings. 6631027, the number you can get me in studio. WhatsApp messages to 3123901. As we say, Sitram Dagita and David the Devnarines. Once again, out today in Edmonton, Alberta. Hey, McFan's Choices Blessings to you guys. Saying Sitram, Tanti Doris, time we go right on. Out in Canada, locked on and logged in. Let's say Sitram, Tanti Sita Lakinda, the Lakindas and Sam Lals and Montrose, Shigwanas, Ranuka, Sean, Baby Nathan, Ravi, the entire Brooklyn crew, the Long Island crew as well. Saying Sitram to the Sings, to Rishma and Dhruv, the Suraj Nats, Auntie Umati and Ravi of today in St. Helena. The Sings and Kunapir, Uncle Kishore, Auntie Parvati, Anand and Nu and Shashti, Ravi as well, for fans' choices blessings. We say Sitram to Eddie out in Malik Baratari, Auntie Doreen of Harangwe, Auntie Margaret in Baratari as well. Uncle Ramas Samaru of today in Las Lumas. Uncle Dan, Auntie Savi in Makoya, the Solanindra of Paje, Auntie Geeta, Auntie Kangri of Paje, the Basdevs, Auntie Savi, Uncle Muni, Sunita, Narendra, Anita, Videsh, Shivesh, Arif, and Aaron. Saying Sitram to Auntie Dolly, Uncle Coke, Sanrina in Turi, Auntie Radhika, Uncle Roop, Little Kuru Road Komoto, Auntie Chan out there in Murad Street, Auntie Radha and the Pyramid family of Five Rivers, Aruka. Let's say Sitram to the Sukna Nuns of Endeavor Shagwanas, Rian Suresh, the Varshant Indar, the Ragus and Mahadevs of the Laquesa, the Mohammeds of Prisal.

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Bal Vikas Vihar 2026. The vision, my friends, came to reality in 1985 as an instrument employed in the holistic development of our children. This year, we celebrate 41 years of Bal Vikas Vihar, the Sanatan Dharma Mahasabha of Trinidad and Tobago Incorporated, in partnership with Republic Bank Limited, presents Bal Vikas Vihar 2026 on June 6th and 7th, starting at 9 a.m. Live broadcast from the auditorium of the Lakshmi Girls Hindu College, headquarters of the Sanatan Dharma Mahasabha in St. Augustine. 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Bal Vikas Vihar 2026. 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

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Radio Jagati, 102.7 FM. Let's say it to Auntie Bella, Auntie Danu, Auntie Taj, Ramki soon off today in the UK. Saying it to the Chedis in Ajax, Toronto, Mahanji, Dr. Bali Ramchedi, Tamil, RT, Dr. Avesh, Uncle Gangadhar Singh in Brampton, and Mr. Rajendra Govan and family in Mississauga. We say it to Uncle Ramas Samaru out in Las Lomas. Geeta and Selena Rupchan out in Ghat Road. Mr. and Mrs. Dulichan Gopal out in Williamsville. LSSC Dram, Tanti Malti, Uncle Ralphie, Shivi, Sunil, Sita, Sean, Melissa, Samira, and Vani out in Orlando. Sunita Prashad and Mom, Anissa, out there in Orlando as well. And Ranissa Hari Prasad and Mom, Auntie Kushmawati in Orlando. Sitra Auntie, guys, how about this one for you all?

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Time check, 22 minutes after 10. Saying Sri Ram once again to all our listeners, home here in Trinidad and Tobago, regionally, internationally, to Andy and Anna. Happy, happy Friday night to you guys. Let's say Sri Ram to Auntie Andy, Uncle Loach, Auntie Rosie, Anna and Cindy and the entire crew. Sergeant Manbod and Davy, Officer John Mirage, out there in Barrackpore, to Sharon and Tolly in Pinal, Neil, Nathan, Ariel, Risha, Suhan and Terry. Officer Aja Mirage and the entire Monroe Road crew, the Ramsahai is out there in Monroe Road, Doreen, Sparrow, Amanda, Amelia, Anjali. Let's say Sidra and Uncle Jailal and the Mohani, the Sagrams of Hydraulic Trace. We say Sidra and the Sharda and the Ram Sings. Once again, Tati Sita Lakinda out there in Montrose, Shagwanas. Auntie Dea and the Sipasads are Family Drive Endeavour.

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Let's say sit down to Jaden and the Bihari Lals out today in Edinburgh 500.

20 minutes again to go before 11 o'clock. How about this one? Some messages, and we'll continue with the music on your Sundar Sapna on a Friday night. LSSC tram toll drivers on the roadways, all members of our protective services, those of you in our health institutions.

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0: Bal Vikas Vihar 2026. 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

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Ricky Ram looking in your company, taking you to the midnight hour, your Sundar Sapna on a Friday night, and continuing to broadcast to you live from the corner of Pasha Main Road Extension, Churchill Roosevelt Highway in Tunapuna. Let's say there once again, Tanti Margaret out there in Barataria, just locked on, enjoying the music, heading to a message board. Let's say there, Auntie Kamala Ram, Uncle Dip, and the four A's. That's Anol, RT, Aryan, and Arav. Bhagwan's choice blessings to you and the entire home circle.

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Bal Vikas Vihar 2026. The vision, my friends, came to reality in 1985 as an instrument employed in the holistic development of our children. This year, we celebrate 41 years of Bal Vikas Vihar, the Sanatan Dharma Mahasabha of Trinidad and Tobago Incorporated, in partnership with Republic Bank Limited, presents Bal Vikas Vihar 2026 on June 6th and 7th, starting at 9 a.m. Live broadcast from the auditorium of the Lakshmi Girls Hindu College, headquarters of the Sanatan Dharma Mahasabha in St. Augustine. Live broadcast on the Jagriti Network. Bal Vikas Vihar 2026. Let Dharma be taught to all.

it's an open invitation to join us this weekend, the Baltikas Vihar Finals 2026. We'll be bringing that to you live on radio and TV Jagati. And of course, you can come out and support the kids as well. Ten minutes after 11, continuing with the music. How about something by Ustad Sukhdev Sukraj? Playing this one, Mati Radhika, Uncle Roop, Little Poor Road Komoto.

25 minutes after 11. Let's say Sita Ram, Tanti Malti, Uncle Ralphie, Shivi, Sunil, Sita Sean, Melissa, Samira, and Vani, out there in Orlando, Gita, and David, the Devonarines, out in Edmonton, Alberta.

Saying Sidram once again, that is Seattle Akinlaw, there in Montrose, Chaguanas, Auntie Malti, out there in Orlando, Gita, out there in Edmonton, Alberta, Auntie Kamla, and the entire

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And quickly approaching the midnight hour, my friends. So this is where I've got to wrap things up now. Make my way out of studio as I remind you, hey, if God brings you to it, He will bring you through it, right? Happy moments, praise God. Difficult moments, seek God. Quiet moments, worship God. Painful moments, trust God. Every moment, my dear friends, thank God. Ricky Ramlagan, thanking you for allowing me into your hearts, into your homes via the airwaves of Radio Jaggerty, 102.7 FM. I'll catch you tomorrow. But live from the auditorium of the Lakshmi Girls Hindu College at quarters of the Sanatan Dharma Mahasabha, tomorrow and Sunday. Bal Vikas Vihar Finals 2026. Looking forward to bringing you exciting performances as always on your number one radio and the TV Jaggerty. So until then, you have yourself a beautiful weekend, a blessed one, a safe one, and remember, Bhagwan loves you, right? Ricky Ramlagan saying, see you around there, listeners.

Bal Vikas Vihar 2026. The vision, my friends, came to reality in 1985 as an instrument employed in the holistic development of our children. This year, we celebrate 41 years of Bal Vikas Vihar, Visnasan Dharma Mahasabha of Trinidad and Tobago Incorporated, in partnership with Republic Bank Limited, presents Bal Vikas Vihar 2026 on June 6th and 7th, starting at 9 a.m. Live broadcast from the auditorium of the Lakshmi Girls Hindu College, headquarters of the Sanatan Dharma Mahasabha in St. Augustine. Live broadcast on the Jagriti Network. Bal Vikas Vihar 2026. Let Dharma be taught to all.

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Bal Vikas Vihar 2026. The vision, my friends, came to reality in 1985 as an instrument employed in the holistic development of our children. 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Bal Vikas Vihar 2026. 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

Bal Vikas Vihar 2026. The vision, my friends, came to reality in 1985 as an instrument employed in the holistic development of our children. This year, we celebrate 41 years of Bal Vikas Vihar, the Sanatan Dharma Mahasabha of Trinidad and Tobago Incorporated, in partnership with Republic Bank Limited, presents Bal Vikas Vihar 2026 on June 6th and 7th, starting at 9 a.m. live broadcast from the auditorium of the Lakshmi Girls Hindu College, headquarters of the Sanatan Dharma Mahasabha in St. Augustine, live broadcast on the Jagriti Network. Bal Vikas Vihar 2026. Let Dharma be taught to all.

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आसुव यद्भद्रं तन्न आसुव. As we begin this new day, O Bhagwan, bless us that we may have a productive and fruitful broadcasting day and may be able to inform, enlighten, educate, uplift, as well as entertain all people throughout the world.

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2: May Lord Ganesh, the leader of Shiv's retinue, whose very thought ensures success, who carries on his shoulders the head of a beautiful elephant, who is a repository of wisdom and abode of blessed qualities, shower his grace. May that merciful Lord, whose grace enables the dumb to wax eloquent and a cripple to ascend an inaccessible mountain, who burns all the impurities of the Kali Age, be moved to pity. May the Lord, who ever sleeps on the ocean of milk, and who is as swarthy as a blue lotus, and has eye resembling a pair of full-blown red lotuses, take up his abode in my bosom. May the crusher of Cupid, Bhagwan Shankar, whose form resembles in color the jasmine flower and the moon, who is the consort of the goddess Parvati and abode of compassion, and who is fond of the afflicted, be gracious to me. I bow to the lotus feet of my Guru, who is an ocean of mercy and is no other than Sri Hari himself in human form, whose words are sunbeams, as it were, for dispersing the mass of darkness in the form of gross ignorance. Jai Shri Ram.

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It's Saturday, the sixth day in the sixth month in the year 2026. The 6th of June, 2026. And if you were to write that down in numbers, it would be 06.06.26. Sitaram, everyone, and welcome to Saturday Morning Sangeet, your favorite Saturday morning program heard right here on your favorite radio station, Radio Jagruti 102.7 FM. My name is Harold Nari, as I welcome listeners both at home and abroad. And if you have just joined us, well, welcome to comprehensive programming on Radio Jagruti 102.7 FM. If you have been with us over the years, thank you very much as you continue to support us, and we truly, truly appreciate all of that. A reminder again that today's program has been recorded. As a result of that, I will be unable to acknowledge your messages and calls. However, I thought it might be worth the while to do it as a live program rather than just playing songs for you, because I believe that your attention and your respects are well worth having it done this way. It will be recorded for a while, but it will be back to live in a short time, but you will know. We start with this very beautiful bhajan as always on a Saturday morning, Om Hanu Hanumati, asking and praising Lord Hanuman at the same time, praying for his blessings, his guidance, his spiritual power to get us through the week, the month, and of course, life in general. Here is that selection.

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Every father should remember, one day his son will follow his example, not his advice. Happy Father's Day from RS Furniture Limited of Debe and Sandhill, Barakpur.

A father who teaches his children about right and wrong and encourages them to do their best will see his children make good choices. Happy Father's Day from Asher's Minima, Captiville Road, Point Fortin.

0: gentle reminder that the Hanuman Chalisa comes up in a few minutes from now. But before I do that, I got some messages last week about our program, Indian Arrival Day. And I would repeat some of them, if not the whole message, but the names. I got this one here from Sherry Sitaram. She says, I just want to wish my mother Sukhya Ramrup and my four sisters Shama, Lorna, Annie, Mary, and three brothers Amigo, Santos, and Bishan of St. Julian in Princestown a blessed day. And I want them to know I love them very much from their sister Sherry. I got a message as well from Baby Dwarika, who said that she enjoyed the program. And even though it was not live, it was very inspirational. Thank you very much, Baby Dwarika. We had a number of folks messaging, including we had Betty from San Juan. She says, Jai Devi Ma. Praki, I'm sure, from Rosilac was listening in as well. And we also had Anoka messaged, as well as Ina Mohammed. All right, so those are just some of the messages. I will try to get it more of them. But if you message me on this program today, I will try to acknowledge them on the next program. But if it's a birthday, it will always be belated. Okay, just remember that. This bhajan comes to you with the very kind compliments of Roland Tire Importers Limited, number 5, Milton Road, Balmain Village in Coover.
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Separated from their homeland, leaving behind their families, friends and relatives with a promise to live a better life and hope for a better future, they persevered and conquered. We remember you on this Indian Arrival Day.

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We are into the second and the final hour of the program, Saturday Morning Sangeet for today, 6th of June 2026. My name is Harold Nari. At around this time, every Saturday, I play Jyoti Bindu, and as usual, it is dedicated in memory of those who have gone to the great beyond as the Atma makes its journey back to the Param Atma. If you have lost a loved one in the recent past, the not too recent past, or even long ago, like I always say, the memories never go away. In fact, the memories become more cherished as time goes by, knowing fully well that the time you spent with your loved one will always be part of your life. Here now is Jyoti Bindu.

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A father who teaches his children about right and wrong and encourages them to do their best will see his children make good choices. Happy Father's Day from Asher's Minimart, Capitalville Road, Point Fortin. A good father is one of the most unsung, unpraised, unnoticed, and yet one of the most valuable assets in our society. Happy Father's Day from Bisundat Sukhdev Supermarket Limited, Bisundat Sukhdev Services Limited, Bisundat Sukhdev Housing Development Limited, Nikim Services Limited, and Kaldana Investments Limited of Mohes Road, Penang.

Welcome back, and this past week, June 4th, was a holiday, Corpus Christi. That was just about 2 days ago, and on June 19th will be another holiday, and that is Labor Day. July is the only month that doesn't have a holiday. In fact, August has two holidays, at the beginning of the month and at the end of the month, the 1st of August and 31st of August. So maybe they could do something there and shift it a bit, or create another holiday for July, because to go without a holiday for a whole month, I mean, we in Trinidad, that is not our style at all. But some people make it their own holiday by taking a day off or doing something actually to get away from it all. So let's continue with some of the greetings I received last week. In fact, I got this one from Mr. Vishan Prasad, and he said, Sitara Mesenari, God's blessings to you and your family. Your program is always an inspiration to all. I would like to send greetings to my dad, Mr. Sela Maharaj of San Francisco. Hope you have a wonderful day, Dad, from his son Vishan, granddaughter Chantel, and great-grandson Leo. Sitaram, Dad. And speaking of Chantel, allow me to say a special Sitaram to my dear friend Sugars and his wife Shanti and their daughter Chantel of Bonaventure Road in Gasparillo, heading up to Parfors there. Let me say Sitaram to the folks in Gasparillo and the Mayo village, and of course you have a number of areas there heading up to Pune, and out of that area you will also get Williamsville and Piparo and the rest of the community. Let's say Sitaram to Lena and Harry of Kunopier, as well as Elsie Lacan, and some of the other names I'll have to put it together. We also have some other folks who listen to us in the central area. That is Cinderella. Sitaram to you, and I know you lock on every Saturday. That's Cinderella, not too far off of where I live. And Tara from Calcutta. Dulari, how are you doing, Dulari? And we also have Sharda Gopal from Florida. Sitaram to all the online listeners, and also to June Lalchan. June Lalchan is always part of the program as well. What about Asha, Tara, Dado, and Mahadev from Churuma village in Navet? Hope that you guys are having a wonderful Saturday indeed. And as the name comes up, I will mention them. And this is just to acknowledge that you always support me on the program Saturday Morning Sangeet. Well, we've got another bhajan coming up. 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

0: Well, it's time now to acknowledge some other regular listeners. We have Mr. Kunjan Ram Saran of Esperanza, as well as Rukmin Sunny. And we also have my dear friend Ken Ramnarayan from Indian Trail. Sitaram to you, sir. Hope you're having a wonderful day. Bansraj Buru is always a part of the program. We extend a warm greeting to you on this Saturday, you and your entire family. And from Alberta, Geeta Devnarayan. We also have Mr. Robin Bhagwandas of Haripol Village. And I'm not sure what he's doing this morning. He's always busy on a Saturday morning, yeah, celebrating something. But whatever you are doing, sir, thank you very much for logging on. And to Rina and the two children, Alex and baby doll. Okay, well, let's continue with the music. And we've got another bhajan coming up. And I'll tell you more about it in
1: this
0: a short
1: while.
0: This
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Continuing to acknowledge some of the regular listeners, we go to Princesstown, where we have Auntie Cindy, and she is a regular listener, and I'm sure she's enjoying today's program as well. And Auntie Cindy is related to Asha and Tara and company. And what about Swati Golcharan? How is she doing today? She never misses the program, and also she never misses Suhana Safar. Kim from New York, I know you are locked on as usual. You messaged me sometime last week. And Joyce from St. Julian, hope that you are having a wonderful day as well. All right. So we continue with another bhajan. 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

Dad, everything you have done for me hasn't gone unnoticed. 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Sitaram to Nadia and Ravi of Florida, as well as Mala from Freeport. And we also wanted to say Sitaram to Seema of Marabella. What about Sherry from California? How are you doing today? Hope that you're having a wonderful day. Hema from Morvant, and also Pamela from Prisal, my dear friend Mr. Ramdev Bagauti and his dear wife Sita from Prisal. Okay, all right. And from Brampton, I'm sure the maestro is locked on him, and Asha and Mr. Gobin Lachmidial from Brampton as well. Let's continue now with the music, and we are playing to you this time a selection by Anup Jalota.

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Well, it's time to bring the curtain down on today's program, Saturday Morning Sangeet. But before I do that, let me acknowledge my dear friend from Saifu Trace in Granville. That's Mr. Ramdev Maharaj. Him and his Dharampatni, Sumaria, overlooking the Gulf of Paria. And what about Mr. Budram Joppy? How are you doing today? Mr. Turab Khan, regular listener. And so many of you, but next week I'll try to acknowledge some more of you, okay? Well, my name is Harold Nari, reminding you to drive on the left side, which is the right side, because if you drive on the right side, you drive on the wrong side. We close with this very beautiful and meaningful Krishna bhajan. Sitaram, everyone.

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1: The Navagraha Shanti Mantra is a profound Sanskrit invocation found in the Puranas that bridges the gap between the divine and the cosmic by calling upon the Hindu trinity Brahma, Murari Vishnu, Antripurantakari Shiv, alongside the nine celestial bodies or Navagrahas, namely Bhanu, Sun, Shashi, Moon, Bhumisut, Mars, Budh, Mercury, Guru, Jupiter, Shukra, Venus, Shani, Saturn, together with the karmic nodes or shadow planets Rahu and Ketu. The prayer seeks to harmonize the universe's influence on an individual's life, as well as it serves as a spiritual alignment tool designed to transform planetary obstacles into blessings, thereby fostering a life of success, internal peace, and balanced energy.

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The program Atmavani, everyone. Nice to be in your company. We are speaking on the topic of Kshama, forgiveness. In the Ramayana, when Bhagwan Sri Ram entered into Sri Lanka, and of course, Ravan was destroyed. Sri Ram himself performed the funeral rites together with Vibhishan. He advised Vibhishan to forgive his brother. Bhagwan Sri Krishna, when he destroyed Kamsa, Kamsa asked for forgiveness. My dear friends, forgiveness is the number one reason for spiritual progress. You know, once there was a woman who could not have forgotten her husband, who had hurt her in many ways. He got ill. Unfortunately, he passed away. But this lady held on to all the hurts and negativities and could not have forgiven her husband. Of course, things went wrong. She became ill. She lost her family, children especially. She became poor. She could not pray. She had this guilt of just, you know, how much pain she went through. And she could not sleep in the night. Many things went wrong in her personal life. She could not even get a job. She did not prosper and she felt bad about herself. And one day she met a guru who could have read the higher meaning of what was happening in her life. And he told her the reason why you were not progressing in any way, in any avenue in life, is because you are not forgiving someone. And when she pulled back, she recognized that the only person she could not have forgiven is her husband. Then she went to the guru and said, "What should I do? This is my situation and this is the person I cannot forgive." And he told her, "You need to let go. You just need to write a letter and send it in the water. You just need to tell him, I'm sorry and you're forgiven. You just need to go in front of your altar and talk to the Lord and say, Bhagavan, I have forgiven this person. Just let go." And she took some time, but she did it. She wrote a letter. She did some tarpan. She offered even food to him. But brothers and sisters, my dear friends, she forgave her husband. When she did that, she got a job. Her results medically was better. Her family started to look for her again. Things began to look up. My friends, just because she had forgiven her husband, who she could not live with mentally for what he has done to her. You see, friends, sometimes when we let go, then we can let God. When we forgive, then all these doors of opportunities are going to be given to us. Teja kshama dhritihi saucham adroho nati manditaha bhavanti sampadam devim abhijatasya bharataha. Bhagwan says the best quality is when you forgive, friends. When you get rid of all those negativities, you come to me because a person who belongs to me forgives the unfortunate things people do. We are here after all to be a better person. And you know what? Sometimes because of those people, we be a better person. We can rise. So think about it. Forgiveness is a great asset. Think about it, friends. It is something that we must work on. Not tomorrow, but now in our lives.

The program Atmavani, really nice to be in your company. A program of, you know, wisdom, a program of enlightenment, a little philosophy, a few quotations from our scriptures, and most of all, everyone, how to connect these messages to our daily lives, how to progress. If we live only at the senses level, the level of the senses, and we do not be better than that,

Atmavani, the program that brings little enlightenment, philosophy, and how to apply to our daily lives. You know, I love Bhagwan Shri Krishna ji in Bhagavad Gita. He keeps again and again pressing on the topic of kshama. Forgiveness, he says, is the primary characteristic of a godly person, of a divine person. Devi sampad. In contrast to the anger and the harshness that blinds us and ends up for our own sufferings. Bhagwan Sri Krishna in chapter 12 again, verse 13 and 14, you can research this. Sri Krishna describes the ideal spiritual seeker as one who is free from malice, one who is compassionate and neutral, who forgives, kshama. It is this ability to endure the offenses of others without the urge to relate this in our lives. Meaning, brothers and sisters, if we have challenges and problems with people, that doesn't make it right for us to do the same. Probably that soul needs help. Sometimes the person who hurt you, they are the ones who need help, not you. Sometimes those who took from you and did not give you back. Sometimes those who tell a lie on you, those who make, as we say, mischief or kuchur, or tell a lot of things about others about you, they're the ones who need forgiveness. And we really, really need to forgive. You know, it said if we don't forgive, our mind gets filled with toxic negativity. And it fills and cobwebs the mind with this strong pull towards Maya. We live in agony and then we become bitter and we affect ourselves. Then we become angry and it affects us. Then we become hostile, it affects us. We become violent, it affects us. And who loses? We are the ones who would lose our friends. The greatest poison, Bhagwan Shiva in Maha Shiva Puran says, is when we keep these negativities and we become offensive, violent. We cannot forgive those. Then Bhagwan Shiva says, you know, I was there and I did these things to let you know that it's difficult to achieve God's consciousness. Bhagwan, even to reach me is difficult without erasing and rising actually from these negativities, especially not forgiving. When you do not forgive others, it's because you're not forgiving yourself. Jai Shri Krishna, Hari Om Tat Sat. My dear friends, always wonderful to have you on board. And remember this topic, kshama. The word is not kshama. The word is kshama. Forgiveness. Forgive means, for means the other person, and to give of yourself and to let them

know that you are the better person when you forgive, because you are the one who will release yourself from all the burdens. And when you do, you will benefit tremendously from letting go the hurts and pains others did to you. There was a wonderful story in the Mahabharata, probably you have heard it, where the five sons of Draupadi were destroyed, were murdered by this Ashwatthama. Ashwatthama was the son of the Guru Dronacharya. And when Draupadi heard of her five sons being destroyed in the darkness, out of the war by Ashwatthama, she grieved bitterly. Arjuna found Ashwatthama and brought him in front of Draupadi and told her, Arjuna asked her what we should do with him. We should destroy him and beat him or take his life away. Bhima was so angry with him. But seeing Ashwatthama, this Draupadi had a heart which was so divine. After all, she was a great devotee of Bhagwan Sri Krishna. And my friends, looking at him, she spoke to him. But what I admire about this story, when they ask her what we should do with him, and then Draupadi told Bhima, who was so angry, and Arjuna, please let him go. And they ask, why? Why should we let him go when he murdered your five children, our sons? And you know what she said to him? I would love to forgive him. When the Pandavas asked why you would like to do this, you know what she said to them? She said, oh Pandavas, he has a mother like myself, and I know my grief. You know how I'm grieving. Would you like his mother to grieve for him as well? Then they started to think, but they were still angry. My dear friends, she said, by destroying this boy would not do us harm. Plus, the history will go on that you destroyed the son of your guru, Dronacharya. She said quite clearly, we do not like to treat this boy, because we have to think, if it was our son, how we would feel. And she asked them and she appealed to them to let Ashwatthama go. And that's the only way he was let go. They all asked Draupadi, what happened to you? Why you did this? But she said, forgiveness is the teachings of my Lord. This is what he taught, to forgive. Because when you forgive, you become the better person. You become a true devotee of Sri Krishna, and you are the one who will grow. You are the one who will merit from this act of forgiveness. When you forgive your enemies, I tell you, you're really forgiving yourself. You're really giving up the negativities. You're really saying goodbye to the negative forces. It's very, very easy to say, but very, very difficult to do. But if anyone who is listening to this podcast or this broadcast, and you pick up and you learn from this message how to forgive, and as I come back, I will explain how to forgive really truly someone from a mental level, from a psychological level, and how beneficial it will be to your spiritual journey. My dear friends, as we go along through life, we don't want to live in anger. We don't want to live in frustration. We don't want to live in agony. We don't want to live in guilt, because these feelings will not help us in any way throughout our journey in life. Please, I beg you, forgive those. You know why? They did not know better. Forgive those and let them go.

Jyoti Bindu Paramatma se. This soul, this spark of light, has come from Paramatma, that eternal source of light. Hey, meri atma, ab chal karele milan. My soul is yearning to unite with that Paramananda, that source of supreme bliss. To reach God, all you need is total surrender. Focus on that point of light at the third eye and Dekh Prabhu Tere Nikat Viraje. You will see God right before you. Embrace Him in every fiber of your being and surrender your entire life.

The program Atmavani, as we were speaking on the topic of forgiveness, Kshama, you become the better person in your life when you forgive someone, friends. You know why? Because you lighten up your weight in existence. My question is, how long are we going to continue to dislike and hate and keep our neighbors and families and friends and colleagues and workers, what they have done to us, in our minds? Because you know why? If you continue to do so, you are going to lose out. You're the one who is going to pay the price for that. The best way, if you want to progress and you want to be the better version of yourself, is to forgive those. Forgive your family, your friends, your neighbors, your colleagues, those who are working with you. How long are we going to keep that anger in our hearts? It is we who are going to miss out. We who are going to face closed doors in our journey. And that's the reason why this morning, today I spoke about Kshama. Bhagavad Gita chapter 16 verse 3 says, Teja Kshama Dhritihi Saucham Droha Nati Manitaha Bhavanti Sampadam Devim Abhijatasya Bharataha. Vigor, forgiveness, fortitude, cleanliness, and freedom of envy. And most of all, those who forgive. Those who forgive comes to me very quickly. For you can do all the pujas and yajnas and sadhana and all the bhajans and kirtan and mantras. If we do not have forgiveness in our heart, these things would not work effectively, friends. Remember the word I use, work effectively. All this, what I just said, is beneficial. It will help us. But we need to forgive, friends. Bhagavan Sri Krishna says forgiveness is one of the most divine quality. You know why? It prevents violence. It includes and strengthens truthfulness, freedom and reunion, tranquility and finding your real self. That is called real freedom. It is said when you forgive, you release malice. One who is free from malice becomes compassionate and reaches me very quickly. It removes enmity. Bhagavan Sri Krishna says when you forgive, you must understand that you're not harnessing the negative, but you're giving them up. And you come to me very easily. My dear brothers and sisters, my friends, this is wisdom from our great ancient scriptures. They say every battle ends in the moment of forgiveness. And the seeker begins his journey when you forgive. Secondly, forgiveness is not forgetting the pain. It's freeing your atma from carrying it. Forgiveness

frees you, not them. It releases the chain of return to peace. Understand, my dear friends, all of our gods, they teach forgiveness. And any scriptures or any form of the law that does not talk about forgiveness is not an image to take as an ideal, friends. Let us not dwell in our own mistakes. Let us forgive ourselves. How many of us, we have done something to someone. We said something we did not mean. We take something from others. We treated others badly. We had a lot of malice, envy, jealousy, greed, hatred towards that person. In this program, I'm simply requesting, please resist and pull back love in your heart and remove all these lower base qualities. Only then we'll become a better person and we will never remain a bitter person. If you really want success in every way in your life, today tell yourself, on this day, time, this hour, this moment, this second, I am going to forgive that person. I'm not going to carry them in my heart anymore. I'm going to release as you breathe in and breathe out. Think of the name and the person and send them into that light. Think that you're walking in the light of forgiveness and you will see the difference and quality in your life. Try it and you're going to see. This is what Atmavani is all about. Not keeping people in your heart to be your enemy. Your worst enemy is your own ahamkar, ego. When you release people, you're releasing and becoming a true devotee towards Bhagwan. And you will see the difference in quality in your life. The program Atmavani, it was indeed a great pleasure being in your company. I do hope that your life continues to flourish and to become bright as a diamond, where the Lord will see you from where you are. The whole spiritual journey is to be the better person and to become the best version of yourself. Om Tat Sat, Jai Shri Ram.

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3: Our activity today with prayer and devotion to Bhagwan. We put our hands together, we close the physical eyes, we think of that very beautiful form of Bhagwan Ganesh, he who is said to be the remover of all obstacles and the giver of success. With reverence and devotion, we invoke the blessings of Bhagwan Ganesh, the remover of obstacles, the bestower of wisdom, knowledge and success. May his divine presence guide us, bless our efforts, and ensure the smooth and auspicious completion of this very wonderful Bal Vikas Vihar. We all join in prayer.

प्रेम से बोलो गणेश भगवान की जय। All right, I invite you to remain standing as now we will light the sacred light, which will be done by Mrs. Tami Maharaj. Hari Om Bodhi Padeva Rupastvam Karma Sakshya Vignakrit Yavat Karma Samaptisyat Tavatvam Sistito Bhava Raksha Deepam Samarpayami. 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

0: Please take your seats, everyone. A warm thank you to the lovely pupils of the Aranjuez Hindu School for those two beautiful renditions, and also to Mrs. Maharaj and Panditji. We would also like to extend a heartfelt birthday greetings to Pandit Viresh Vyas, who also spent this, who chose to spend day with us. He celebrated with us and probably has some work to do as well. As we move on, the beautiful traditions, music, and deep heritage of the Bal Vikas Festival, we must acknowledge the significant contributions of our corporate sponsor. For many consecutive years, one of our nation's premier financial institutions has stood side by side with the Sanatan Dharma Mahasabha, heavily investing in youth development, cultural preservation, and the arts. Through their inspiring Power to Make a Difference initiative, they continue to give our children the power to learn, express, and succeed. To share some words of encouragement and bring warm greetings on behalf of our valued partner, please join me in welcoming the corporate representative from Republic Bank Limited, Mr. Hemant Lala, General Manager, Strategic Transformation Unit. Let us warmly welcome Mr. Lala.
1: Thanks. Sitaram, everyone. Leaders of the Sanatan Dharma Mahasabha, principals, teachers, parents, supporters, and our incredibly talented students from across Trinidad, Shubh Prabhat, good morning. Today is a very special day as we come together in the spirit of friendly competition to honor culture, history, and cherished traditions. Through this gathering, we not only showcase our talents and knowledge, but also strengthen the bonds of friendship, respect, and unity that connect us all. I wish to congratulate every single student who will grace the stage today. I am sure you have been practicing for weeks, learning your bhajans, rehearsing your lines, and making sure you count your every steps correctly. You've been working together as a team and giving it your very best effort. And this morning, I know I speak for everyone seated here when I say we are all excited to see your talent, energy, and passion shine through on stage. At Republic Bank, we are very happy to once again partner with the SDMS through our Power to Make a Difference program in support of the Bal Vikas Bihar Festival, an initiative that has not only aided in the holistic development of our young people at such a critical stage in their lives, but one that also inspires them to lead lives guided by respect, tolerance, and service to others. Today, let us remember the true essence of Bal Vikas, history carried through song, dance, and storytelling, connecting generations in a spirit of respect, tolerance, and harmony. Your portrayals today will remind us all of the enduring legacy passed down by our ancestors and preserved through the dedication of organizations like the SDMS, your teachers, parents, and communities across the country. You should all be very extremely proud of yourselves. The confidence, teamwork, and commitment you demonstrate here are qualities that will serve you far beyond the stage. Whether you'll be standing in the center stage in the spotlight for supporting or supporting from the sidelines, your contribution is meaningful and makes a positive difference to the outcome. To the teachers and parents, thank you for your guidance, patience, and unwavering encouragement. Behind every performance are countless hours of practice, preparation, and support. As we commence today's proceeding, let us continue to celebrate and protect the traditions that

0: connect us to our identity and to one another. Congratulations once again to all participants, schools, and organizers for making today a reality. May your voices continue to ring proudly, may your culture continue to shine brightly, and may we all continue to make a positive difference together. Thank you and enjoy the rest of today's proceedings. Thank you.
1: Thank you very much, Mr. Lala, and to Republic Bank Limited, Power to Make a Difference, for your words of encouragement to our pupils and greetings on behalf of our corporate sponsor. It is my esteemed pleasure to introduce and invite on stage an iconic Trinidadian businessman, philanthropist, and community leader, Mr. Raj Jadu, recognized for his lifelong contributions to enterprise, religion, and education in Trinidad and Tobago. As Mr. Jadu makes his way on stage, I would like to call upon the principal of the Reform Hindu School and member of the Bal Vikas Committee, Mrs. Vinita Jagmohan Maharaj, to garland him as we express our gratitude and deepest respect for Mr. Jadu. Please let us give a round of applause for Mr. Jadu. As proprietor of Jadu's Trading Limited and former president of the Arima Business Association, he leverages his platform to manage key cultural institutions, including the Eldorado Shiv Mandir, the Karapo Shiv Mandir, and Five Rivers Hindu Temple. Educational institutions like the Raj and Sati Jadu Eldorado North STMS Primary School and the Five Rivers Hindu School. His extensive humanitarian work has earned him global recognition, most notably named the World Polio Hero by Rotary International in 2012. Please let us warmly welcome to bring greetings an executive member of the Sanatan Dharma Mahasabha, a giant among men, Mr. Raj Jadu. Please let us warmly welcome him.
2: Thank you. Sitara, thank you, Mr. Chairman. Respected spiritual leaders, distinguished guests, dedicated teachers and volunteers, proud parents and guardians, members of the SDMS family, and most importantly, our dear children of Bal Vikas Vihar 2026. Sitaram, it is both an honor and a privilege to address you today as we gather to celebrate another remarkable year of learning, growth, service, spiritual development at the SDMS Bal Vikas Vihar. This occasion is not only a celebration of achievement, but also a reflection of the values that continue to guide our children and strengthen our economy. At the heart of Bal Vikas Vihar lies a simple yet powerful mission to nurture young minds and the tireless value of our Hindu heritage whilst preparing them to become responsible, compassionate, confident citizens of the world. In the age where technology advances rapidly and information is available at the touch of a button, the need for strong moral foundation has never been greater. Knowledge alone is not enough. Wisdom, character, and integrity are what truly shapes a person's future. Our children face challenges that previous generations could scarcely imagine. They navigate a world filled with distraction, competing influences, and constant change. Yet, despite these challenges, we see before us a generation filled with promise, creativity, and potential. Through the guidance provided by VCAS, they learn about academic excellence, but also about respect, discipline, humility, compassion, and service to others. The teachings of Sanatana Dharma remind us that education is a sacred journey. True learning goes beyond textbooks and examinations. It encompasses development of the whole individual mind, body, and spirit. It teaches us to seek truth, perform our duties with sincerity, and treat all living beings with kindness and respect. One of the greatest strengths of Bal Vikas Vihar is its ability to connect our children with cultural and spiritual roots. Through prayers, devotional songs, storytelling, scriptures, festivals, and community service, and also interactive learning experiences, our young people gain a deeper appreciation for their identity and heritage. They learn that our traditions are not relics of the past, but living principles that continue to offer guidance and inspiration in today's world. As we celebrate the achievements of this year, we also acknowledge the dedicated individuals who make this program possible. To our teachers and volunteers, your commitment and sacrifice are deeply appreciated. You invest your time, energy, and talent to guide our children with patience and with love. Your influence extends far beyond the classroom. The lessons you teach today will remain in the hearts and minds of these young people for many years to come. To our parents and guardians, we express our sincere gratitude. You are the first teachers in your children's life. Your encouragement, support, and example provide the foundation upon all we have learned, all our learnings. The partnership Be Home and Bal Vikas Vihar is essential to the success of our children. Together, we create an environment where not merely taught, but live every day. Dear children, today I wish to speak to you directly. Each one of us possess unique gifts and talents. Never underestimate our potential to make a difference in the world. As we look forward to the future, we must recognize our world needs leaders who are guided not only by intelligence, but also by values. The theme of growth is especially significant. Growth is not always easy. It requires perseverance, resilience, and faith. Let us remember the importance of seva, or selfless service. Service is one of the noblest expressions of our faith. When we help others without expecting anything in return, we embody the values that Bal Vikas Vihar seeks to install. Whether through community outreach and environmental stewardship, acts of kindness, or simply offering support to anyone that is in need. Each act of service contributes to a better society. May our children continue to grow in wisdom and character. May our families remain united in love and understanding. May our teachers and volunteers be blessed for their dedicated service. And may SDMS Balpikas Vihar continue to be a beacon of learning, culture, spirituality, community for generations to come. On behalf of the leadership of the SDMS, I congratulate all our students on their accomplishment and thank everyone who has contributed to the success of Balvikas Vihar 2026. May the blessings of Bhagwan continue to guide and protect us. Before I leave, I would like to thank Republic Bank for being the main sponsor. And I would also like to thank persons who have been assisting us for many, many years. Ajay and Sita Khandelwal, Dr. Shivanand Ramdi, Mr. Peter Maharaj, Mr. Kelvin Shiranji, Mr. Inda Ramnath, Professor Vijay Narayan Singh, VNS Pharmaceuticals, Caribbean Eye Institute, Dr. Dave Singh, Mrs. Pamela Small from Plantations in Florida, Mrs. Indra Baldev Singh from Boston, USA, Ms. Suzanne Mohammed from Arima, the Eldorado Chief Mandir, that's the only Mandir that really assists us financially, and so many others, and I wish to thank them, including Jadu Straten Limited, Tamira Investments Limited. And on behalf of the SDMS, we wish to thank them considerably. And we have been given some gifts also from Bermuda's, from Holiday Foods, and Caribbean Cool. So once again, thanks. God bless. Sit down and enjoy.
1: Thank you very much, Mr. Jadu, for your profound words of encouragement, advice, and life lessons you bring to us each time you take the podium. The next speaker is an industrious and committed member of the Sanatan Dharma Mahasabha. This individual is a versatile and dedicated gentleman who actively promotes the preservation of our culture, religion, and traditions. He holds the position of Chairman of the Balvikas Committee, Chairman of the South Regional Council of the Sanatan Dharma Mahasabha, Chairman of the SCMS Indian Caribbean Museum and Art Gallery of Trinidad and Tobago, Executive Member of the SCMS, President of the Esperance Vishnu Mandir, and Principal of the McBean Hindu School. Please extend a hearty welcome to bring greetings and remarks as Chairman of the Balvikas Committee, Mr. Donnell Jagmohan.
3: Thank you very much, Mr. Balkaran. The Dharmachar of the Republic of Trinidad and Tobago, Pandit Dr. Rampasad Parasram, the President General of the Sanatan Dharma Mahasabha, Pandit Krishna Rambali and Mrs. Rambali, the Secretary General of the Sanatan Dharma Mahasabha, Mr. Vijay Maharaj and Mrs. Maharaj, members of the Balvikas Committee, Mr. Hemant Lala, General Manager, Strategic Transformation Unit of Republic Bank Limited, the President of the Pandits Parishad, Pandit Navin Umarat Maharaj, the Principal of the SDMS, School of Hinduism, Pandit Anand Maharaj.

Maharaj, Pandit Shivanand Radhe, member of the SDMS Pandits Parishad, members of the judging panel today for this, the Group B festival, the principal and staff of all our schools participating here today, principals, teachers, parents, students, Sitaram. I want to recognize, first of all, our chief honoree today, Mr. Raj Jadu. Please give him a round of applause. Today is also a celebration of excellence, dedication, and lifelong service that is our distinct privilege to honor a beacon of light in our community, Mr. Raj Jadu. Mr. Jadu, your commitment, your unwavering commitment and selfless service to the advancement of culture, education and dharma serves as a profound inspiration to us all. You have given your time, your energy and your heart to ensure that the flame of our heritage burns brightly for the next generation. To honor you today is to recognize the strength of our community lies in the tireless efforts of individuals like you. And we pray that Sri Ram continues to bless you with good health, strength, and happiness. It is an absolute honor and a privilege to stand before you today at the grand finals of the Bal Vikas Vihar Festival Group B Schools. Bal Vikas translates beautifully to the blossoming of the child. And looking across this auditorium today, we are witnessing a magnificent garden full of lotuses in full bloom. Over the course of this festival, our children have not just completed, but they have immersed themselves in the pristine waters of Sanatan Dharma. If you look at the logo of the Bal Vikas Vihar, it describes the meaning of each entity within the logo. And our children, they are the blossoming lotus. Through the rhythmic beats of the chautal, the sacred chanting of the Bhagavad Gita, the devotion of Ramayana singing, the grace of traditional dance, these young souls are safeguarding our ancestral legacy here in Trinidad and Tobago. This profound movement, 41 years old, will not exist without the vision and the steadfast leadership. And I wish to extend our deepest, most heartfelt gratitude to the Secretary General of the Sanatan Dharma Mahasabha and the Central Executive of the SDMS. Thank you for your tireless dedication to marrying secular education with sacred education. By maintaining this extraordinary platform year after year, you ensure that our children grow, they grow up anchored in values, discipline, cultural pride. Turning to the late Secretary General Sri Satyanarayan Maharaj, his vision of having this Bal Yagya, children Yagya, into a living, breathing reality for thousands of students. We commend our Secretary General, Sri Vijay Maharaj, for continuing this legacy in the manner in which it is done today. A tree cannot grow to heights without proper nourishment. And a festival of this magnitude requires dedicated partners. We owe a tremendous debt of gratitude to our long-standing corporate partner, Republic Bank Limited. Through your Power to Make a Difference program, you have walked hand in hand with the SDMS for nearly two decades. Thank you, Republic Bank, for investing heavily in our youth, our culture, and our national heritage, proving that corporate responsibility can truly transform a society. We offer our sincerest gratitude to Republic Bank Limited.
We offer our sincere thanks to Radio and TV Jaggerty that will be broadcasting live today all our performances. You are indeed carrying on the legacy of the Sanatan Dharma Mahasabha, bringing all our performances today into the homes of everyone, not in Trinidad alone, but other parts of the world. KC Sounds continue to be our partner, carrying on making sure that you are able to listen and hear properly, and all our students are able to perform in the way that they do. So we thank you very much to KC Sounds for a smooth execution of today's events. We want to also thank our kitchen staff, led by Srimati Parvati Maharaj, who mans the kitchen together with other members of staff and janitors from all our schools and parents and supporters. And they will provide meals from as early as 9:30, 10 o'clock. They will have breakfast ready, and they will have meals for all our students, parents, musicians, anyone that will come here today. Meals will be served to everyone today. So thank you very much to Mrs. Maharaj and team. We want to also offer our sincerest thanks to office manager, Mr. Mahindra Maharaj, and his team for putting all the physical infrastructure in today so that we can have everything ready. We want to offer our sincerest thanks to all our principals, teachers, parents, who continue to invest in this program through your time, effort, and also financial support that go into making sure that all your schools are prepared here today. Today, when this curtain opens and you see our children stunningly bedecked, dressed, they really look fantastic. So let's give all our principals, teachers, and parents a round of applause. I now turn to our students who are participating today. To our brilliant finalists, you are all champions already. Every time you speak a word of Hindi, recite a mantra, or play a musical note, or make a dance step, you win. Because you carry the prayers of our ancestors and the hopes of our nation's future with you. Perform today with love, humility, and joy, and in your hearts, resound Bhagwan always. So let's give all our students participating today a round of applause. And lastly, the members of the Bal Vikas Committee, led by our Secretary, Mr. Kimchan Bairasingh, Assistant Secretary, Mr. Satindra Maharaj, and all the members of the Bal Vikas Committee, we want to thank you very much for all your time, your effort, and all the resources that go into planning and executing the Bal Vikas Festival. The Bal Vikas Festival is a year-round program, and of course, it starts in September and culminates with the finals of the Bal Vikas Festival. So kudos to the Bal Vikas Committee for a job well done. I want to recognize today SS1, Mr. Raja Rosan, an executive member of the Sanatan Dharma Mahasabha. He's also a past principal of the Lendo Hindu School and of course, always supportive of us. He is based in the St. George East Division of the Ministry of Education. So thank you very much, sir. And I know you are going to spend the entire day with us here today and of course tomorrow as well. So thank you very much. So all in all, let's get ready for the competition today. Sitaram, everyone.

0: Sitaram again, dear viewers and listeners, live coverage of Balvikas Vihar 2026 from the headquarters of the SDMS, the Lakshmi Girls Hindu College in St. Augustine. I'm Shravani Sukai, and with me, Ricky Ramlagan.
1: And of course, we had those welcoming words by our dignitaries. And yes. So, on to the program, we've got Agita test piece of first category.

0: Sipari Hindu, Happy Hill Hindu, once again, Clark Road, Sucha Trace, Palmyra, Arangwez, Arama Reform, Arima Reform, Guarakara, and Rosilac in that order. I think this is the only category with 10 schools performing.
1: Yes, and our judges actually are taking their positions. And what are they looking for in this category? What is the marking criteria? Pronunciation accounts for 30 marks, general presentation 20, melody 20, harmony 15, expression and mood interesting 15, for a total of 100 points that our schools are aiming for. They want to get the maximum, of course.
0: Of course, 10 verses from the Gita, and we're taking you stateside.
2: True renunciation is not about avoiding responsibility, but it is about transformation. It is about transforming one's inner attitude. This teaching sets the foundation for the rest of chapter 18, where Sri Krishna brings together all major themes of the Bhagavad Gita into a final unified philosophy. The Siparia Hindu School, the teachers in charge, Mr. Ramesh Mulchan and Ms. Kishanta Maharaj, and the conductor today, Mr. Ramesh Mulchan and Ms. Kishanta Maharaj. Let's open the screen now to the first school in the Gita test piece, the Siparia Hindu School.

Thank you very much, the Siparia Hindu School. Let me recognize Mr. Indar Ramnath, one of the executive members of the Sanatan Dharma Mahasabha, very hardworking gentleman. He is in the construction industry, and he is one of the individuals that led the project at the Tunapuna Hindu School. And if you look at the surroundings of the Tunapuna Hindu School, it's really magnificent. It's our pride to have someone like Mr. Indar serving the Sanatan Dharma Mahasabha. So thank you very much, sir. And he was here in our preliminary round, and we are happy that he is here in the finals as well. Today, it's Group B schools. Today, the finals of the Group B schools. And of course, the championship is up. Thousands of dollars. Cash prizes, thousands of dollars. Remember when our prize money was a mere $3,000 and $5,000 a few years ago? Now it's in the vicinity of $35,000 and $30,000 for first place for our schools. And of course, we thank our donors as well for contributing towards that. And of course, Republic Bank, our main sponsor for the Bal Vikas Festival. The prize money runs up to over $300,000. That's the prize money alone. So think about all other things that go into that, right? Close to $340,000 prize money alone. So it's really a wonderful festival that we have running here at the Sanatan Dharma Mahasabha for the last 41 years. The Happy Hill Hindu School is up next, and their presentation says, in chapter 18, verses 1 to 10, Sri Krishna goes deeper into the subject of duty. The students will be dramatizing the difference between sannyas, which is renunciation, and tyag, detachment. A conversation is taking place between Sri Krishna and Arjuna in the chariot on the battlefield. As a result of this discussion, pupils will depict a scene of Arjuna asking Sri Krishna what true renunciation means. The teachers in charge, Ms. Samantha Sohan and Ms. Kelly Megu Ramsawak. And the conductor today is Ms. Samantha Sohan. Let's open the stage now to the Happy Hill Hindu School.

Thank you very much, the Happy Hill Hindu School. Today, we have 8 schools in the small, the Group B. We call it small schools. The Group B schools, 8 schools are in the championship. Arangwez Hindu School, Suchitrace Hindu School, Reform Hindu School, Waterloo Hindu School, Happy Hill Hindu School, Palmyra Hindu School, Rosilac Hindu School, and Siparia Hindu School. Non-championship schools today, we have the Clark Road Hindu School, Gwarakara Hindu School, Ramai Trace Hindu School, Riverside Hindu School, Woodland Hindu School, Arima Hindu School, Endeavour Hindu School, Mohis Road Hindu School, San Francisco Hindu School, Springvale Hindu School, and Spring Village Hindu School. A total of 19 schools today in the finals of the Bal Vikas Festival. Breakfast is ready. So at the serving area, you can go and avail yourself of breakfast. Breakfast is ready for you. So please feel free to go and have your breakfast, students. I know some of you all would have made a long journey here today, and you would want to refresh yourselves and have something that you can keep your sustenance today. Of course, you know, Bal Vikas Day, it's really a busy day, and we keep the momentum going throughout the day. The Clark Road Hindu School is up next. And before that, with a driver of TDA 6315, please attend to your vehicle. You are blocking someone's gate. TDA 6315, please attend to your vehicle before the police removes it. TDA 6315. The Clark Road Hindu School, in their presentation of the Bhagavad Gita, chapter 18, verses 1 to 10. The pupils open with invocation mantras and proceed to chant verses of chapter 18. In an Udupi style, which originated in South India. The tune carries 2 verses like the web and flow of a wave. The choir is accompanied by the harmonium, keyboard, Majiran Dolak. Upon completing the first 10 verses, the choir breaks into 2 sessions of simultaneous chanting. The teachers in charge, Mr. Steve Ramsaran and Miss Nisha Maharaj, and the conductor, Mr. Steve Ramsaran and Miss Nisha Maharaj. Let me pass you over now as you open the curtain to the Clark Road Hindu School.

Thank you very much, the Clark Road Hindu School. With the driver, PCS 5917. Your glasses down, PCS 5927, sorry. Your glasses down and the rain is about to fall. So please attend to your vehicle. PCS 5927. The Suchitrace Hindu School is up next. And in their description of their presentation, it says, Lord Krishna explains that renunciation can be understood through three qualities, tamasic, rajasic, and sattvic. Tamasic renunciation occurs when a person abandons their duties out of ignorance and confusion. Rajasic renunciation happens when duties are avoided because they are difficult or uncomfortable, often driven by fear and selfish motives. In contrast, sattvic renunciation is the biggest form and the highest form where a person faithfully performs their duties simply because it is the right, without attachment to the results. Through this, Sri Krishna teaches Arjuna that true wisdom lies in responsibility. It lies in responsible actions carried out with purity of intention and detachment. The teachers in charge, Ms. Hema Parmanan and Ms. Anita Makoon. And the conductor today is Ms. Anita Makoon. We are here at the finals of the Group B schools, the first category, the Gita test piece, this year's selection, chapter 18, verses 1 to 10. Following this category, we will move into the Ramayana singing category and then the bhajan singing category. We'll have a short break for lunch and we will begin the afternoon session with the Ramayana quiz. The two schools in the finals today, Palmyra Hindu and Palmyra Hindu and Spring Village Hindu. I just lost it for a moment there. Palmyra Hindu School and Spring Village Hindu School, they are in the finals of the quiz. So I think everything is all set. Let's open the curtains now to the Suchitrace Hindu School.

0: Thank you very much, the Sutra Trace.
1: And that was peoples of the
2: Sutra Trace
1: in the school. So we've had four schools there.
2: Yes.
1: Siparia, Happy Hill, Clark Road, and Sutra. 4 out of 10 in our GITA test this morning.
2: We're almost at the halfway mark of the first category already. Things are going very smoothly.
1: Yeah. You know, once our presenter at the podium and our stage managers, I know they are very effective and managing the number of pupils getting on stage, pupils getting out, of course the categories, the number of categories being performed, and it makes for a wonderful day.
2: That's true. Kudos to the stage managers.
1: Not stressful, not dragged out, but they move with efficiency.
2: Yes, and remember, the students are coming in with their props and all of that, so that management must be very challenging, but they handle it very well.
1: They have a good team doing that. And of course, when you say stalwarts, they have people who are in charge who've been with us for many, many years.
2: Yes, many decades. From since inception as well, some people have been, and we're into the 41st year. So kudos to all of the members of the Balvi Cast Committee. Very hardworking indeed.
1: Yeah. So we had our Sutra Trace there just now. We'll have our Palmyra, Aranjuez, Arima, Reform, Guarakara, and Rosilac. And if you find that we're mentioning in the schools and the order they're appearing a little too often, you know, many schools, they tune in. Those who are not here as yet, they tune into Jagriti in order to get an idea of what's happening on stage, how far they are away from Lakshmi Girls, you know, in order to gauge their time to get here and perform.
2: Absolutely. And in addition to that, Ricky, we have many people on social media, on the Radio and TV Jagriti Facebook page, asking which school is performing.
1: Yeah.
2: So it really helps our viewing population as well. Yes.
1: And of course, pupils in the Gita test piece after this, we'll have Ramayan singing, and then our bhajan singing, and as Donald said, then there'll be the break for our Ramayan quiz.
2: Yes, and then lunch, and then we resume with the other categories. Tomorrow, of course, we engage in the participation of the large schools or the A schools. Many people ask, Ricky, the difference between A schools and B schools.
1: Yeah, so the B schools, which are schools performing today, what we call the small schools, pupils in less than 200, A schools over 200 pupils in that school.
2: All right, excellent. And again, kudos to our technical team. With us, we have Jason Kalu, we've got Richie Besai, Vivek Harbhajan, Josh Diaz, and Anand Bachoon, bringing to you the sights and sounds right into your hearts and homes. It's all day, all weekend long, exclusively on Radio and TV Jagriti.
1: Let's join Donald at the podium.
0: Shans, the teacher in charge, Ms. Lakshmin Law Karan Singh and Ms. Hema Ramdat, and the conductor today is Mrs. Lakshmin Law Karan Singh. So let's open the curtains now to the Palmyra Hindu School.

Thank you very much, the Palmyra Hindu School. The next school on stage in this category, the Gita Test Piece category, will be the Aranjuez Hindu School. The title of their selection, The Path of Tyaga, Discerning the True Meaning of Renunciation. The verses provide clarification on the true nature of renunciation. Arjuna seeks to understand from Sri Krishna the difference between sannyas, which is complete renunciation, and tyaga, relinquishment or detachment. Sri Krishna explains that sannyas is one who abandons all duties, driven by desire, and tyaga is one who renunciates the fruits of all actions while still performing them. O Partha, those who perform actions motivated by passion or abandon their duty due to ignorance yield no spiritual fruit. For true renunciation, it is not the abandonment of one's duty, but performing all duties without attachment, ego, or expectation of reward, as it's simply the right thing to do. Such is the lesson for all of us from chapter 18 of the Srimad Bhagavad Gita. The teachers in charge, Ms. Sushila Maharaj and Mrs. Gayatri Devi Dean, and Ms. Sushila Maharaj will also be conducting the choir. We are here today for the first day of the finals. We have Group B schools today, and this is the first category, the Gita Slokas category. And of course, we move into the Ramayana singing category right after. So at this time, everything is in place now, as we open the curtains now to the Aranjuez Hindu School.

Thank you very much, the Arangwez Hindu School. Those of you who did not collect your breakfast yet, who hadn't had a chance, please feel free, students, teachers, principals, please let your students have their breakfast so that they can be nourished for this morning. And of course, coming up, lunch will be served later on today. So the Arima Hindu School is coming on next, and their synopsis says, the piece explains the difference between renunciation and sacrifice. Shri Krishna teaches Arjuna that one should not abandon righteous duties, but instead carry them out selflessly, without craving rewards. True spiritual growth comes from disciplined action, purity of intention, and freedom from attachment. The teachers in charge is Ms. Reshwa Tiwari and Mr. Ravi Gopi, and the conductor today is Mr. Ravi Gopi. The school that will come up after Arima Hindu School will be Reform Hindu School, and then we will have the Gwarakara Hindu School and then the Rosilak Hindu School. In the Ramayana singing category, schools will perform in this order: Siparia Hindu first, 2 Reform Hindu, 3 Palmyra Hindu, 4 Arangwez Hindu, 5 Suchitrace Hindu, 6 Waterloo Hindu, 7 Woodland Hindu, and Rosilak Hindu School number 8. And the bhajan singing category will follow immediately after this category, and the schools will perform in this order: Reform Hindu, Siparia Hindu, Waterloo Hindu 3rd, 4th Rosilak Hindu, 5th Riverside Hindu, 6th Suchitrace Hindu, 7th Palmyra Hindu, 8th Endeavor Hindu, and 9th Arangwez Hindu School. Those schools' principals, senior teachers, and so on, please collect at the registration table the certificates for your children. All of our children that are participating today will be certified as having participated in the Bal Vikas Festival 2026. So it's one important document that you can keep with you throughout your life. And of course, it is used for entry into University of the West Indies and so on. You can build your portfolio of the things that you have participated in during your school years. Let's open the curtain now to the next school on stage, the Arima Hindu School.

Thank you very much, the Arima Hindu School. I want to recognize Mrs. Jadu, who is here with us today, and Mrs. Ramnath, the backbone of the successful men would be the women behind them. So I want to recognize the wives of these two goodly gentlemen. Thank you very much for being here with us. And we know the really the boss really is the woman, eh? We know that. So you are just the frontline faces behind the scenes. The woman, they really control everything. And Pandit Navin is asking me, but Pandit Navin, you really not the boss either, right? So, so yes, this is Bal Vikas, and just a light moment. This is the Gita test piece category, and the school that is coming up next is the Reform Hindu School, singing their version of the Srimad Bhagavad Gita, chapter 18, verses 1 to 10, the divine song, Moksha Sanyasa Yoga. As the ethereal sounds of the choir chant, Bhagwan Sri Krishna takes the opportunity amidst the epic battle to share a profound teaching with Arjuna. He explains that faith, Shraddha, is classified into sattva, purity, rajas, passion, and tamas, ignorance. Sri Krishna explains to Arjuna that a true renunciate is not someone who sits idle in silence, but a steadfast performer, one who remains unperturbed by whether a task is pleasant or unpleasant. By aligning one's will with duty and relinquishing the ego's thirst for reward, the seeker transforms ordinary work into a divine offering. It really means, in a nutshell, let all our actions be an offering to Bhagwan. The Reform Hindu School, the teachers in charge, Ms. Vashti Mahadev Singh, Ms. Nadia Sundar Singh, Ms. Denise Parai Sitaram, Ms. Hema Hardev Budu, Ms. Kavita Jagannath Maharaj, and Ms. Navita Devnarayan Maharaj, and Ms. Nadia Sundar Singh will be conducting today. We now

0: Thank you very much, the Reform Hindu School. We invite on stage now the Gwarakara Hindu School. And then the last...
1: 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That was school number 8 of 10 in the Gita test piece. Of course, I think this is where we can say many thanks to some of our sponsors making this program possible.
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2: P. Maharaj and Sons Transport and Equipment Rental Limited. Now, Ricky, what our viewers and listeners are hearing and seeing right now taking place is category number one. Of course, it's the Gita test piece. And I just want to let our viewers and listeners know that the verses are taken from the Srimad Bhagavad Gita, the Divine Song, and students, of course, are required to perform chapters 18, in fact, chapter 18, verses 1 to 10.
1: And of course, this is the category, the one category, where all students perform the same thing. For example, the Ramayana singing,
2: they can
1: schools
2: choose.
1: Were able to choose the Chaupais, yes, and the Dohas. Bhajan singing, they could have chosen Mirabai, Tulsidas selection, local classical, folk song, dance, all of those are chosen by the school. But the Gita test piece, specific chapters, specific verses.
2: Yes, and it's also a compulsory category too for all schools.
1: What the Balvikas Committee has done over the years, they've moved from chapter to chapter, verse 1 to 10. And since chapter 18 is the last chapter in the Bhagavad Gita, they might start over from chapter 1, probably 11 to 20 next year.
2: Very interesting next year. Yeah? But these schools, Ricky, you can see they have gone all out. The costumes, the outfits, they are fabulous. So beautiful indeed. The portrayals, the props, they are really adding to the Gita test piece. Yeah. Not just singing the verses in Sanskrit. So the judges have got a very difficult task. But let's go now to the Gwarakara Hindu School. They're next.

Thank you very much, the Gwarakara Hindu School. And now we've reached the last school in the Gita Slokas category, the Gita test piece. This year's test piece taken from chapter 18, verses 1 to 10. So the last school on stage, the Rosilak Hindu School, and then we move straight into the next category, which will be the Ramayana singing category, and schools will perform in this order. 1. Sipare Hindu School. 2. Reform Hindu School. 3. Palmyra Hindu School. 4. Arangwez Hindu School. 5. The Suchitrace Hindu School. 6th. Waterloo Hindu School. And 7th. Woodland Hindu School. And of course, the last school will be the Rosilak Hindu School. I want to recognize Mr. Lachmana Sharma, retired SS2 of the Karani Education District. Welcome, sir, and thank you very much for being here as well and for your support here today. Rosilak Hindu School is up next. In verses 1 to 10 from chapter 18 of the Srimad Bhagavad Gita, Bhagwan Shri Krishna provides Arjuna with the clarity he sought on understanding the difference between sannyas and tyaga. Bhagwan Krishna explains that sannyas involves giving up actions driven by personal desires, whereas tyaga means detachment to the result of action performed while carrying out one's duties. The teachers in charge, Mrs. Roshni Maharaj, Mrs. Marissa Raghunath, and Ms. Sintra Ramrup Putku, and the conductor here today is Ms. Roshni Maharaj. And this is the last school in this category, the Gita Test Piece category for 2026. I think next year we will begin with the Bhagavad Gita all over again. So it really means it takes us 18 years to really go through the Bhagavad Gita. And of course, we would have covered all of the chapters in this rounds. So Rosilak Hindu School is putting their final touches, and I think everything is ready there now. As we open the curtains to the Rosilak Hindu School.

0: Thank you very much, the Rosila Kindu School. And let's give all the schools in this category a round of applause.
1: And we say CTRMT once again, our viewers on TV Jagati, our listeners on Radio Jagati, hey, those of you home here in Trinidad and Tobago, regionally, internationally, joining us for Bal Vikas Vihar Finals 2026, Group B Small Schools today, Saturday, the 6th of June, yeah.
2: Indeed, Ricky, and of course, it's such an exciting ambience here. The air is filled with excitement, anticipation. The children are milling around, excited to perform, getting ready, putting the final touches on their costumes and their performances. Teachers are right there with them. So of course we invite you, it's not too late to come on down. We've only just begun. We've just ended the Geeta piece category and we're going into Ramayan singing.
1: Yes. I think this year Ramayan singing came from Aranya Khan, if I'm not mistaken.
2: Absolutely correct. Yeah. From the Sri Ram Charitamanas of Sant Tulsidas.
1: Mm-hmm. Aranya Khan are opening closing Doha with, I think it was three or four chaupais.
2: That's
1: between,
2: right.
1: Yeah?
2: It says, according to the Bal Vikas handbook, the selection must be made up of the opening Doha followed by four chaupais. And it must end with the Doha, and the verses must be consecutive. Dramatization, of course, is always allowed. Yeah. And each group shall be represented by no fewer than 15 students and not more than 25.
1: I know for this year, one of the requirements of the testing of the Bal Vikas committee was the submission of the Devanagari script together with when we were submitting pieces, synopsis for this category. First year they've asked for that, which means that the judges will be following exactly the Devanagari script and the pronunciation of students on stage.
2: That's right. I know especially for these categories, pronunciation accounts for the most amount of marks. So I was mentioning in the last round, Ricky, that I would not like to be in the position of the judges. They've got the toughest task here.
1: And every year the schools up their game when they're coming, especially with our dramatization and props. Yes. Every year they come out better and better.
2: Performances today from the B schools, but hey, today they are bringing their A game.
1: Yeah, Ramayan singing. We've got Siparia, Reform, Palmyra, Arangwez, Suchit, Trace, Waterloo, Woodland, and Rosilak. Eight schools competing for the trophy in Ramayan singing. Yeah.
2: You know, the legacy, Ricky, I can't help but think of the late Sri Satnarayan Maharaj remains alive. This was his vision, and how proud he must be. It's being continued by our current Secretary General, Sri Vijay Maharaj, and the members of the Bal Vikas Committee.
1: Of course, let's take you stateside. We'll get in some word from our chairman of the Bal Vikas Committee, Mr. Donald Jagmohan, and then, of course, we'll go straight into our Ramayan singing.
0: The bright future that we have coming for us. 75 years is really a magnificent time to be a part of the Sanatan Dharma Mahasabha. Siparia Hindu School, and they are the first school up, and they will be followed by the Reform Hindu School, and then third, the Palmyra Hindu School, fourth, the Arangwez Hindu School, fifth, the Suchit Trace Hindu School, sixth, the Waterloo Hindu School, seventh, the Woodland Hindu School, and then eighth in this category will be the Rosilak Hindu School. So Siparia Hindu School is saying, Mata Savari offers to Lord Sri Ram the most delicious roots and fruits. Sri Ram graciously partakes of the fruits with great appreciation. Mata Savari, with joined palms, then stands and gazes at the Lord with her love and devotion and says, How

can I extol you, lowest in descent and the dullest of wit as I am? To which the Lord of the Ragus replies, listen, O good lady, to my words. I recognize no other kingship except that of devotion. The Lord is teaching us that humble service to the lotus feet of one's preceptor is the third form of devotion, while the fourth form of devotion is singing his praises with a sincerest heart. The teachers in charge, Mrs. Rina Balkaran and Mrs. Kimberly Mahabir, and the conductor today will be Miss Rina Balkaran and Miss Kimberly Mahabir. Let's open the stage all now to the Siparia Hindu School.

Thank you very much, the Siparia Hindu School. We invite on stage now the Reform Hindu School to please take the vacant stage, and we ask that the Palmyra Hindu School to please take backstage. This is the Ramayana singing category, and of course, taken from the holy pages of the Sri Ramcharitmanas Aranyakanda. Reform Hindu School, let's hear what their presentation is all about. Aranyakanda ends on a note of bittersweet momentum. The ending is anchored by the noble sacrifice of the vulture king Jatayu, having witnessed Ravan's abduction of Mother Sita. The aged Jatayu does not hesitate despite his frailty. He engages in a fierce celestial battle against the demon king, representing the ultimate embodiment of dharma, duty. As Ravan streaks across the sky in his aerial chariot, carrying a terrified Sita, the aged vulture king is jolted from his rest. Through centuries old, Jatayu's spirit is undiminished. He does not see a demon king. He sees a violation of dharma. As the duel reaches its peak, exhaustion begins to claim the elderly bird. And as Jatayu lunges forward, Ravan draws the Chandrahasa, the divine sword gifted by Shiva. In a flash of cold steel, Ravan severs Jatayu's wings. The sight is agonizing, and the majestic guardians of the sky, now bleeding and burdened, falls helplessly towards the earth. The teachers in charge, Ms. Vashti Mahadev Singh, Ms. Nadia Sundar Singh, Ms. Denise Parai Sitaram, Ms. Hema Hardev Budu, Ms. Kavita Jagannath Maharaj, and Navita Devnarayan Maharaj. The conductress today is Ms. Nadia Sundar Singh. I think everything is in place now. On stage, let's open the curtains now to the Reform Hindu School.

Thank you very much, Reform Hindu School. Palmyra Hindu School is up next, and coming after Palmyra Hindu School will be the Arangwes Hindu School. This is the Ramayana singing category, and we have now the Palmyra Hindu School, who's up next. Let's hear. Their selection is entitled Shabri's Devotion, the sweetest offering of bhakti. From Aranyakan, Doha 34 to 35, describes the heartfelt encounter of Sri Ram and Lakshmana and the devoted ascetic woman Shabri in the forest. Overwhelmed with love and reverence, Shabri welcomes the two brothers. She washes their feet and offers them wild roots, bulbs, and fruits, which Sri Ram accepts with affection. Feeling humbled and unworthy, she praises the Lord. But Ram gently teaches a true greatness does not depend on caste, family, wealth, strength, or learning. Only sincere devotion matters. He then begins to explain the nine forms of devotion. Bhakti, declaring that the first is the company of the saints. The second, delight on hearing the Lord's sacred katha. Third, this episode beautifully highlights humility, pure love, and the spiritual power of wholehearted devotion. The teachers in charge, Mrs. Dorinda Ramkisoon Maharaj and Mr. Ram Danraj. The conductor for this category is Mrs. Dorinda Ramkisoon Maharaj. We now pull the curtains open for the Palmyra Hindu School.

Thank you very much, the Palmyra Hindu School. And coming on stage next will be the Aranjuez Hindu School, and they will be followed by the Suchitrace Hindu School, then the Waterloo Hindu School, the Woodland Hindu School, and then Rosilac Hindu School will be the last school in this category. Well, Aranjuez Hindu School, they are doing Doha number 24, Chaupai 1 to 4, and end with Doha 25 of Aranyakand. The title of the selection, Marich Ka Udhar, Divya Ban Ka Chayan. Marichas, I'm not sure if I pronounced it correctly. Marichas Redemption, then choosing the divine arrow. The verses taken from Aranyakand of the Sri Ramcharitmanas signifies the theological contrast between the ego-driven Ravan versus the devotion of Marich. The demon king Ravan views Sri Ram as a mere mortal. Driven by revenge and lust, he commands Marich to lure Sri Ram and Lakshmana away from the ashram, allowing Ravan to kidnap Sita Devi. Having been previously humbled by Sri Ram's arrows, Marich warns Ravan that Ram is not a mere mortal, but the Supreme Lord. However, Ravan threatens to kill him should he refuse. The teachers in charge, Ms. Shushala Maharaj and Mrs. Vicky Rampasad, and the conductress will also be Mrs. Shushala Maharaj. Aranjuez Hindu School, let's open the curtains now with a round of applause. Aranjuez Hindu School.

0: Mm-hmm. And of course, Arang Wears Hindu School and Ramayan Singing School number 4. We've got 4 more schools. We've got the Sucha Trace Hindu School, Waterloo Hindu, Woodland Hindu, and Rosilak Hindu School. 8 schools in Ramayan Singing this year.
1: That's right. And what are the judges looking for mm-hmm. in the Ramayan Singing category? Pronunciation, of course, as usual, accounting for the most amount of marks, 30. General presentation, 20. Melody and harmony, 25. Expression, divinity and spirit, 10.
0: And of course, once again, we had Ramayan Singing, pronunciation, general presentation, melody and harmony, expression, divinity of spirit, total, tal, and rhythm. I know, as I was saying, this was one of the categories where schools had to submit the Devanagari or the lyrics in Hindi writing
1: yes.
0: to the judges.
1: This was the first time.
0: Yeah, the first time that they've asked for that. And I know the judges will be using that as well.

0: as part of their judging. Yeah, following our Ramayana singing, we've still got bhajan singing, then we've got the Hindi quiz, which will be followed by local classical, instrumental, folk song, and dance. Yeah, well, Shivani, this is where I wrap up my morning segment with you. Of course, Dilip will, yeah, Dilip will join you after this while we do some of the other needful here at Mahasabha headquarters. Bal Vikas Bihar Finals 2026.
1: And it's all taking place at the headquarters of the SD Mass.

the teacher in charge, Mr. Sudesh Suknarain, and Ms. Chrissy Maharaj. And conducting today will also be Mr. Sudesh Suknarain. Let us now open the curtains to the Suchitrace Hindu School.

Thank you very much, Mr. Chase Hindu School. And as they make their way off stage, we invite now the Waterloo Hindu School to please take the vacant stage, and the Woodland Hindu School to please take backstage, and of course, Rosilac Hindu School to please take the waiting bay. Coming up next will be the bhajan category. We move into the bhajan category immediately after this category, and the schools will perform in this order. Reform Hindu School, first. Second, Sipare Hindu. Third, Waterloo Hindu. Fourth, Rosilac Hindu. Fifth, Riverside Hindu. Sixth, Sucha Trace Hindu. Seventh, Palmyra Hindu. Eighth, Endeavor Hindu. And ninth will be the Arangwes Hindu School. Then we break for a short lunch and we begin back again with the Ramayana quiz, the finals of the Ramayana quiz for Group B schools. And then, of course, we will move into local classical singing for the afternoon session. Waterloo Hindu School, Doha number 24 of Aranyakan. Ravan goes to his uncle Marich and asks him to disguise himself as a wild deer and distract Sri Ram so that he, Ravan, can kidnap Sita. Marich explains to him that Ram is not an ordinary person, but a divine being. He recalls his past encounter where Ram blasted him 800 miles away. He warns Ravan that fighting Ram will lead to the destruction of their race. But Ravan gets angry and insults Marich and boasts that no warrior in the world is as strong as he is. Marich reminds Ravan that it is the same Ram that killed Tataka and Subahu, broke Lord Shiva's bow, and slaughtered Kar, Dushan, and Trisiras. The teacher in charge, Mr. Devendra Ramdat, and the conductor today is Mr. Dinesh Maharaj. The Waterloo Hindu School is all ready. Let's open the curtains now to the Waterloo Hindu School.

Thank you very much, the Waterloo Hindu School. And as Waterloo vacates the stage, we invite the Woodland Hindu School to take the vacant stage. Woodland Hindu School. And then the last school in this category will be the Rusilak Hindu School. We will move straight into the bhajan category. After this category, immediately we move into the bhajan category. And then we will have a short break for lunch. And we begin with the Ramayana quiz for the PM session. So, Woodland Hindu School, their selection, opening Doha number 41. In this Ramayana presentation, the sage Narad Muni offers a heartfelt prayer to Lord Ram, recognizing him as all-knowing, compassionate, and naturally generous. Narad Muni acknowledges that Lord Sri Ram already understands every desire within a person's heart, even without it being spoken. Then instead of asking for worldly rewards like wealth, success, power, the chief of sages, Narad Muni, makes a profound and selfless request. He asks only for the unwavering devotion of Lord Sri Ram's name. The teachers in charge, Ms. Sapna Ramdurup Ramnath and Ms. Melissa Bhagwandin, and they will also be conducting the choir. So let's open the curtains now to the Woodland Hindu School.

0: Thank you very much, the Woodland Hindu School.
1: And we have now reached the point of the last school in this
2: category. Sri Ram to you, Dilip, and welcome to Baba Kas Bihar 2026. Yes, that's right, and we're almost at the end of Ramayan singing. That was the Woodland Hindu School, and up next we've got the Rosalak Hindu School.
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2: 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think, Dilip, they are ready with the final school in Ramayan Singing, the Ramayan Singing category, the Rosalak Hindu School.

Thank you very much, the Rosilac Hindu School, the last school in this category. And before we move into the bhajan singing category, I want to invite to the microphone our illustrious Secretary General of the Sanatan Dharma Mahasabha, Sri Vijay Maharaj, our Dharampalan, protector of Dharma, together with the SDMS executive. He runs and manages 43 SDMS primary schools, our preschools, 5 secondary schools,

0: 250 institutions with our pundits and all the different arms. So let me invite to the microphone now our Secretary General, Sri Vijay Maharaj. And before he does this, we offer our usual form of respect by garlanding him. Let's give our Secretary General a round of applause.
1: Sidaram, everyone, more so the children of the mass of our schools, teachers, parents, principals, all those who assisted in the Bal Vikas, the 41st Bal Vikas for 41 continuous years, except obviously during the COVID period. Our Bal Vikas has taught our children year in, year out, as they get ready to leave to enter into secondary school, what life is about, how to be religiously tolerant, to take their culture and their religion and move forward into secondary school, into life. It is very important. But ladies and gentlemen, viewers and listeners to Radio and TV Jagriti worldwide, and I say worldwide because we are worldwide, there's something that you need to know. The effect the Bal Vikas has had upon the nation of Trinidad and Tobago, but more so the Hindu community. Within the last year, our children have performed for the Prime Minister of India, Narendra Modi, at the Kuva Center. Not by guess, you know, but because they are who they are. They come from the land of Bharat, India. So yes, they've recognized that. And then, in the latter part of last year, the president of Trinidad and Tobago, for the first time ever, used two of our schools to do a Ram Leela on the grounds of the president's house. And then, a mere month ago, our children performed for the Minister of External Affairs of India, Jai Shankar. Our schools, our children, the Tasa group, the Bhajan group, the folk songs, they are performing for the world because it was taken across the world, not only by us, but by those individuals. This is what our children are doing. This is what we are doing. This is what you as parents, teachers, supporters are doing. We are giving not only academic and extracurricular, but we are giving a child an opportunity, regardless of your color, creed, or race. Once you enter the school of a Mahasabha, you're a child of the Mahasabha. You leave there with that in your heart, that in your soul, and you will always remain with that. Obviously, things change when they enter secondary school, but we hope after 7 years, this has been ingrained and inbuilt into them. And this is what the Bal Vikas is all about. Yes, you know about the Mahasabha. We do not go around the place beating our chest, saying we're doing this and we're doing that. We silently, very silently, creep, and it infuses itself into every fabric of society. Every fabric of society. When MPs are having things, they call upon our children. Yesterday, one MP visited a school and took boxes of stationery and took his staff and took seedlings because Thursday was a public holiday, the day of planting. He visited our schools. Fortunately, there were three teachers in the school who had children and they took the pitiers. This is what we are about. This is what the Mahasabha is about. This is what our 43 primary schools with 15,000 children, this is what our secondary schools, five of them with over 3,800 children, and our preschools with over 1,200 children. This is what the Mahasabha is. And this year, I can tell you, I am not a judge, but I have spoken to some of them, and the standard is very, very high. I can see them beating their pencils on the desk. I could see them beating their feet at preliminaries. I've seen it and I realize it, but I will not in any way, form or format call anybody. I've seen it. So I know they're infused. They love what is taking place. and they feel very comfortable to where we are today. Yes, we can only get better, and we will get better. So please, support the Maha Sabha. And I think you watch outside there. And for the first time, we've had so many corporate citizens coming forward and wanting to give our children today and tomorrow. Today and tomorrow, our corporate citizens are coming forward. We have about 8 of them outside there. And one of them was wanted to give ice cream, but he could only give for one day. And I said, please, I can't choose a day. So let's leave it until next year when you could do 2 days. Right? This is what it's all about. We are creating an impact on society. This country, know who you are. Please know who you are, know who your children are. This country runs on the Hindu religion. What we put out there, we help to contribute to it. So I wish for you to enjoy the rest of the program. I myself am bewildered by the performances I have seen from the very inception, 40 years ago. I am bewildered by what I am seeing today. And I'm sure it will only get more and more intriguing. And you could play the guessing game. Because the prize money they're going to get is nothing compared to the effort and the finance that they have put out. Nothing whatsoever. It is their love of their culture and their religion. Sitaram Bhagwan's blessings, and enjoy the rest of the program. Thank you.
0: Thank you very much, Secretary General Ji. And he's going to be back in a little while, right after lunch, to start up the Ramayana quiz. So we move now into the bhajan singing category. And we have 9 schools in this category. First up, Reform Hindu School. Second, Siparia Hindu School. Third, Waterloo Hindu School. Fourth, Rosilak Hindu School. Fifth, Riverside Hindu School. Sixth, Suchet Chase Hindu School. Seventh, Palmyra Hindu School. Eighth, Endeavor Hindu School. And 9, Arangwez Hindu School. This year, the Bal Vikas Committee has stipulated that bhajans be sung by poets, Mirabai, Surdas, Kabir Das, Professor Adesh, Tulsidas Ji, and schools will present bhajans that are written by these poets. So let's hear what Reform Hindu School is going to present for us. Pagagunguru Band Mira Nache is an iconic line that translates to tying the bells around her ankles. Mira dance. The origins of this poetry of Mirabai, a 16th century Rajput princess turned a saint. The song is a declaration of divine madness and liberation. In the social context of her time, a royal woman dancing in public, especially in a temple or among commoners, was considered to be a massive scandal. But by dancing, Mira was saying, I have abandoned my worldly shame and royal status. I belong only to my dark lord, Shri Krishna. Pagagunguru Band Mira Nache Re. Poet Mirabai. Teachers in charge, Vashti Mahadev Singh, Nadia Sundar Singh, Dennis Parai Sitaram, Hema Hardev Budu, Kavita Jagannath Maharaj, and Navita Devnarayan Maharaj. And the conductor today is Miss Nadia Sundar Singh. Let's open the curtains now for the first school in the bhajan singing category, Reform Hindu School.

Thank you very much, Reform Hindu School. And we now, as we close the curtains and they make their way off stage, we invite the Siparia Hindu School to please take the vacant stage, and then the Waterloo Hindu School and the Rosilac Hindu School to please take backstage. Lunch has been served, so you can avail yourselves. Teachers, principals, please escort your children for lunch. Lunch has been served, everyone, so please make sure that you visit the dining area and have your lunch. The Siparia Hindu School, their bhajan, the poet, Professor H.S. Adish, the title of their selection, Radhe Govinda Gopal. The song unfolds as a loving invocation, repeating the sacred names Radhe, Govinda, and Gopal like a mantra. This repetition isn't just musical. It reflects the practice of bhakti, devotion, where constant remembrance of the divine leads to spiritual closeness. Here we see the bhajan is centered around the devotion to Lord Krishna, revered as Radhe Govinda Gopal. The repeated chanting of these divine names creates a peaceful, meditative atmosphere, encourages listeners to feel love, surrender, and connection with the divine. The teachers in charge, Ms. Vidya Balkaran Singh and Ms. Kishanta Maharaj, and

conductors will also be Ms. Kishanta Maharaj and Mrs. Vidya Balkaran Singh. Siparia Hindu School putting their final touches now. And of course, the Waterloo Hindu School comes up after the Siparia Hindu School. So as we open the curtains now, the Siparia Hindu School.

Thank you very much, Sipariya Hindu School. And Waterloo Hindu School is up next. And we just pause for a moment as they get on stage to recognize our judges for the first three categories this morning. These were our judges for the first three categories this morning. Let's give our judges, Pandit Navin Omarat Maharaj, a round of applause. Pandit Anand Maharaj, a round of applause. Kumari Sandra Sukdev, round of applause. Pandit Shivananda Radhe, round of applause. Mr. Adesh Sinat, a round of applause. And Mrs. Sharda Maharaj. So let's give all our judges on our judges panel, our judging panel this morning, a round of applause. Waterloo Hindu School is taking the stage now. Bhajore Bhaya Ram Govindahari Kabir Das. Sing, O brother, the name of Lord Ram Govinda and Hari. To sing the holy name, it needs nothing. No chanting, no penance, no practice, really. It takes no expense from your pocket. The wealth and treasures of this world, the progeny, your next generation, are all apparent sources of happiness. But in fact, they are distractions that makes one forget and lose his part in this world. Kabir Das says, thus, the tongue on which the name of Sri Ram does not reside is as good as full of dust. The teachers in charge, Mrs. Saraswati Ramdev Brijlal, and the conductor today, Mr. Dinesh Maharaj. The Waterloo Hindu School is all set on stage as we open the curtains now. The Waterloo Hindu School.

0: Thank you very much, the Waterloo Hindus.
1: Beautiful, beautiful bhajan done by poet Kabir Das.
2: Absolutely, Dilip. And of course, you know, we're into the bhajan singing category.
1: Yes.
2: And our schools, according to our Bal Vikas handbook, are required to sing a bhajan composed by any one of the following poets: Kabir Das, Mirabai, Surdas, Tulsi Das, or Professor H.S. Adish.
1: And I do believe that this is the first time in many, many years since they actually look at the poets.
2: Yes,
1: we have to be very proud of our culture, because one aspect of it is that of writing.
2: Yes.
1: And paying tribute to those who write the lyricists.
2: Yes. And you know, sometimes they don't get enough credit.
1: Yes,
2: the lyricists.
1: Exactly.
2: Yes. The singers get all the credit sometimes. And you know, especially if you love a certain bhajan, it's dedicated in tribute to a certain deity. But of course, the poets are the one behind it, the writers. So I agree with you, Dilip. I'm really happy that this year, Bal Vikas Vihar 2026 has decided to credit, of course, the poets and the
1: writers. And let's hope it's an inspiration to for our writers, our own writers, to
2: yes.
1: write their own bhajans, write their own songs as well.
2: Yes, and I'm sure our children are being taught that as well. It's such a wonderful learning process for children in the preparation of Bal Vikas. You'll know about that, Dilip, because you are training your own students. There is so much to be learned, and our children are left with memories for life.
1: Yes, yes. It leaves a lasting impression. It's not just a performance on the stage, but what goes behind the scenes as well, and weeks of preparation.
2: Yes, months and months of preparation. So we continue to wish all the schools the very, very best. And the last performance was from the Waterloo Hindu School. Dilip, up next, I believe it's Rosalak Hindu.

Thank you very much, the Rusilak Hindu School. And as Rusilak make their way off stage, we invite on stage now the Riverside Hindu School, and we ask that the Sucha Trace Hindu School and the Palmyra Hindu School please take the vacant backstage. The Riverside Hindu School will sing a bhajan written by Sant Tulsidas entitled Gaiye Ganapati. The poet Tulsidas presents this bhajan as a humble prayer of devotion to Lord Ganesh. Through the verses, he praises Lord Ganesha as the compassionate son of Lord Shiva and Mother Parvati, the remover of obstacles, the giver of wisdom, success, and happiness. Tulsidas highlights the Lord's mercy, grace, and love for his devotees while praying for divine blessings and spiritual guidance. This bhajan ends with the poet's heartfelt wish that Lord Ram and Mother Sita always dwell in the heart of the devotees. The teachers in charge, or teacher in charge, Miss Radha Lal, and she will also be conducting the bhajan today. And following the Riverside Hindu School will come the Sucha Trace Hindu School, then the Palmyra Hindu School, Endeavor Hindu School, and then Arangwe's Hindu School. Lunch is being served, so those of you who didn't have your lunch yet, please feel free to join in the dining area. Very tasty and delicious lunch for everyone today. Riverside Hindu School is all set. And let's open the curtains now. The Riverside Hindu School.

Thank you very much to Riverside Hindu School. As we close the curtain off on Riverside Hindu, we invite the Switcher Chase Hindu School to please take the vacant stage. And of course, we ask that the Palmyra Hindu School, Endeavor Hindu School, and Arangwest Hindu School please get ready backstage. Switcher Chase Hindu School will be doing a bhajan, poet, Professor Hari Shankar Adish, Jaya Ma Sharade. This bhajan is a prayer for divine guidance, purity, and unity. It praises Lord Ram, Lord Krishna, and Lord Shiva, together with Mother Saraswati, seeking their blessings for peace, wisdom, and strength. A devotee engages in prayer, seeking divine guidance to overcome the struggles of life, the confusion, ego, hardship. These are depicted in the devotee's journey of life. The presentation uses simple drama to show the actions on devotion to the various forms of the Lord. The teachers in charge, Mr. Suresh Suknarayan and Ms. Chrissy Bisram. The conductor today is Mr. Suresh Suknarayan. Following the bhajan singing category, we'll have a short break. And when we come back, we will begin with the Ramayana quiz, the finals of the Ramayana quiz. And of course, that is always an exciting part of today's competition, the finals of the Ramayana quiz. The final preparations now being put in by the Switcher Chase Hindu School. Let's open the curtains now as we go to bhajan singing from the Switcher Chase Hindu School, Jaya Ma Sharade.

0: Beautiful selection there by Suchitri's Hindu School.
1: That's right, Dilip. And as I was mentioning to Ricky earlier this morning, the legacy and the vision of the late Sri Satnarayan Maharaj continues with Bhavvikas Vihar. This is the 41st year.
0: Yeah, certainly. And going in great strides each and every year. The talent, the skills, the performance, the decor. It improves considerably.
1: That's true. It just seems to be getting better and better and growing as well in popularity, not only in Trinidad and Tobago, but within the Caribbean region and internationally. I'm sure you've been receiving many, many messages from our international viewers and listeners.
0: Indeed. It's a performance for the international stage.
1: Absolutely. And it's the main stage of the headquarters of the SDMS. We're here live together with the entire team of radio and TV Jaguarty, bringing to you the sights, the sounds, the array of talent and the splendor. I'm sure, Vani, just in case you're joining in, you're just joining us, and this is Dilip Dinesh Maharaj, host of the program Salona. We are doing this leg of our broadcast.
0: Well, Sharani, we have three more schools in this category: Bachan Singhan, Palmyra Hindu, and Endeavor Hindu, and Arangras Hindu.
1: And right after, I believe we will be heading into the Ramayan quiz segment, then breaking, and of course later on other categories: local, classical, instrumental, folk song category, which is always so exciting, and of course the final one, dance. Yes, thanks to our technical team, these guys are here from sunrise to sunset, bringing to you it live as it comes, exclusively on radio and TV Jaguarty. We cannot do it, Dilip, without a hardworking technical team.
0: No, and of course, join with us. We're giving you full coverage on TV Jaguarty. Who are the winners of each category and who will be the championship winner for the small schools category? We'll find out later tonight.
1: It is so difficult to tell, Dilip, because every school is doing so very well, and by their performances you can tell that they have prepared very, very well and very, very hard. But we've got Palmyra Hindu up next as we continue the bhajan singing category.

Thank you very much, the Palmyra Hindu School. Let me remind you all that Republic Bank, they have three things that are running simultaneously here today. We have a photo booth set up at the back of the stage, and you can go and have your pictures taken. They are going to be here for a few hours. So please make use of that photo booth, and of course, you will be able to get your photo to take home. We also have, Republic Bank also has snow cone on the outside. You see, the sun is coming out. It's very hot on the outside. So please refresh yourself with a nice tasting snow cone. And that snow cone came all the way from Republic Bank. So you can avail yourself of a nice snow cone. I think they have with milk, without milk, red one, green one, pink one, purple one, mango flavor, orange flavor, sour sap flavor, all kind of flavors you can get from your snow cone. Also, the team from the Val Saint branch is at the back of the stage, and they have a nice game set up there where you can win wonderful prizes, children and parents. Just answer a few questions and you can win some wonderful prizes. I myself, we are just waiting for a little break so I can go and get some prizes. I really need a pen. I'm using a pencil all morning. So Endeavor Hindu School is on stage. They are doing a bhajan. Pia Tose Lage Jo Yeman. It is a Mira bhajan. And it says, the scene unfolds in a quaint village, a young girl carrying flowers in her hands. Hears the distant music and gently places a hand upon her heart. Smiling softly, overcome with delight, she begins to dance with grace and freedom. The teachers in charge, Ms. Tila Diabre and Mr. Videsh Pandit, and of course, Ms. Tila Diabre will be conducting. So let's open the curtains now to the Endeavor Hindu School.

Thank you very much, the Endeavor Hindu School. We now reach to the last school in the Bhajan Singing category, the Arangwes Hindu School, and they will be presenting a bhajan, Pyare Darshan De Do, composed by Mirabai. This bhajan is a profound expression of longing and agony endured by a devotee being separated from the divine Lord Krishna. The devotee pleads with Lord Krishna that her existence has become unsustainably without his presence. Just as the lotus cannot survive without water, and the night loses its identity without the moon, my soul has no purpose without you, my Lord. O Antaryami, I am your eternal servant across lifetimes. Why do you continue to test me? The teachers in charge, Mrs. Crystal Paria Humphrey and Miss Bina Gosai. And the conductress today is Miss Crystal Paria Humphrey. This is the last school in the bhajan singing category. We will break for lunch, and then after lunch we will begin with the Ramayana quiz category. So we have something that we're going to look forward to, so please make your way. Those of you who would like to have your pictures taken, you could have your shot at that, those prizes there. And of course, you can also avail yourself of some snow cone. And we have some giveaways by some of the other companies there outside. Lots of stakeholders' involvement today, so you can avail yourself. Let me recognize Mr. Satnarayan Maharaj, one of the former members of the executive, long-time stalwart in the South area, close to the Rosilak and the Dilai Road area. So thank you very much, together with your Dharampatni, for being here today. He was a judge for many, many years at the Bal Vikas Festival, and he still supports us here at the Sanatan Dharma Mahasabha. Arangwes Hindu School, I think everything is in place. Pyare Darshan Dijo, the Arangwes Hindu School. Let us open the curtain now. Let's welcome them with a round of applause.

0: thank you very much, the Aranjuez Hindu School, and that brings us to the end of the AM session. Let me invite now to the microphone Pandit Videsh Vyas to lead us in the prayer before lunch. Lunch is served for everyone, so please avail yourself. We will have a 15-minute break for lunch, and then we will begin with the Ramayana quiz. So at this time, let me invite now Pandit Videsh Vyas, and of course, I want to wish him a happy birthday as well today.
1: Let us all stand, please, as we put our hands together and we give thanks to Bhagwan for the meal that we are about to partake of. Hari Om Brahmarpanam Brahma Havir Brahmagnau Brahmanahutam Brahmevatena Gantavyam Brahma Karma Samarina Om Sri Krishna Govindaya Namo Namaha Om Shantihi Shantihi Shantihi Hari Om Prem Se Bolo Krishna Chandra Bhagavan Ki Jai.
2: Well, that was Pandit Videsh Vyas with our lunchtime prayer. Dilip?
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1: Thank you so much to all of our corporate entities. Without you, we'd not be able to bring the sights and sounds of Val Vikas to not only Trinidad and Tobago, but the world.
0: Well, there's going to be a break because, of course, our judges, they have been sitting for quite a while.
1: Yes.
0: Even our one technical crew here.
1: Yes, that time is needed to just refresh themselves, and we'll be back with Ramayan Quiz and also later on Dilip Local Classical, Instrumental, the Folk Song category, and Dance.
0: So to you, our viewers and listeners out there, it's not too late for you to come and to view the second part of this program.
1: That's right. We've got quite a number of categories left and quite a number of hours left as well of our broadcast too.
0: Certainly a wonderful experience. And of course, you know, to each and everyone, I want to take the opportunity to say thank you to our principals, to the PTA, to the stakeholders, the community involved in working with the schools to bring this production. It's not an easy task for the teachers and the principal.
1: It is not, and it requires a lot of unity, a lot of resources as well. And this is something that we at the SDMS have, all arms of the SDMS, very much unified in bringing this to the world, Val Vikas Vihar 2026. And this year, of course, it is in celebration of Mr. Raj Jadu. We pay tribute to him and all of his significant, invaluable contributions to culture and dharma. We heard from him earlier this morning. And he is so successful, Dilip, in every regard. So we continue to wish Mr. Raj Jadu the very best. And I'm so happy it's dedicated this year
0: indeed,
1: to him.
0: A wonderful stalwart in the business community, but also as a humanitarian as well.
1: Yes, and for those of you who have the opportunity to check out the Val Vikas handbook, you would be able to see all that Mr. Jadu is involved in, all that he has done. So thank you again to Mr. Jadu. And Dilip, here is where I've got to say my goodbyes for today, but I'll be back tomorrow. Yes.
0: So here's wishing you all the best, and to you, our viewers, we have a special segment.
1: Even the adults as well. So many activities, there are games.
2: And we say see Dramsy once again, our viewers on TV Dramsy. Well, we're here with pupils of the Riverside Kinder School.
1: And we walked in as they were practicing.
2: They were rehearsing their bhajan.
1: Yes,
2: and of course, at Riverside Hindu School is taking part in bhajan and dance this year. So I'm here with Mrs. Radha Lal, Ms. Radha Lal of the Riverside Hindu School, and our students of Riverside Hindu School. Well, you are live on TV Jagriti right now. So I'm sure you would want to tell everybody Sitaram from Riverside Hindu School. So, Miss, how has training been for you since prelims to now? You're getting through to the finals.
3: Yes, sir, it has been intense, but we are going to see and reap the rewards today.
2: Yeah.
3: Most definitely.
2: And
3: as our students have been working hard, teachers, everyone has been on board with this, working very hard to ensure success.
2: What do you think are some of the challenges facing small schools when it comes to Val Vikas finals? And feel free to say it.
3: First of all, money, right? Funding for small schools is really challenging, as well as the manpower.
2: Yeah.
3: It takes a lot out of teachers. Remember, with small schools, small staff, a lot falls on our shoulders, responsibilities and so on, as well as trying to be there and make sure that we are available as well for the staff to ensure academic success and to ensure, well, our Val students today, and the extracurricular.
2: I was saying earlier, one of the disadvantages we have as small schools, the number of students to actually take part in different.
3: Part
2: it's
3: in
2: almost
3: right.
2: The same number, the same children in all the choirs.
3: In every category. Yeah. So it's very, very draining on the students. Many of them fall ill. We have been trying our best to ensure that they medicate themselves, they make sure that they get the right diet, have their fruits, their vitamins, and so on. But yet still, you know, as we can see, it's a challenge with them, with having to perform and be here, as well as to perform as well with the academics.
2: Yeah. Well, Ms. R, thank you for sharing this little time
3: with
2: us. And of course, at Riverside Hindu School, best of luck on stage. in your budget.

0: And this is Sita Ramchi once again, our viewers on TV Jagati, of course, are bringing you some behind the scenes footage of what happens here at Baldikas Vihar finals, the preparation, everything that it takes to take the kids on the big stage, the auditorium of the Lakshmi Girls Hindu College. Well, I'm here with a teacher and, of course, students of the Endeavor Hindu School in Chaganas, Sita Ramchi Panaji, and, of course, no stranger face to TV Jagati and, of course, voice to Radio Jagati.
1: Sita Ramrik, and welcome to Baldikas 2026. Mm-hmm. Yeah.
0: Yeah, and of course, doubling up on your roles and energy and everything that you've got to do today, being part of the Baldikas committee, and of course, I've been here with your school as well. Yeah?
1: Yeah.
0: How has preparation been for Endeavor Hindu School in making it the finals?
1: So, Ricks, preparation would have actually begun in September month at the beginning of the new term. Little by little, we would have put things in place,
0: yeah.
1: Right? In teaching the words of the different categories. And when the new year starts, just to polish up and then we prepare for the competition.
0: Okay, how many are categories taking part in finals?
1: Actually, this year we only taking part in one category.
0: Bhajan?
1: Which is the Bhajan singing category, yes.
0: Yeah. So, I know, as I was saying earlier on air, when we opened the festival today, it's a bit difficult for small schools with the number of pupils that they have and the amount of categories and choirs that they have to feed these kids into. It's a bit difficult in that term.
1: Yes, and being a small school, our numbers are very limited.
0: Yeah.
1: So sometimes it's difficult to get a lot of children involved. In the different categories.
0: Yeah.
1: But we make the best with what we have.
0: What are some of the other challenges that you face in preparing for Baldikas?
1: Yeah, one of the major setbacks really is funding, finance, because as you see, we have to buy clothing for all the children, we have to make props. A lot of finance goes into preparation for today. So, but I mean, with corporate sponsors from the community, we are able to get it done.
0: Yeah. So, Panaji, here's what I want to ask you today. If you can probably let your choir just give us a line or two of what you're preparing for on stage.
1: We are about to make a practice. Mm-hmm. So, if you would
0: we can stay and
1: witness that. So, we are about to start, do our final practice before we go on the final stage.
0: Yeah. So, Endeavor Hindu School, you are live right now on TV Jagati. We're letting the viewers on the outside see what happens behind the stages. And in preparing you to hitting the stage for Baldikas. So I know Sir said that you're getting ready to practice your bhajan. Yeah? Can I count you off and you can start? Yeah? Okay, two, three. Pupils of the Endeavor Hindu School.

0: in the school to continue with their practice and giving you some more views of what happens behind stage. Balbikas Vihar Finals 2026.
1: Take
0: the mic from Alan. On this point. She would pick up on this lovely. And we say CPRMT once again, our viewers on TV Jagriti. Well, what you just witnessed there was students preparing for the Ramayan quiz.
2: Ramayan quiz, yeah.
0: So I'm guessing this school part, well,
2: finals.
0: School is this now?
2: Palmyra Hindu.
0: Palmyra Hindu School. So we are here with students, teachers, supporters, parents, everyone involved in Balbikas Vihar finals preparation for the Palmyra Hindu School. So, Missa, introduce yourself to us and, of course, two of yours.
3: Sure. Hi, everyone. My name is Sylvie. I am the acting principal of Palmyra.
0: So, Miss, how has preparations been for you in this 2 weeks since prelims to now leading up to Balbikas Vihar finals?
3: Preparations definitely have been very, very hectic.
0: Yes.
3: But I must say, I do have a lot of support from my staff as well as the parents. So, as much as it is hectic, it is a family that we have at our school.
0: Yeah.
3: So, that family working together and coming together, it makes things run smoothly and it's very, very easy.
0: Yeah. And it's not always a bed of roses.
3: Not always, but we must look at the positives.
0: What is at least one of the disadvantages that you have as a small school entering Balbikas?
3: As a small school, our number.
0: Yeah.
3: So whereas we can have the largest, we can have two different choirs and so on at the interchange, we have to go all the way down from infant. So Krishna this morning was actually our first year student. So we go all the way down from infant, but it also has a positive. So when we start from infant, it makes it easy to transition
0: into
3: definitely it is a positive as well as a negative.
0: Okay. Well, first of all, let me say best of luck in your Ramayan quiz that you'll be appearing today on our stage. So our students of the Palmyra Hindu School and parents, teachers, you are live right now on TV Jagriti. So if you want to say Sitaram to everyone looking on from the
4: Palmyra Hindu School.
0: And of course, making our way around the compound of the Lakshmi Girls Hindu College, students here today, Balbikas Vihar Finals 2026. Just giving you a look of what happens behind the stage, preparation to hit the main stage, Lakshmi Girls Auditorium. And of course, every student here hoping to walk away with one of those trophies that lie at the foot of the stage at the Lakshmi Girls Auditorium. I'm here with the principal of Happy Hill Hindu School. Miss, you want to introduce yourself to our viewers or listeners?
5: I am Indra Ramda Jagdeo, principal of Happy Hill Hindu. I would like to say Sitaram to our viewers. And it has been quite an intriguing challenge preparing for the finals. We have our students here. They are all ready to participate in the next category. We have qualified for championship and they are now ready for the classical item. They are anxious and it has been a really trying time because, I mean, with time management and all of that, but they have enjoyed the journey and we are hoping to win some of those trophies
0: there. So a Happy Hill Hindu School, how does it feel? First of all, you know what vying for championship mean? It means you could go home this afternoon, tonight, this evening, not with only trophies, or no? About $30,000 for this school. How that sounds? Yeah? So let me hear all the categories that you are taking part in.
6: Yeah.
0: Good job.

0: how many true face you have in the government?
1: All
0: the true face?
1: All
0: five. Okay then. So you're live on TV Jagati right now. So let's say Sitaram from Happy Hill Hindu School.
2: Sitaram!
0: From
2: Happy Hill Hindu School.
0: Well, miss, it was a pleasure talking with you. But before we go, what's at least one challenge that you faced in preparing for Balgita's finals, being a small school?
3: Finance is one of them. Finance is the most challenge. And then we have time management because it's just a few teachers.
0: Okay.
3: Few teachers we have to practice the categories.
0: A lot of the small schools, they say that, getting children to fill a choir.
3: Yes.
0: Or at least two choirs. Some schools have the privilege of two choirs.
3: Right.
0: But a small school, it's almost one choir
3: it's
0: for everything.
3: It's the same children for all the items. So you find that sometimes parents are concerned about the quantity of academics balancing with the culture.
0: Okay.
3: That kind of thing. But we manage.
0: And where finances is concerned, we can see a little more help from the business community
3: in terms of helping
0: out a little bit.
3: Yes. Okay. The thing about it is we have two Hindu schools close by because we have Gasparilla Hindu Happy Hill and we have the same
0: set
3: sponsorship from the business community.
0: Okay. So
3: that's a challenge.
0: Sponsorship a little bit.
3: Well,
4: we're here with everyone. Once again, we are dealing with the rules for the Ramayana quiz. It is a very technical program. These children are looking forward to competing against one another. The preliminaries were fantastic. So now we have some rules that we have to abide by, and I will call them out as we go along. The matchup today is between the Palmyra Hindu School and the Spring Village Hindu School. The quizmaster, Pandit Navin Omardat Maharaj, member of the STMS Executive, VP at Vishnu Boys Hindu College, and president at the STMS Pandit Parishad. I'm calling all this out so that you would know that they're fully well qualified to adjudicate on this. Another adjudicator, Pandit Anand Maharaj, member of the STMS Executive, principal of the STMS Pandit School of Hinduism, assistant secretary of the STMS Pandit Parishad, Vice President of the South Regional Regional Council and President of the Magalutut Shiv Mandir. And the timekeeper, Mr. Kimraj Girwa, member of the Bal Vikas Committee, Principal of the Woodland Hindu School and Secretary of the South Regional Council. The format is as such. One teacher is invited on stage. One teacher is invited on stage from each school. This year representing the schools. We have two representatives. I'm not going to distinguish them. They're staying incognito. One from Spring Village, and one from Palmyra. Thank you. Very much. Yes, they deserve that. They have worked very, very hard indeed. Very hard. And now I introduce the various students. Students, you would introduce yourselves, starting with young man, you're from which school?
5: Spring Village.
6: Spring Village and the school.
5: Sitaram.
6: I'm Santiago Citano from Spring Village Hindu School.
4: Just stand as I call their names, please.
7: Okay.
4: You're from?
7: Springville.
4: The first student is Santiago Citano. Santiago, just stand for to be seen and let them take a picture of you. The next is Thea Bailey. Thea. Dinesha Suknanand. And Rivan Rudilal.
8: My name
4: Then we have the Palmyra Hindu School. Similarly, would you just stand briefly? Kaylee Alexander. Luke Mohammed. Aidan Balkaran. Amir Montano. As the two competing schools candidates. I now continue. With the in two team captains come to the front of the stage for the Thorn Court, please. We did that already, and I'm seeing here that Spring Village won the Thorn Court and decided to answer the first question. First question. So that has been done. The winner can choose to answer the first or pass. They've chosen to answer the first question. I now pass over to Pandit Navin Omardat Maharaj.
5: Thank you very much, Secretary General, and the Sitaram to everyone.
4: Pandit, may I just read the rules?
5: Sure.
4: All right. I must read the rules. It's a bit lengthy, but I'm going to read the rules. Questions will be based on Chapter 1 to 40 of the Ramayana by Raj Gopalachari. There will be four rounds of individual questions, of which the fourth round will be context questions. There will be one team question at the end of each round. Each pupil will have 10 seconds to answer correctly for 10 points. Only the first answer will be accepted. If a pupil fails to answer, the question will be passed over to the corresponding pupil, who will have 5 seconds to answer correctly for 5 points. Pupils are not allowed to consult for individual questions, and no prompting from the crowd, please, from the audience and from parents. If the team question is not answered, it will be passed over to the opposing school, who will then have 5 seconds to answer correctly for 5 points. When questions are passed over, they will not be repeated. So you have to know exactly what is being said at all times. Pupils must answer and listen attentively. If a pupil begins to answer and the bell goes off, he and she will be allowed to continue to answer. There must not be any prompting from anyone. The school with the highest aggregate score will be declared the winner. If there is a tie with both sides, both schools will be declared joint winners. No tiebreaker. So I now pass over to Pandit Navin Omardat Maharaj. Thank you.
5: Thank you very much, Secretary General, and Sitaram. Please give a round of applause to the Secretary General. I think the rules were already mentioned. And of course, I want to say congratulations to both schools, their teachers, and all of the students that participated. At the end of competition, one school will have more points, but both schools and students are winners. In all of this, our children stand to benefit the most. So let's get ready for competition. I just need the children to say Sitaram into the mic so that we can hear them and they can hear us. Are you all hearing me clearly? Spring Village, you all are hearing me clearly. Okay, just give me a little more in this one. Take off a little reverb, a little more. All right, so better? All right, so just say Sitaram into your microphone so that we can hear you.
7: Sitaram.
5: Sitaram,
7: Sitaram.
5: Sitaram. Sitaram, Tia. Disha.
8: Sitaram.
5: Sitaram, Revan.
9: Sitaram.
5: And Kaylee.
10: Sitaram.
5: Luke.
11: Sitaram.
5: I'll do, say it again.
11: Sitaram.
5: One time again.
11: Sitaram.
5: Right, lovely. Aidan.
12: Sitaram.
5: Amir.
13: Sitaram.
5: Yes, that's one. Amir, say it again.
13: Sitaram.
5: Right, good. And y'all are hearing me comfortably? All of you, y'all are hearing me? All right, let's get ready into competition. Our Spring Village win the toss, and they are going to go first, correct? All right, take a deep breath in, hold, and let out. All right, just a few reminders for students and parents in the crowd. when they are under pressure, and I am also a little bit trying to keep a track, all of us on stage, the slightest sound tends to throw us off. So as much as possible, even if a question is asked and the answer is known by someone in the crowd, or if you are not in agreement with what someone has said, then we ask you please to control, don't say anything, because it lends to distraction. The teachers are fully aware, and they are aware of the guidelines, principles as well. If a child answers and they have a query, the query goes to the front table, and it will be brought to us after. If the points need to be adjusted, it will be adjusted. But we will not stop the competition to adjust the points. So if the points need to be adjusted, arising out of a query, go to the front table, note the query, it will be brought to us, we will make the adjustment in points. The kids are aware, and we are also aware of the rules. Some of you may not be, but they are very familiar with the rules. Teachers and principals are also familiar. So having said this, let's get into competition. Santiago, your question for 10 points. At what time do Rakshas grow stronger?
6: At night.
5: Correct, for 10 points. And Kaylee, your question for 10 points. For how many days and nights did Ram and Lakshman have to be vigilant to guard Vishwamitra's yajna?
8: 6 days and
5: correct.
8: Nights.
5: Correct for 10 points. Tia, your question for 10 points. After all the rishis had gone to Mount Kailash for the wedding between Shiva and Parvati, who maintained the balance of the earth?
6: Sage Agastya.
5: Correct for 10 points. And Luke, your question for 10 points. What form did Ravan assume to approach Sita?
11: Amarekana Satek.
5: Correct for 10 points. Disha, your question for 10 points. In which direction was the kingdom of Koshal situated with reference to the Ganga?
9: To the north of the Ganga.
5: Correct for 10 points. Aidan, your question for 10 points. What did Ram leave behind when he came out of Kekai's apartment and advised the crowds to disperse? Question to Disha for 5 points. And it would be the white umbrella, a white umbrella and other royal insignia. Either or would be correct. Revan, your question for 10 points. What type of carts were used to transport the luggage of the rishis from Siddh Ashram? Crossover to Amir for 5 points.
11: Bullock
5: cards. Bullock cards, correct for 5 points. Amir, your question for 10 points. What was Ram's age when Vishwamitra asked Dasrath for Ram's assistance to battle the demons?
11: He was in his youth.
5: Say again?
11: He was in his youth.
5: No. Say again?
11: He was in his youth. He was in his youth.
5: Oh, no. Sorry, we were not hearing him. Crossover to Revan for 5 points.
10: Not yet 16.
5: Not yet 16, correct, for 5 points. And now team question to students of the Spring Village Hindu School. Remember, you consult, one person answers. Right? How did Sabari live her saintly life while awaiting the arrival of Ram? Crossover to students of the Palmyra Hindu School for 5 points.

0: I'm sorry. What we have on card is she looked faithfully after the ashram as of old. She kept it sweet to receive the promise guests. This is what we have on card. Students of the Palmyra Hindu School, for 10 points, your team question. Give three individual characteristics of how the monster Kabund was described.
1: Kabund was barrel-shaped. He had an eye in his chest, and his mouth was in his belly.
0: Correct for 10 points. And we go back to individual questioning. Santiago, your question for 10 points. Who bestowed the boon of undying fame and children on King Sagar and his queens?
2: Sage Brigu,
0: correct for 10 points. And Kaylee, your question for 10 points. Which weapon did Ram use or let go at Marich?
1: The Manavastra.
0: Manavastra, correct for 10 points. Tia, your question for 10 points. When did Vishwamit say these words? I am grateful to King Dasrath. You have fulfilled the promise, princes.
3: After Ram and Lakshman had defeated Tartak.
0: I'm sorry, cross over to Luke for 5 points.
4: When Ram defeated Marich and Sabahu.
0: And what I have on card is at the completion of his yagya. At the completion of his yagya. Luke, your question for 10 points. Who was the first to pay honor to Vishwamitra in Mithila?
4: Satananda.
0: Correct for 10 points. Disha, your question for 10 points. While King Dasrath was thinking about his son's matrimony, who rushed in to announce that the great sage Vishwamitra had arrived?
4: Ashras.
0: Correct for 10 points. Aidan, your question for 10 points. Who accompanied Ram to Kekai's palace?
4: Lakshman.
0: I'm sorry, Disha for 5 points.
4: Sumantra,
0: correct for 5 points. Revan, your question for 10 points. Why did Parashuram take a vow to destroy the Kshatriya race?
1: Because his father was killed by a king.
0: Correct for 10 points. And Amir, your question for 10 points. Remember to go directly into the mic and answer, right? Who referred to Vishwamitra as a tiger amongst munis?
4: Vashish.
0: I'm sorry, Revan, for 5 points.
1: Sukra.
0: Answer that I have on card is Brahma. And your team question. Students of the Spring Village Hindu School, please listen carefully. Students of the Palmyra Hindu School, also listen for a rebuttal. Give two reasons why Jatayu attacked Ravan. Students of the Palmyra for 5 points.
4: To kill Ravan and to save Sita.
0: I'm innovative, but I'm sorry. So what I have here, princess in distress. Dasrath was his friend, his promise to Ram, outrage. Duty as a king of some sort. These are the answers that I have on card. And students of the Palmyra Hindu School, for 10 points. Before Ram's coronation, what three things decorated the houses?
1: Flowers, flags, and festoons.
0: Correct for 10 points. And now we go back into individual questioning. Santiago, your question for 10 points.

0: What happened to the sons of Vishwamitra who attacked Vasishtha?
1: They were reduced to ashes.
0: Correct for 10 points. Kaylee, your question for 10 points. Whom did the Devas beg to take birth as a man to destroy Ravan?
2: Can you repeat the question?
0: Whom did the Devas beg to take birth as a man to destroy Ravan?
2: Lord Vishnu.
0: Lord Vishnu, correct for 10 points. Tia, your question for 10 points. Who had exhibited his spiritual powers by starting to create another Brahma and a rival universe?
3: Vishwamitra,
0: correct for 10 points. Luke, your question for 10 points. What did Ram proclaim himself to be after Kaushalya showed him to a specially raised seat suited for a Yuvraj?
2: Can you repeat?
0: Sure. What did Ram proclaim himself to be after Kaushalya showed him to a specially raised seat suited for a Yuvraj?
2: Anasatic.
0: Yes, correct for 10 points, anasthetic. And Disha, your question for 10 points. After Ahilya was made pure by penance, what did Ram and Lakshman do? Cross over to Aiden for 5 points.
2: Settle free.
0: All right. So question, the answer that I have here, of course, they touched the feet of the sage's wife. They touched her feet. Anything resembling that would have given you the answer. Question to Aiden for 10 points. Whom did King Dasharatha send to call Ram shortly after Ram was told he would be crowned as Yuvraj?
2: Suman.
0: Correct for 10 points. And Revan, your question for 10 points. Who was preceded by storm and earthquake?
3: Parshuram.
0: Correct for 10 points. And Amir, your question for 10 points. What form of disguise did Lord Indra take when he carried off King Sagar's sacrificial horse?
2: Rakshas.
0: Correct for 10 points. And now your team question, students of the Spring Village Hindu School. What did Dasharatha tell Kekayi would be the result if Bharat performed his obsequies?
3: He would reject them.
0: Correct for 10 points. And guests, give them a round of applause. They're on the nerves. And the students of the Palmyra Hindu School for 10 points. Name the 5 elements that must follow the eternal laws of their nature as told by the ocean god to Ram.
2: Can you repeat the question?
0: Sure. Name the 5 elements, or let me rephrase, name or list the 5 elements that must follow the eternal laws of their nature as told by the ocean god to Ram. Students of the Spring Village Hindu School for 5 points.
3: Water, ocean, air, fire, and earth.
0: All right. So you were close. Earth, air, either. Water, fire. You missed out either, if you had either. That's one of the elements, all right? And we return to context questions now, kids. Remember, these are questions, who said these words and to whom? And Siddhanta, you are first. I am indeed blessed amongst men. Your coming can only be due to the merit of my ancestors. Like the morning sun that dispels the darkness of night, your face brings joy to my sight. My heart is full. Who said these words and to whom?
1: Sawabang Tawam.
0: I'm sorry. Kaylee for 5 points.
2: Sutek Chanataram.
0: Neither would be correct. It would be Dasrat to Vishwamitra. Kelly, your question for 10 points. As the drink of the gods is shielded by the wield of fire, so will Ram be by Vishwamitra. Who said these words?
2: Vashishtha Dasrat.
0: Correct for 10 points. Tia, your question for 10 points. All of us are going there, and it will be good if you and the prince, your brother, accompany us. Who said these words, and to whom?
2: Sri

0: look for 5 points on your school?
1: Dirishi Staram,
0: correct for 5 points. Luke, your question for 10 points. The devas are pleased with your tapas. Your wishes are granted, but there's one difficulty. The earth cannot withstand the force of Ganga's descent. Shiva alone can stand it. Who said these words and to whom?
1: Brahma to Bhagirath,
0: correct for 10 points. Disha, your question for 10 points. You must give me the skull as she would be more useful with me than with you. Who said these words?
2: Vishwamitra.
0: Correct for 10 points. Aidan, your question for 10 points. Bring forth soldiers to resist Vishwamitra's men. Who said these words and to whom?
1: Vashishtha Sabala.
0: Correct for 10 points. Revan, your question for 10 points. If you, Umapati, are satisfied with my tapas, let me be blessed with divine arrows and be master of every weapon. Who said these words?
1: Vishwamitra.
0: Correct for 10 points. And Amir, for 10 points. This mighty Vaishnav arrow placed on the string cannot be put back idly. It must destroy something. Tell me, shall it destroy your powers of locomotion, or would you rather it consumes the fruits of your tapas? Who said these words and to whom?
1: Ramtuparasurama.
0: Correct for 10 points. And finally, your team questions. Remember, consult one person, answer. Whom did Bharadwaj order to produce a great feast for Bharat and his followers? Listen. Whom did Bharadwaj order to produce a great feast for Bharat and his followers? I would need three names.
2: Maya, Agni, and Yam.
0: Correct for 10 points. Correct for 10 points. Kids, listen carefully, both of you. One person answer. Taking pity on Bhagirath, Shiv let out the waters of Ganga in Bindusaras, from where they flowed in separate streams. In which directions did the streams flow?
1: Three west, three east, and one followed by Giratapata.
0: Correct for 10 points. This brings to an end questioning. Congratulations to both teams. You have done extremely well, principals, teachers, students, and parents. I think there is a winner or winners. So let me pass over to the Secretary General.
3: Once again, we had a very intriguing competition between two very, very knowledgeable schools. Unfortunately, there's no tie. One had to come out on top. Spring Village Hindu School got 140 points. And the winners with 160 points, the Palmyra Hindu School. I would like to get both sets of students on the stage, please. One on either side.
0: Come, kids, go
3: from. Come out.
0: Come, kids, go up in front.
3: All right, stand up right here, face the crowd, for pitiers and so forth. Trophies will be presented at the end of the function when all trophies will be given out, so Palmyra will receive their trophy. Thank you very much. Sit down.
4: General,
5: President General,
4: he had a talk now.
6: So we are going to move into the local classical singing category. Now invite Pandit Videsh Vyas, who would lead us in the prayer after lunch.
7: Can we all stand? We put our hands together, we seek the blessings of Bhagwan Ganesh as we begin the second part of our function this afternoon. Hari Om Sri Ganeshaya Namaha Vakratunda Mahakaya Surya Koti Samaprabha Niraveganam kurume deva sarvakareshu sarvada Om gam ganapataye namaha. Prem se bolo Ganesh Bhagavan ki jai. Can you take your seats?

0: I'm gonna introduce you, you know. I'm gonna introduce you, honey.
1: To take you through the local classical. Oh, okay, good. Let me invite to the microphone to bring greetings to you, the President General of the Sanatan Dharma Mahasabha, Pandit Krishna Rambali. And at this time, we also offer the sacredness of the garland in reverence.

Sitaram, everyone. Secretary General of the Sanatan Dharma Mahasabha, Mr. Vijay Maharaj and Mrs. Maharaj. Executive members of the Sanatan Dharma Mahasabha, Mr. Raj Jadu and Mrs. Jadu, our Bal Vikas Honoree 2026, our judges, principals, students, well-wishers, supporters of the Sanatan Dharma Mahasabha Bal Vikas program, and very important, the Republic Bank of Trinidad and Tobago, sponsors of the Bal Vikas program. It's always a pleasure on the occasion of the Bal Vikas festival to bring greetings. Let me at the outset tell you that the Bal Vikas program is a very beautiful one. It brings to life all the simple things that we need to teach to our children. And that's what I want to just leave with you this evening. Bal Vikas encourages children to unite. It's a bonding. When they get together and they have to perform, they have to act, they bond together. It's a very critical lesson in this time. They learn to share. They learn to care. They learn to win, and they learn to lose and to accept the decisions. And those are very important qualities for any child to develop. And the Bal Vikas program brings all these value systems to the fore. We can go on and tell you what they develop during this period of time. But very importantly, know that the Bal Vikas program is a learning experience, and it is a life learning experience. What the children develop during these programs and with the program, it lasts them for the rest of their lives. Very importantly, let me, to you the parents, thank you for supporting the program and having your children so beautifully organized with clothing and what have you. Thank you, parents. Very importantly, our judges. You know, there are two ways of looking at our judges. They give up their time generously, and it is a very difficult task. So we want to express our sincere gratitude to them.

0: I personally want to tell them thank you for the wonderful job they have been doing over the years. Miss Sandra Sukdev, she has been judging for us more than 34 or 35 years. Without fail, I don't think she has missed any. So they do a wonderful job, and we want to say thank you very much. Before I close, let me, to the Valvikas Committee, Mr. Jagmohan, Donald Jagmohan, Chairman of this committee, Mr. Bhairo Singh, Secretary, and we have in front Mr. Satindra. I'm not seeing the others, but they are all here. I want to tell them thank you. Everything appears simple, but it takes a lot of work and effort to organize, and they do marvelously well. So congratulations and thank you. This year, as I mentioned, Mr. Raj Jadu, he's a special person. His heart is in the right place. He does a lot of social work. I am not going to point out what he has done, but he, over the years, not only to the Sanatan Dharma Mahasabha, he has been more than faithful to the Sanatan Dharma Mahasabha. If I remember correctly, amongst us now, he will be the longest serving member. I remember him well for, just let me point out one before I leave you. Lakshmi Girls, when you look at Lakshmi Girls, you see that building around. Three stories, he was responsible for raising the funds. And he did very well. How many cars did we, eight cars he was responsible for raffling, and he would dip his hand in his pocket. So we say a special thank you, Bhagwan's blessing, to each and everyone. May you all have a very wonderful evening, and to all the participants, all the schools, winners and losers, congratulations. We have no losers in Valvikas. Thank you and Bhagwan's blessing.
1: And we say Jai Sitaram to each and every one of you, and to our program director, Jason Kalu. Sitaram to you.
2: Nice to be here. Nice Sitaram to all of our listeners and viewers. And of course, Valvikas Vihar 2026 continues right here on your number one. Coming up next, we've got the local classical program. Segment.
1: Nine schools in this category, and of course we go in a little bit to center stage. We have nine schools, Jason.
2: Yes,
1: Happy
2: course.
1: Hill Hindu, Woodland Hindu.
2: Yes, we got Waterloo Hindu and Rosalak as well.
1: Saparia Hindu, Suchitris Hindu School.
2: Arangwes Hindu, Mohis, and also Reform Hindu. And so, you're familiar with local classical as well too, so you would know exactly what it actually takes to really let this, what the judges actually look for.
1: Well, a lot of

Thank you very much, pupils of the Happy Hill Hindu School. Kicking off the local classical singing category here this evening at the Lechmi Girls Hindu College Auditorium. Following Happy Hill Hindu School would be the Woodland Hindu School, then the Waterloo Hindu School, Rosilac Hindu School, and the Saparia Hindu School. Woodland Hindu School will be performing a tumri entitled Na Takaise Arjuna Kum Man Katayo. Number of singers, some teachers in charge, Ms. Sapna Ramdurup Ramnath and Ms. Naila Bridgelal. Conductress Ms. Sapna Ramdurup, musicians is as follows for the Woodland Hindu School. On the harmonium, Pandit Devanand Siram. On the dholak, Mr. Vidha Kadu. On the dhantal, Mr. Gireshwar Ramnath. On the dhantal also, Pandish Satish Krish Siram. I will now read to you the synopsis of their selection. I believe we are all set. We are ready. Please put your hands together and welcome singing in position number 2, pupils of the Woodland Hindu School.

A big thank you to the pupils of the Woodland Hindu School. And as they make their way off stage, I'd like to invite pupils of the Waterloo Hindu School to take their position on stage as they would perform in position number 3. As pupils of the Waterloo Hindu School enter the stage, I'd like to ask pupils of the Rosilak Hindu School and the Sabari Hindu School to take their respective positions in the holding bay. Waterloo Hindu School will be performing for us a Tilana entitled Shankar Shiva Bham Bham Bhola. Number of singers 8, teachers in charge, Mr. Dinesh Maharaj. Conductor, also Mr. Dinesh Maharaj. Musicians on the harmonium, Mr. Darren Bihari. On the dholak, Mr. Davindra Ramdat. On the keyboard, Mr. Rishi Gaidin. And on the dantal, the very versatile principal of the Waterloo Hindu School, Mr. Ramnarayan Katwaru. I will now read to you the synopsis of their selection. O great Lord of Kailash, O Shankara Shiva, innocent and divine, Bam Bam Bhola, in whose matit here the holy Ganga resides, whose entire body is filled with divine presence among all gods. Shambhu is ours, O wearer of the deer skin, O Shankara Shiva, Bam Bam Bhola. O Shambhu, call us to Mount Kailash. My yearning heart longs, grant me your divine vision. Let your name reside in my heart. This heart is deeply restless today. O Shankara Shiva, Bham Bham Bhola. You have taken away so much suffering. You have filled the world with your virtues. This devotee stands with hope and faith. You are the one who uplifts and liberates. I believe our pupils of Waterloo Hindu School, they are ready. Please put your hands together and welcome in position number 3, pupils of the Waterloo Hindu School.

Thank you very much, pupils of the Waterloo Hindu School, performing in position number 3. As they make their way off stage, I would like to invite pupils of the Rosilak Hindu School to take their position center stage. While Rosilak Hindu is doing that, I'd like to invite Sipara Hindu School and Suchitrace Hindu School to take their respective positions in the holding bay. Up next, the pupils of the Rosilak Hindu School, they will be performing for us a Drupad, Adi Dev Shri Ganesh, Mahadeva Ko Manau. Number of singers, 8. Teachers in charge, Ms. Roshni Maharaj, Ms. Sintra Ramro Putku, Mrs. Marissa Raghunath, and Mr. Rajdev Mohan. Conductress, Mrs. Roshni Maharaj. Musicians for Rosilak Hindu School are as follows. On the harmonium, Mr. Kimrad Sugrim Singh. On the dholak, Shivir Simangal. On the keyboard, Ajnish Mohip. I will now read to you the synopsis of their selection. Shri Ganesh is the first devata to be worshipped. Great respect is paid to Mahadev, and this is done through song. A great fondness overcomes me to pay respects to the 3 greatest leaders of the time. The poet expresses his respect and obeisance to the gods Ganesha, Shiva, and Brahma. The description of their presentation is as follows. In this piece, the devotee shows that Sri Ganesha is the first devata to be worshipped. Great respect and reverence are paid to Mahadev, which is done through beautiful and vibrant songs. An undeniable fondness can be seen

overcoming the devotee as respect and obeisance is paid to the greatest leaders of time, Lord Ganesha, Shiva, and Brahma. In this local classical singing category, it's a non-compulsory category with a maximum time of 6 minutes. I believe we are all set. Please put your hands together and welcome pupils of the Rosilak Hindu School.

0: A big thank you to the pupils of the Rosie Larkin Hindu School for that wonderful performance. Following Rosie Larkin Hindu School, singing in position number 5 would be pupils of the Siparia Hindu
1: School. Wonderful, wonderful poem. That's only 4, and we got

0: We've got four more to go.
1: Five
0: more to go, actually, yes. We've got Supari Hindu up next, Sutatres Hindu, Arangwas Hindu, Mohis Road, and of course, Reform Hindu, and wonderful selections. I love their choices this year. Yeah.
1: And what we are seeing with the classical, whereas years before, students just came out and sang with musicians, we are actually seeing portrayal.
0: Which makes it easier for all those that actually don't know exactly what they're saying.
1: That you can kind of understand.
0: Yes. Yeah. All right. So we take you back stateside now to enjoy more performances. Up next is Supari Hindu.
2: Conductress, Mrs. Reena Balkaran, and also Mrs. Kimberly Mahabiru. Musicians for Supari Hindu School are as follows: on the harmonium, Mr. Amar Balkaran; on the mandolin, Mr. Brandon Punwasi; on the dholak, Mr. Satish Jagru; and on the dantal, Mr. Karamchan Mohib. I will now read to you the synopsis of their selection. The students of the Supari Hindu School will be singing the local classical selection in the Tilana style. The song is a classical theme piece that celebrates the joy of music and technical beauty. I believe we are all set. Let's go center stage as we move the curtains and welcome pupils of the Supari Hindu School.

Thank you very much, pupils of the Sipara Hindu School. Following the Sipara Hindu School in the local classical singing category, in position number 6, Suchitrace Hindu School, for which will be followed by the Aranguez Hindu School, Mohes Road Hindu School, and the last school in this local classical singing category would be the Reform Hindu School. We would like to continue acknowledging our kind donors, Mr. Peter Maharaj, Mr. Varun Prasad, Mr. Anand Prasad, Dr. Deo Singh of Caribbean Eye Institute, the Eldorado North Shiv Mandir, and Mrs. Pamela Small from the United States of America. The Suchitrace Hindu School will be performing for us a ghazal entitled Kailashapati Maharaj. Number of singers 6, teachers in charge, Mr. Krishna Rambharos and Miss Anita Makum. Conductor, Mr. Krishna Rambharos. Musicians for the Suchitrace Hindu School are as follows. On the harmonium, Mr. Kimraj Sugrim Singh. On the dholak, Mr. Sorhan Jaglal. And on the dhantal, Mr. Junior Ramkisun. I will now read to you the synopsis of the selection. This is a devotional song dedicated to Lord Shiva. The poet praises Lord Shiva as the compassionate and powerful Lord of Mount Kailash, describing his divine appearance with the river Ganga flowing through his hair and his sacred tiger skin attire. The song expresses deep devotion and surrender, asking Lord Shiva for blessings, guidance, and a vision of his divine form. It also highlights Lord Shiva as the protector and savior who removes suffering, fills devotees with virtue and good values, and leads them across life's difficulties. Overall, the ghazal conveys love, faith, humility, and a longing for spiritual closeness to Lord Shiva. I see our conductor. He is ready. Please put your hands together and welcome pupils of the Suchitrace Hindu School.

Thank you very much, pupils of the Sister Tracy in the School, for that wonderful rendition. Following the Sister Tracy in the School, I'd like to invite pupils of the Aranguez in the School to take up their position on stage. And also the Mohis Road Hindu School and the Reform Hindu School, please make your way backstage to the holding bay. Pupils of the Aranguez Hindu School, they'll be performing a tumri entitled Dasharatha Ke Dulari. Number of singers, 7. Teachers in charge, Mr. Sunil Mahadev, Miss Crystal Paria Humphrey, Miss Chanel Singh. Conductress, Mrs. Crystal Paria Humphrey. Musicians for Aranguez Hindu School are as follows. On the harmonium, Sanvi Mahadev, a student of the Aranguez Hindu School. On the dholak, Mr. Akash Daniel. On the dhantal, Mr. Sunil Mahadev. As they are making their preparations, I will read to you the synopsis of their selection. This composition emphasizes that true devotion is defined by the purity of one's love, not by social status, age, or the grandeur of offerings. The Tumri narrates Savari's humility and unconditional faith as she patiently awaits the arrival of Prabhu Shri Ram, as assured to her by her guru, Sage Matang, because of her pure and selfless service or seva. Having waited years, she welcomes the divine with immense joy as she adoringly feeds him the sweetest berries she picked and tasted herself. Prabhu Shri Ram, deeply moved by her love and her pure intent, praises their sweetness above all others. Because she served with such devotion, Savari attained a place in Vaikunth, celestial abode. As the great poet Sant Tulsidas declares, "The Lord hungers only for our love. He easily grants even that which is rarest to attain." I will read to you the description of their presentation. I believe they are all set. Please put your hands together and welcome performing in position number 7, pupils of the Aranguez Hindu School.

A big hand for the pupils of the Aranguez in the school, and it's talent of our children on parade here today. As the Aranguez in the school make their way off stage, I'd like to invite pupils of the Mohes Road Hindu School to take up the vacant stage, and pupils of the Reform Hindu School to take their position in the holding bay. Mohes Road Hindu will be performing for us a Drupad entitled Par Brahma Parameshwar. Number of singers, 8. Teacher in charge, Mrs. Sasha Balchan. Conductress, also Mrs. Sasha Balchan. Musicians are as follows: on the harmonium, Victoria Maharaj. On the dholak, Vishal Hiralal. And on the dantal, Kevan Maharaj. I will now read to you the synopsis of their selection. The song is a devotional prayer that praises Lord Ganesha and Lord Shiva while seeking their blessings for wisdom, guidance, and the removal of obstacles. It expresses humility and devotion, asking for knowledge to overcome ignorance and for strength to face life's difficulties. The lyrics also highlight faith in the divine as a source of comfort and support, encouraging devotees to surrender their worries and trust in God's power to fulfill their wishes and bring peace. The description of their presentation is as follows. Devotees perform salutation, pranam, as a formal gesture of respect directed towards Lord Ganesha, Lord Shiva, and Lord Rama. They surrender their problems at the feet of the gods and worship them as a form of gratitude for everything they have been blessed with. As we wait on pupils of the Mohes Road Hindu School, I would continue to acknowledge our very kind donors who have contributed towards these cash prizes you will get later on. Mrs. Indira Baldew Singh, Mr. Indar Ramnath, Mrs. Susan Mohammed, Jadus Trading Limited, Tamira Investments Limited, Mr. Mervyn Rampasad, Mr. Anu Naipaul of Extra Foods, Ace Printry Fed Traders, Vision Headgear, Bermudas, Holiday Foods, and Caribbean Foods. I see our conductress. She's all ready. Pupils are ready. Put your hands together and welcome pupils of the Mohes Road Hindu School.

A big hand for penultimate school in the local classical singing category, the Morris Road Hindu School. And bringing down the curtain in the local classical singing category would be the Reform Hindu School. Reform Hindu School will be performing for us a Drupad entitled Jai Jai Sri Ganesh Saraswati Sharada. Number of singers, 6. Teachers in charge, Vashti Mahadev Singh, Nadia Sundar Singh, Denise Parai Sitaram, Hema Hardev Buru, Kavita Jagannath Maharaj, Navita Devnarayan Maharaj, conductress Nadia Sundar Singh. Musicians for Reform Hindu Schools are as follows. On the harmonium, Suraj Ramdas Singh. On the dholak, Jagdev Debiram. On the dhantal, Madhav Singh. And on the keyboard, Nirmal Ramdas Singh. As they are setting up on stage, I will read to you the synopsis of their selection. Sing the praises of Lord Ganesha, the giver of happiness and dispeller of obstacles, and Goddess Saraswati, the giver of speech and learning. Glory to you, Sri Ganesha and Mata Saraswati. Bless me with prosperity and wisdom today. You possess one tusk and 4 arms. You are all compassionate. Bestower of great knowledge, and you are the first to be worshipped. The saints and sages obtain great blessings through your knowledge and divine blessings. Your divinity is incomparable to the learned saints and sages. Your devotees sing your praises lovingly in their hearts rhythmically. The hearts of your devotees are immersed in your praises. A description of their presentation you will see on stage is as follows. In a serene and celestial realm, bathed in ethereal light, Lord Ganesha, the beloved elephant-headed deity, and Mata Saraswati, the goddess of knowledge and arts, sit upon majestic thrones adorned with intricately carved motifs. The ambience was filled with tranquility, and a divine aura surrounded them. A symphony of melodious voices echoed through the cosmic space as a group of celestial beings, the devis, gathered around, their radiance outshining even the brightest stars. As the devis begin to sing, their celestial voices intertwined, creating a harmonious melody that resonated through the heavens. Each note was imbued with devotion and reverence, carrying the essence of their praise for Lord Ganesh and Mata Saraswati. As they are making their final preparations for this local classical singing category, participants would have selected one of the following styles of singing to present: Drupad, Khyal, Tilana, Marfat, Bhairavi, Tumri, Ghazal, Huri, or Chaiti. Each group would have consisted of at least 2 singers and not more than 10 singers. Following the local classical singing category would be the instrumental category, a non-compulsory category with a maximum time of 6 minutes. A reminder that participants for the instrumental category are limited to playing only instruments listed in the Balvika syllabus. I believe that pupils of the Reform Hindu School, they are ready. So let's open the curtain and welcome our final school in the local classical singing category, Reform Hindu School.

0: A big thank you to the pupils of the Reform Hindu School bringing the curtain down on the local classical singing category.
1: Well, that brings an end to local classical, and I guess they ended with a bang.
2: Yes, a perfect way to end local classical.
1: What I find really creative, Jason, is the fact that the singers were on a lotus flower.
2: Yes, that was beautifully very creative. All right, coming up next, you've got the instrumental category, and of course, we've got 8 schools competing. We've got the Sutra Trace Hindu and Arangwes Hindu.
1: Happy Hill Hindu, Ramai Trace Hindu, Palmyra Hindu.
2: Mm-hmm. And Separia, San Francisco, and of course, Guarakara Hindu. And of course, be followed by folk song and dance.
1: Yeah, and I know with the instrumental category, we have seen over the years, Jason, not just a few children, but we have seen a whole band sitting down, and they're performing in some schools as much as 30 students.
2: Yes, and of course, in my days, instrumental was the first thing I ever took part to in Baltikas. And that was in 1995, a long time ago.
1: Yeah.
2: And it was just the three of us, Dolak, Dantal, and Harmonium. So it's come a long way to see what is actually going to be on stage right now.
1: And that's a wonderful indicator that we have parents who are encouraging and supporting their children.

0: to be involved in extracurricular activities such as musical instruments, which is excellent.
1: Yes, and of course, they actually have a lot more practice time. We actually only practiced...
0: Towards Balbicas,
1: and I was self-taught, so I actually had to play catch-up.
0: Yes, yeah. All right.
1: Yeah.
0: Well, I guess now, you know, everyone is seeing the importance of developing the various aspects, areas of your brain, which would include Balbicas, which in our SDMS school is a year-round
1: Definitely a year-round activity. And so let's take you back center stage as we continue to bring you live broadcasts of Balbicas Vihar Finals 2026.
0: Well, so our viewers, this is where I say sit around each and every one of you. It's the end of my shift.
1: Yeah.
0: But we leave you in the capable hands of...
1: it's always a pleasure to sit with you, Dilip. And of course, good luck tomorrow.
0: Yeah. Looking forward to it. Tunapuna Hindu.
2: Deva Ho Deva Ganapati Deva, composed also in Rag Malkosh. The piece is dedicated to Lord Ganapati and highlights the spiritual and meditative qualities of Indian classical music through melodic expression and rhythmic harmony. As we await final preparations by the Suchitres Hindu School, I will read to you some very important rules governing this vihar. A maximum of 3 minutes will be allowed for stage setting. There will be a penalty or loss of marks for schools which exceed this 3-limit time mark. No one will be allowed to sing while conducting a choir. 2 penalty points will be deducted from final average scores. Schools that exceed performance time in any category will be penalized by deducting 2 points from the average score. No pre-recorded or sequenced music shall be used as lead accompaniment for any performance except for the dance category. The use of open flames, water, dry ice, smoke, fog machines, powder, confetti, and all forms of pyrotechnics will not be allowed during any performances. We are all set. Our conductors are ready. Our judges are ready. Put your hands together and welcome Suchitres Hindu School.

Thank you very much, pupils of the Sister Tracy New School, kicking off the instrumental category here this evening. Following the Sister Tracy Hindu School, as they make their way off stage, I'd like to invite pupils of the Aranjuez Hindu School to please occupy the vacant stage. While Aranjuez Hindu School is making their way on stage, Happy Hill Hindu and Ramai Trace Hindu, please make your way to the holding bay. Aranjuez Hindu School will be performing for us Rag Vihag, Agat Tan Sangra, number in group 7, teachers in charge, Mr. Sunil Mahadeo, Mrs. Crystal Pardia Humphrey, Ms. Chanel Singh, conductress, Mrs. Crystal Pardia Humphrey. Musicians for the Aranjuez Hindu Schools is as follows. On the harmonium, Sanvi Mahadeo, Mariah Ramcharan. On the tabla, Reese Rajkumar and Jaden Manraj. On the manjira, Emily Paul and Chelsea Maraj. On the kanjuri, Justine Garib and Elena Pasad. I will now read to you a synopsis of their selection. This musical arrangement is a fast-paced collection of notations for a drutgat in Rag Vihag set to Tintal. It is performed in a specific logical sequence to build momentum. This rhythmic mastery features tans to showcase speed and agility within the Rag Vihag. The final sequence incorporates more complex and varied tans to bridge a high octave, reaching a rhythmic syncopation where especially designed to create a climatic end to this musical journey of the rag. But very often we hear the term swara and raga, but what is a raga? I believe we are all set. I see our conductress, she's ready. Please put your hands together and welcome pupils of the Aranjuez Hindu School.

A big thank you to the pupils of Darangwes Hindu School performing in position number 2. Happy Hill Hindu School will now take the vacant stage. As Happy Hill Hindu School is taking the stage, Ramai Trace Hindu and Palmyra Hindu, please make your way to the holding bay. Happy Hill Hindu School will be performing Rag Kafi for us. Number in group, 15. Teachers in charge, Mrs. Kelly Megu Ramsawak, Mrs. Geeta Raghunath Basdev. Conductress, also Mrs. Kelly Megu Ramsawak. Musical arranger, Mr. Pradeep Sugram Singh. Musicians and instruments are as follows. Seated gracefully on stage, the Balvikas musicians create a vibrant display of devotion, discipline, and cultural pride. The melodious sounds of three harmoniums flow harmoniously through the atmosphere, guided skillfully by the young players, Sophia Rudal, Sadie King, and Elena Kalicharan, whose fingers dance across the keys with confidence and precision. The rhythmic heartbeat of the performance is strengthened by 5 Dholak players, Ryan Veer Dwaraka, Salim Mohammed, Aryan Das, and Nikolai Ramrup, together with 1 student on the tabla, Vinaya, whose energetic beats echo like rolling thunder, filling the air with life and excitement. Adding brilliance to the ensemble are gentle chimes of Sri Majira's, played by Sharia Julian, Alexa Bertrand, and Jada Ramjit, with the soft jingling of 2 pairs of gungurus, played by Joanna Ramcharan and Jaheem Brooker, brings movement and sparkle to the presentation. Completing the musical arrangement is the resonant sound of the jal, played by Dharil Laldeo, with enthusiasm and devotion. Together, the students and instruments blend beautifully to celebrate the rich tradition and timeless spirit of Indian classical and devotional music. We are all set. Please put your hands together and welcome Happy Hill Hindu School.

Thank you very much, pupils of the Happy Hill Hindu School. As Happy Hill Hindu School make their way off stage, performing in position number 4 would be the Ramaitres Hindu School. As Ramaitres Hindu makes their way on stage, I'd like to invite Palmyra Hindu and Sapara Hindu to please take your position in the holding bay. Ramaitres Hindu School will be performing for us Rag Vihag. Number in group, 12. Teachers in charge, Mr. Ramcharan Motilal, Ms. Aruna Isari. Conductress, Ms. Aruna Isari and Mrs. Vanessa Budu. Musical arranger, Mr. Pradeep Sugram Singh.

Musicians and instruments for the Ramaitre Sindhu School are as follows. On the harmonium, Vaishali Ramsumir, Devisha Sirparsan, Amaria Mongru, and Stefan Babwa. On the manjira, Risha Ramesa and Kavir Budu. On the tabla, Sajeev Maharaj, Vishesh Jagpal Singh, and Nikhil Duki. On the dolak, Levi Babulal, Savir Dharam, and Avi Pasad. While they are making their preparations, I will read to you a synopsis of their selection. Rag Vihag belongs to the group of ragas from Kalyanthat. Rag Vihag also uses Audhav Sampurn, which means five notes in the ascending and seven in the descending phase. The notes Rishab and Dhaivat are skipped during the ascending phase. The main note of the raga or Vadi Swara is Gandhar, and the second most important note or Samvadi Swara is Nishad. Time of singing this raga is usually at the second part of the night. The Sargam Geet of this raga was composed by the late Professor Harishankar Adish. Students will play the Sargam Geet of Rag Vihag, followed by Tan set to Tintal, and will end with a Jugal Bandi. So ragas are central to Shastriya Sangeet, or formal Indian classical music of northern India. It provides a framework for the performer to improvise based on the melodic structure and also to touch on the emotions of the listener. As a musician improvises, so too these students improvise to create their unique compositions while still observing the set rules of the raga. Ragas have a set vadi, which is the most prominent note of the raga, and samvadi, second most prominent note. I see our conductress, she's all ready. Please put your hands together and welcome as they perform Rag Vihag, pupils of the Ramaitre Hindu School.

0: Thank you very much, pupils of the Ramaytrace Hindu School. Please make your way quickly off stage. As Ramaytrace Hindu make their way off stage.
1: And we say Sitaram to our viewers on TV Jagati, of course, our listeners on Radio Jagati. That was school number 4 in the instrumental.
2: And we've got 4 more to go. Yeah. We've got
1: Palmyra,
2: Siparia, San Francisco, and Guarakara to be followed by the folk song category.
1: We've got 8 schools taking part in folk song, but a little train back to history last year. Mm-hmm. The winners in instrumental were first to third, Siparia, Palmyra, and Arangwe. So those are schools that we're looking out for once again this year. Mm-hmm. Following our instrumental, as Jason said, we've got folk song, 8 schools. Then our dance, we've got 6 schools, making it a total of 58 performances for today.
2: Plus the Raman Quiz competition.
1: And of course,
2: we
1: will have the results of instrumental and the other categories later on to end off today's Balvikas Vihar Schools B.
2: Yes, and of course, Group A will be bigger and even more schools competing tomorrow as well too.
1: So our instrumental, it's a non-compulsory category, meaning that schools do not have to take part in our instrumental dance, and of course this would be one of the non-compulsory categories.
2: But seeing from the size of groups that we have, everyone seems to want to participate.
1: And you see now the advantage of taking part in one of the non-compulsory categories, you qualify, you stand a better chance of winning championship with one of, you have more categories inside.
2: More points.
1: Yeah.
2: Definitely.
1: So participants in the instrumental are limited to playing only these instruments: tabla, dholak, harmonium, bansuri, sitar, majira, dantal, jal, violin, kanjri, mandolin, sarood, santur, kartal, the bulbul, jaltaran, the shaksha, gungurus, swar mandal, duffali, and tampura. Only those instruments. No other instruments, no electronic instruments. Anything other than these listed instruments, you will be disqualified.
2: And that's a lot, because long time I was actually telling Dilip that it was just dholak, dantal, and harmonium.
1: Dholak, dantal, yeah.
2: Yes.
1: Probably a majira, a little shakshak, yeah.
2: Yeah.
1: So let's take you to school number 5.
2: Yes, Palmyra number Hindu. 5, Palmyra Hindu. Palmyra Hindu School.

Thank you very much, pupils of the Palmyra Hindu School. And as they make their way off stage, Separa Hindu School will take center stage. San Francisco Hindu and Guarakara Hindu School, please make your way to the holding bay. The pupils of the Separa Hindu School will be presenting for us a Drutgat in Rag Malkosh and Pagagungaru Band. Number in group 18. Teachers in charge, Mrs. Rina Balkaran and Mrs. Kimberly Mahabir. Conductress, Mrs. Rina Balkaran. Musical arranger, Mrs. Rina Balkaran. Musicians and instruments for Separa Hindu Schools are as follows. On the violin, Shriya Babulal, Ariana Amarnath. On the harmonium, Sumira Devnarain, Arya Balkaran. On the tabla, Arun Haridas, Ethan Mahabir, Ashwin Ramjas. On the dholak, Amir Kanhai, Alex Amogan, Brianna Singh. On the kartal, Abhilasha Ramjit, Anushka Ramrup, Karishma Samlal, Aryan Kanhai. On gungros, Ambika Hussein, Arya Ramsundar, Sabrina Mahabir, Elena Ramrup. I will now read to you the synopsis of their selection. Pupils of the Separa Hindu School will be presenting a Drutgat in Rag Malkosh, composed by the late Professor Harishankar Adish and Pangagungaru Band. This gat was composed in Tintal, which is a rhythmic cycle of 16 beats. Highlights of the performance include an opening Swatantra Alap, two Toras, and culminates with a Jugal Bandi, where pupils will demonstrate improvisation and command of alai to display the very majestic nature of Rag Malkosh. This mutual competition between musicians demonstrates their dedication to Riyaz to achieve mastery over their instruments. The deep and meditative nature of this raga, played in this Drutgat, will evoke emotions of tranquility to the listener. So in each raga is composed of swars, and swar literally means sound that has a continuous frequency or echo, and that which is also be pleasing to the listener. There are seven shud swars, or all seven natural notes. They are shadaj, rishab, gandhar, madhyam, pancham, daivat, and nishad. Additionally, there are four flat or komal swars, komal rishab, gandhar, daivat, and nishad. One sharp or tivra swar, madhyam, give a total of 12 notes in a particular octave. We are all set. I see our conductress is ready. Please put your hands together and welcome pupils of the Separa Hindu School.

A big hand for the pupils of the Saparia Hindu School performing in position number 6. The penultimate school in the instrumental category would be the San Francisco Hindu School. And the last school to perform in this category would be the Gwarakara Hindu School. So as the Saparia Hindu School vacate the stage, please welcome on stage San Francisco Hindu School while they are setting up. San Francisco Hindu School, they will be presenting for us Aja Aisa Mauka Firikaha Milinga, number in group 11. Teachers in charge, Mrs. Niala Balkaran Singh, Mrs. Shira Jaglal Ramlochan. Conductress, Mrs. Niala Balkaran Singh, and also Mrs. Shira Jaglal Ramlochan. Musical arranger, Mr. Brandon Punwasi. Musicians and instruments for the San Francisco Hindu School are as follows. On the harmonium, Nishka Bhimal and Isha Bhimal. On the dholak, Ayush Dev. On the tabla, Sedi Mohan Singh. On the jal, Brianna Parasram, Shania Droy, Kiara Bhimal, and Ethan Ramsavak. On the kartal, Risha Suraj and Adira Balkisun. On the violin, Nimisha Kunj Bihari. I will now read to you the synopsis of their selection. The students of the San Francisco Hindu School will be performing the piece entitled Aaj Aisa Mauka Fir Kaha Milenga, which is a classic Hindi film song from the 1967 film An Evening in Paris. The song was sung by the late great Mohammed Rafi and composed by Shankar and Jaikishan. This energetic song is renowned for its playful and lively tune. The instrumental performance is presented by students using a blend of traditional Indian instruments, including harmonium, violin, dholak, tabla, jal, and kartal. The performance highlights the students' magical growth, teamwork, and dedication as they work together to create a lively and expressive presentation. Through rhythmic accompaniment and melodic expression, the ensemble captures the playfulness and liveliness of the song while honoring the rich traditions of Indian music and culture. I see Ms. Niala is already. Please put your hands together and welcome pupils of the San Francisco Hindu School.

A big thank you to our penultimate school, the San Francisco Hindu School, performing in position number 7. As they make their way off stage, I'd like to invite pupils of the Guarakara Hindu School, our final school in the instrumental category. Following the instrumental category will be one of our compulsory categories, the much-awaited folk song. Performing first will be Reform Hindu School, then Rosilak Hindu, Happy Hill Hindu, Waterloo Hindu, Aranguez Hindu, Sister Trace Hindu, Palmyra Hindu, and Springvale Hindu. As Guarakara Hindu School takes their way on stage, they will be performing for us the title of their selection, Rag Bimpalasi. Number in group, 12. Teachers in charge, Mrs. Sian Ramsundar and Mr. Arun Bali. Conductress, Mrs. Sian Ramsundar. Musicians and instruments for the Guarakara Hindu School are as follows. On the harmonium, Shaliza Mohammed, Salisha Rahman, and Jordana Lachman. On the dholak, Videsh Munesar, Naseem Abdul, and Adidev Prasad. On the tabla, Vivek Munesar and Justin Samaru. On the violin, Aliyah Devnarayan, Gungru, Kelsey Chan, Majira, Samaya Samaru, and on the kartal, Alex Sinanan. The students will be playing Sargam Geet, composed by the late Professor Harishankar Adesh. The rag starts with an introduction in Sargam Geet with tans and ends with a jugalbandi by pupils. Very often we hear that each of these pieces, they are set to a particular tal. Many of the pieces set here today are to tintal, the classical pieces, or kaharwa tal, the music of light nature. Now, tal is a cycle of beats. Beats are referred to as matras in Shastriya Sangeet. Each beat or matra is represented by syllables or claps on the hand that are equidistant from each other. One cycle is called an avartan. The first beat of each avartan is called a sam, and the cycle also finishes when the sam comes around again. Notably, some bowls or syllables of a tal are represented by waving them in the air. These represent the kali of the tal. You heard just now where part of this performance will be a jugalbandi. Very often in an instrumental recital, there are mutual respect between friendly competition between the instrumentalists and the companies on tabla. I see Ms. Sian is all set. Please put your hands together and welcome pupils of the Guarakara Hindu School.

0: A big hand for all the pupils who performed in the instrument.
1: And we say Sitaramchi once again, our viewers on TV Jagriti. Well, Jason, that brings an end to our instrumental category.
2: Yes, we just heard from the Gwarakara Hindu School. Mm-hmm. Up next, folk song.
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1: So we've got 8 schools taking part in folk song.
2: Definitely.
1: 8 school awarded 10 minutes each for their performance.
2: And a very interesting category, this theme this year.
1: Yeah, of course, this year the theme Sohar.
2: Yes.
1: Singing on the birth, and of course, folk song, one of those categories that lends itself to a lot of drama and props and, of course, excitement.
2: And, of course, the theatrics always increase. So I'm looking forward to today and tomorrow.
1: But somehow there's always a Dave Ramsuchet somewhere in one of the folk songs.
2: Who knows who we might see this?
1: So let's take you to the poem as Akash Kisun tells us a little more about folk song and then leading us into the performances.
3: To work in harmony. 5, to provide an opportunity for the community and the school to work together. 6, to encourage greater participation in Ramayana singing, folk song singing, local classical singing, Hindi, slokas from the Bhagavad Gita, etc. Schools are also reminded of the following guidelines, adapted from our syllabus 2026. No copies are to be used in any performance at any level round. Breach of this rule will result in automatic disqualification. No pre-recorded or sequenced music shall be used as lead accompaniment for any performance except for the dance category. The use of open flames, water, dry ice, smog, fog machines, powder, confetti, and all forms of pyrotechnics will not be allowed during any performance. Our first school appearing in the folk song category will be the Reform Hindu School, and the title of their selection, Chhatti Ke Kushiya, The Joys of the Sixth Day. I ask you now to please put your hands together as we invite to the stage pupils of the Reform Hindu School.

Thank you very much, pupils of the Reform Hindu School. And we invite now pupils of the Rosilak Hindu School to occupy our stage. And Rosilak Hindu will be singing for us this evening their sohar entitled Gokula Me Bajila Bhadaya. The teachers in charge, Mrs. Roshni Maharaj, Mrs. Marissa Raghunath, and Mrs. Asintra Ramrup. And it will be conducted by Mrs. Roshni Maharaj. Their lyrical synopsis says, this folk song celebrates the joyful birth of Lord Krishna, Kanhaiya, in Gokul. It describes the entire village rejoicing with music, singing, and traditional sohar, or birth celebration songs, filling the air. Nanda Baba and Yashoda are portrayed as overjoyed, generously distributing wealth, food, and gifts to celebrate the divine child's arrival. The song paints a festive scene where villagers, friends, and even priests gather to sing, dance, and bless the newborn. Cows are gifted, gold and silver are shared, and the entire community participates in the celebration. It also highlights the belief that Krishna's birth brings prosperity, happiness, and divine blessings to all. Overall, the song is a vibrant expression of devotion, community joy, and the cultural traditions surrounding the birth of Lord Krishna. The students of Rosilak Hindu School reenact the birth of Sri Krishna. They invite everyone to witness this cosmic event and join in as the celebrations of Sri Krishna is enjoyed by the entire village with dance, music, and devotion. Nanda and Yashoda expresses their utmost happiness by giving generously and with open arms, jewels, money, pearls, and even a cow to the villagers as they rejoice the arrival of Sri Krishna. It can also be seen that while the pundit reads the horoscope and gives the name to the divine child, he is pulled around in the soup, bringing awareness through traditions and practices observed as not only the family, but even gods celebrate this cosmic event. I ask you now to please put your hands together as we welcome now to the stage pupils of the Rosilak Hindu School.

Thank you very much, pupils of the Rosilac Hindu School. Schools in our dance categories are reminded that they need to get their music to KC Sounds as soon as possible. Up next, we invite pupils of Happy Hill Hindu School to occupy our stage, and they will be singing for us Rama Ke Matavati Kulia. The teachers in charge, Ms. Alana Lalchan and Ms. Geeta Raghunath Basdev, they will be conducted by Ms. Alana Lalchan. Their synopsis says, this song is a gentle, devotional lullaby celebrating the birth of Lord Ram, a beloved figure in Hindu tradition. They introduce his family, his mother, Kaushalya, along with Queens Kekahi and Sumitra, giving a sense of his royal and loving background. Through simple and vivid imagery, baby Ram is portrayed as both divine and innocent, with details like the tikulia highlighting his beauty and charm. The lullaby describes Mother Kaushalya lovingly rocking him in a beautifully decorated cradle made of sandalwood and adorned with flowers, emphasizing how precious he is. The steady rhythm of the rocking creates a soothing and calming mood, reflecting the tenderness of a mother's care for her child. The song expresses deep devotion, love, and joy, capturing the warmth of family and the villagers in Ayodhya who celebrate the birth of this divine child, baby Ram. The kingdom of Ayodhya rejoiced as King Dashrath and Queens Kaushalya, Kekahi, and Sumitra celebrated the birth of their four sons. Queen Kaushalya lovingly carried baby Ram, the incarnation of Lord Vishnu, and gently placed him in a decorated cradle while adorning him with sandalwood paste. A small bow was placed beside Ram, delighting King Dashrath as he admired his eldest son, the embodiment of Dharma. The people of Ayodhya gathered with folded hands, flowers, and diyas to worship and bless the divine child. I ask you now to please put your hands together as we welcome to the stage pupils of the Happy Hill Hindu School.

Thank you very much, pupils of the Happy Hill Hindu School. And we invite up next pupils of the Waterloo Hindu School to occupy our stage. Waterloo, the title of their selection, Janame Kanhaiya. It's a selection composed by Mrs. Rukmini Holas Bipat. The description of the presentation says that students will portray the villagers of Gokul celebrating the birth of Krishna with songs, dance, and joy. Nanda shares gifts while Yashoda lovingly cares for the baby. A pandit performs rituals and blesses the child, saying he will have a great future. Everyone in the village rejoices. The number in the choir, 25, the number in drama, 13. The teachers in charge, Mr. Dinesh Maharaj, Mrs. Janasha Rampasad, Mrs. Nita Ratiram, and they'll be conducted by Mr. Dinesh Maharaj. The translation of their item says, in Gokul, songs of celebrations are playing because baby Krishna has been born. The child is being rocked in a cradle while all the friends are singing joyfully. Food, wealth, and gold are being distributed by the baby's father, Nanda, who is very happy. Yashoda rocks the child like a precious jewel. Neighbors are being invited to celebrate. Even the gods bow and rejoice in Gokul. Auspicious songs are being sung. Nanda makes the cowherd boys dance as everyone is invited at the doorstep. The pandit or Brahmin has arrived and he performs rituals and blessings, saying, the child is very fortunate. He explains the good signs to the family. The baby is laid in a winnowing basket or a soup. The ritual bathing is done with blessings. May the child grow like Ram, and may he be remembered and prayed for daily. I ask you now to please put your hands together as we welcome to the stage pupils of the Waterloo Hindu School.

Thank you very much, pupils of the Waterloo Hindu School. It was recently brought to my attention that their principal, Mr. Katwari, is offering dance classes. Anyone interested can visit the school. I think it's on Sunday evenings. Up next, we invite pupils of the Arangwes Hindu School, rather, to occupy our stage. And they will be singing for us, Dhanna Dhanna Bhaga Lalanawa. The number in their choir, 23. Number in drama, 15. The teachers in charge, Mrs. Gayatri Debidin, Miss Crystal Paria Humphrey, and Mrs. Paulie Parai. Their synopsis says, this sohar is being sung in celebration of the birth of a child. It portrays the arrival of a newborn baby as a divine blessing, bringing heavenly bliss and prosperity to the house. The child brings a radiance like a moon descending from the vast sky, transforming the home into a sanctuary of light. It is communal celebration as all extended relatives gather to dance, sing, and celebrate on this joyous occasion. The mother offers blessings for her child to grow up and bring honor to the family's lineage, while the father's arrival completes the circle of celebration. This presentation illustrates the traditional sacred rituals performed after the birth of a baby. The introduction focuses on the chatti, where the first ceremonial bath of the newborn takes place, after which he is firmly massaged with coconut oil and dressed in new clothes, indicating the baby's official entry into the family. I ask you now to please put your hands together as we welcome to the stage pupils of the Arangwes Hindu School.

Thank you very much, pupils of the Aranguiz Hindu School, and we invite next the pupils of the Suchit Trace Hindu School to occupy our stage. And Suchit Trace will be singing a Sohar as they celebrate the birth of a child. The Sohar is entitled Juga Juga Jiyasu Lalana. The teachers in charge, Mr. Krishna Rambarose, Ms. Geeta Mahabir, and Ms. Chrissy Maharaj. They will be conducting

conducted by Mr. Krishna Rambaruz, Ms. Geeta Mahabir, and Ms. Chrissy Maharaj. Their description says, the portrayal depicts a suhar, which celebrates the birth of a child on a beautiful day at home. On this day, the physical attributes of the baby, like the nose and the eyes, are compared to its parents. The pua rocks the baby in a hammock, where a kangan is given to the baby, after which the mother rocks the baby as her gift to all. Everyone celebrates this happy occasion. One of the verses translates, today is a pleasant day, and the night is enchanting. The sister's son is born. Oh, the newborn is so beautiful. His little nose is just like his father's, and his eyes are like his mother's. His face is like the sun and the moon. The whole world has lit up with his arrival. Immediately following our folk song category, we will move into our dance category. And schools will appear in the dance category in the following order. The Clark Road Hindu School, Happy Hill Hindu School, Spring Village Hindu School, Ramai Trace Hindu School, Waterloo Hindu School, and finally, the Riverside Hindu School. I ask you now to please put your hands together as we welcome to the stage pupils of the Suchitrace Hindu School.

Thank you very much, pupils of the Suchatrees Hindu School. And we invite now pupils of the Palmyra Hindu School to occupy our stage. And they will be singing for us their sohar entitled Juga Juga Jiyasu. The teachers in charge, Miss Hema Ramdat and Mr. Kamal Arjun. They will be conducted by Miss Hema Ramdat. The description of their presentation says, this is a famous Bhojpuri sohar. It translates into a warm blessing for the newborn baby. The family gets together to welcome the new baby through singing and dancing. The family members are seen here performing aarti for the baby, while all along wishing the baby a long, happy, healthy life. The family wishes for the baby to always shine with happiness. The grandmothers are seen honoring the baby by waving the light around the baby. Aunts and uncles of the baby are seen singing and dancing, whilst gifts, money, and sweets are distributed all in honor of the baby. Mousy and other members of the baby's family continue with their celebration of song and dance. The chorus of their song translates, may you live for ages, dear child. The good fortune of this home has finally awakened. This little one will be the lamp in our lineage. The heart is filled with new hope. I ask you now to please put your hands together as we invite to the stage pupils of the Palmyra Hindu School.

Thank you very much, pupils of the Palmyra Hindu School, and we invite our final school in the folk song category, the Springvale Hindu School, to occupy our vacant stage. They will be doing for us a Sohar medley. The teachers in charge, Mrs. Kavita Jagisa, Mr. Devani Ramnath, and Mrs. Indira Mahabir. They will be conducted by Mrs. Kavita Jagisa. Their lyrical synopsis says, the Sohar vividly portrays the sacred and jubilant birth of Lord Ram in the divine city of Ayodhya, where an atmosphere of pure bliss and festivity envelops the royal palace of King Dashrath. Queen Kaushalya is depicted as a tender, adoring mother, gently rocking the exquisitely adorned infant in a beautifully crafted cradle, marveling at his radiant charm and auspicious presence. The entire kingdom comes alive with music, laughter, and devotional celebration as companions, relatives, and townspeople rejoice in the arrival of a child believed to be divinely ordained to eliminate the lineage and bless the world with prosperity and righteousness. The lyrics further evoke a rich cultural scene of rituals, affectionate admiration, and the preparation of sweets, capturing a moment of collective euphoria, reverence, and heartfelt gratitude for this heavenly blessing. The drama portrays the arrival of a newborn in a Hindu home, the birth of a son, celebrated as the birth of Sri Ram. It is a deeply sacred and joyous occasion, accompanied by a spiritual significance and traditions. It is a radiant moment of joy where generations gather to welcome the child with reverence and celebration. The elders of the home and the community, together with the guru of the home and the chamain, guide the young family during the necessary cleansing baths, Shashti Puja, and applying of kajal, which takes place on the sixth day after birth. The new mother offers food, sindoor, and prayers at the sandhya hour to Shashti Devi for the well-being of and good fortune of her newborn. The baby is showered with many gifts of gold and other precious gifts and blessings for a long and prosperous life ahead. I invite you now to please put your hands together as we welcome to the stage pupils of the Springvale Hindu School.

0: Thank you very much, pupils of the Springvale Hindu School. And let's have a round of applause for all 8 schools appearing in the folk song category this afternoon. And as we prepare to move into our dance category, we just want to say a special thank you to our judges for the folk song category, Sri Adesh Sinat, Sri Kisun Ramuta, Sri Ravi Sunilal, Pandit Anand Maharaj, and Kumari Sandra Sukhdev. And as we enter into the dance category, let me read for you the criteria for dance.
1: And we say Sita Ramji once again, our listeners on Radio Jagriti, or viewers on TV Jagriti. Well, that brings an end to folk song category
2: definitely
1: for today.
2: What a way to end off. 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
1: Well, I think this is one of the categories as well, like folk song,
2: yeah,
1: where we'll give our viewers or listeners uninterrupted programming now throughout the dance, because there's a lot to be explained,
2: yes,
1: as well, of course, credits to be given during this dance segment. So,
2: and then we're back for the edge.
1: Yeah, we'll join our listeners or viewers right after dance, and of course, we'll await results for today.
2: Yes, the part where I'm so glad I'm not a part of.
1: So let's take you to the podium. We've got Akash Kisun, teacher at the MacBean Hindu School, of course, a member of the Bal Vikas Committee, who will guide us through the rest of today's performances.
0: Celebrations continue with more dance, and the spirit of togetherness lights up the village. Let us please put our hands together now as we welcome school number 1 in the dance category, the Clark Road Hindu School.

Okay, so since we're having a little bit of a technical difficulty, I'm reminding you that following the performance by Clark Road Hindu School, we will have performances by the Happy Hill Hindu School, Spring Village Hindu School, Ramai Trace Hindu School, Waterloo Hindu School, and the Riverside Hindu School. This is also a very special invitation for you to join with us right here tomorrow morning as we begin competition with our Group A schools, our large schools. We start promptly at 9 a.m. and schools will be participating in the Gita test piece, Ramayana singing, bhajan singing, local classical, instrumental, folk song, and dance. All of these schools would have gone through a very stringent preliminary process and have been specially selected by our panel of judges during the preliminary rounds. And we congratulate each of these schools for having made it thus far to the finals of Bal Vikas 2026. We also recognize that the 2026 Bal Vikas Vihar is dedicated to our patron, Mr. Raj Jadu. He was born on December 29, 1952, residing on Maraj Street, Tunapuna. Mr. Raj Jadu has devoted his life to service, community upliftment, and humanitarian excellence. Married to his beloved wife, Sati, since 1975, he's the proud father of Meera. And I think we are back in gear. I ask you once more to please encourage our children as we put our hands together for pupils of the Clark Road Hindu School.

Thank you very much. Clark Road Hindu School, to the attention of all drivers, the driver of TEJ 1156, you are blocking someone's gate and they need to leave in an emergency. Up next, we welcome pupils of the Happy Hill Hindu School, and they will be doing for us a Ganesh Vandana. The teachers in charge, Mrs. Lalita Ramlochan Singh and Mrs. Alana Lalchan. The choreographer, Mrs. Lian Chunprasad. Costume design by Mrs. Liana Chunprasad. Their lead student dancer, Emma Mohammed, and she will be accompanied by Ilana Kalicharan, Faith Williams, Lily Sinanan, Vanaya Rampasad, Amaya Mendez, Amaya Arjun, Sadie King, Jada Ramjit, and Manjushri Ramuta. Their synopsis says, this is a presentation of dance depicting the imagery of Lord Ganesh. The devotees pray to him by offering sweets, sindoor, and chanting mantras. He is worshipped as the embodiment of wisdom, inner strength, and peace. Through devotion, selflessness, and humility, one can praise Lord Ganesh and reap benefits such as the removal of obstacles. A troupe of 10 dancers are dressed in bright yellow and red, an authentic Indian dress designed with fan flare skirts. The dancers dance in the classical dance style. In addition, they are adorned with green urnis. The outfits are complemented with golden bangles, gold necklaces, and earrings. They portray the simple devotees who have dedicated their lives to the devotion of Lord Ganesh. Let us now put our hands together as we welcome to the stage pupils of the Happy Hill Hindu School.

Thank you very much, pupils of the Happy Hill Hindu School. And up next, we welcome our third school, the Spring Village Hindu School. Their music selection, Shiva Tandava. Their form of dance, a classical. Their synopsis says, Tandav is an expression of intense emotions, such as passion and anger, characterized by high energy, associated with Lord Shiva, known as Nataraja. The number in their group 9, the teacher is in charge, Miss Trishana Brahmadat, the choreographer, Miss Mohini Sipasad, costume designed by Miss Mohini Sipasad, their lead student dancer, Anya Mathura, and their accompanying dancers, Vaishnavi Sukhdev, Adya Bipat, Niana Jagdev, Arya Mathura, Arya Maharaj, Zaraya Maharaj, Narisha Ramjatan, and Arya Kalu. In this presentation, we focus on the Rudra Tandava, offering both a religious and spiritual viewpoint in the performance, drawing inspiration from Bharatanatyam, classical dance styles. The Shiva Tandava Stotram serves as a powerful tribute to Lord Shiva, celebrating his strength and beauty through vivid imagery. Please put your hands together now as we welcome to the stage pupils of the Spring Village Hindu School.

Thank you very much, people of the Spring Village Hindu School. And we welcome next to our stage, pupils of the Ramai Trace Hindu School. They will be doing a medley of songs for us. The teachers in charge, Ms. Charlene Sukram Jagmohan, Mrs. Arti Bisun Suknanan, Mr. Mahindradat Harilal, Mrs. Tasha Sugrim Rampasad, Mrs. Kelly Ramlal, and Mrs. Vanessa Buru. The conductress, Mrs. Charlene Sukram Jagmohan. The costumes were designed and the choreography done by Mrs. Charlene Sukram Jagmohan and Mrs. Rona Mangru Ali. The lead student dancers, Melanie Ramkelawan and Simran Ramdhani. Accompanying dancers, Samara Jagmohan, Elena Victor, Alina Budu, Anaya Budu, Ariel Ramjatan, Amaya Kwar Singh, Emma Pardesi, Kasaya Kankia, Vishesh Jagpal Singh, Stefan Babwa, Tivisha Siparsan, Aruna Mohis, Sajiv Maharaj, and Vaishali Ramsumir. Their synopsis reads, a graceful Bollywood dance medley weaves together four emotionally rich songs, telling a story of love, longing, devotion, and celebration. I ask you to please put your hands together now as we welcome to the stage pupils of the Ramai Trace Hindu School.

Thank you very much, Ramai Trace Hindu School. Up next, we have pupils of the Waterloo Hindu School. Their music selection, Namo Shankara, sung by Shreya Ghoshal. The synopsis of their selection says, Namo Shankara by Shreya Ghoshal is a powerful devotional song dedicated to Lord Shiva. It blends soulfully melody, sacred Sanskrit chants, and strong rhythmic beats such as the Damaru, creating a spiritual and uplifting atmosphere. The lyrics praise Lord Shiva as the supreme cosmic force, creator, destroyer, and the protector, and symbol of eternal truth. The song expresses surrender, devotion, and inner awakening, inviting listeners to connect

with the divine energy and experience peace and transcendence. Shreya herself described it as more than just a song and a heartfelt journey that connects the soul to the cosmic energy of Mahadev. I ask you to please put your hands together now as we invite to the stage pupils of the Waterloo Hindu School.

pupils of the Waterloo Hindu School, and we invite now pupils of the Riverside Hindu School with their dance presentation. And of course, they will be bringing down our curtains on day one of the Bal Vikas Festival, Small Schools 2026. Their music selection, Holi Ke Rangama. The teachers in charge, Ms. Radha Lal, Mr. Ramesh Gobin. They will be conducted by Ms. Trishana Gobin. The choreographer and the costume design were done by Sri Rishi Singh and Ms. Trishana Gobin. Their lead student dancer, Tiara Marshall and Jaden John. Accompany dancers, Amanda Sipol Singh, Zariel Garcia, Antonio Tilu, Kalon Padarat, Amber Sipol Singh, Varun Mangal, Avni Lopez, Nia Maharaj, Kolisa Tappin, Annalise Allen, Tari Frederick, and Zakira Thompson. The synopsis of their selection says, Holi Ke Rangama is a vibrant folk dance presentation celebrating the joyous Hindu festival of Holi, the festival of colors. Inspired by the spirit of the Ras Lila of Lord Krishna and the gopis, the performance portrays divine love, happiness, unity, and togetherness through energetic dance and colorful celebrations. The presentation reflects the playful throwing of colors associated with Krishna during Holi and showcases the beauty of Indian cultural traditions through lively folk-inspired choreography. I ask you now to please put your hands together as we welcome to the stage pupils of the Riverside Hindu School.

0: Thank you very much, pupils of the Riverside Hindu School. And that brings on the curtains on our Group B School.
1: And we say CTRMT once again, our viewers on TV Jagati, of course, as that concludes the dance category, and of course that concludes the performances here.
2: Definitely.
1: For B Schools and the Bal Vikas Vihar Finals 2026, coming to you live from the auditorium of the Lakshmi Girls Hindu College in St. Augustine, headquarters of the Sanatan Dharma Mahasabha. And of course, no, it's been an exciting day,
2: it
1: Jason.
2: It was exciting. Six flew by so fast. My God.
1: Well, of course, we had six schools in the dance category. Mm-hmm. We had eight schools in folk, instrumental eight schools, local classical nine, bhajan, we had nine schools, Ramayana singing eight schools, and Gita test piece 10 schools. I think tomorrow an average of almost the same amount of performances. So this is where we might be taking you stateside very quickly, because I know at this point the judges' decisions comes in very quickly as well.
2: This the prize giving ceremony. This trophies. Is the edge of your seat segment.
1: Yeah, this is where we start making guesses on who's going to walk away with what trophy.
2: Yeah, I'll keep them to myself.
1: I think our viewers do the same as well.
2: Yes, of course. Everyone has their favorite. Even I have my favorite, but I'm not going to say that. We just have to wait to see who really.
1: I'm not
2: going to
1: be biased and say which school might be winning dance and bhajan in that category. And of course, it's all about gathering the points, gathering the trophies, tallying the points, and of course, adding up the points now to get championships.
2: But like they said earlier on, Ricky, actually many times it was actually said that if leaving here, all of us are winners. Well, not us, I mean students.
1: And of course, I know many of the viewers as well, they would have taken part in Bal Vikas, because Bal Vikas celebrating our 42 years this year. So it means that a lot of our viewers would have taken part in the initial Bal Vikas, as well as many of the students who performed today, their parents would have been children of Bal Vikas as well.
2: Even presenters.
1: Yeah. So of course, many thanks to all of our sponsors who made this program possible, this live broadcast. Mm-hmm. And of course,
2: many thanks going out to our hardworking team. Yeah. Because in studio as well.
1: So we've got about Ricky Ramlagan here, we had Shirvani, we had Dilip, you were here, and of course our technical crew, we have Josh, Anand, Richie, Vivek.
2: Many thanks going out to our hardworking sales rep, Indira, and Mrs. Tammy Maharaj, and of course the man who made everything possible,
1: Sri Vijay Maharaj. We're taking this opportunity to say these thanks, because as soon as the program is finished, we might be crossing back to
2: definitely.
1: Our studio. Yeah. So let's take you to Mr. Donald Jagmohan, Chairman of the Bal Vikas Committee. And of course, it's results time.
3: Please join us on stage for our prize-giving ceremony. Tomorrow, we will have the large schools, the Group A schools here, and they will be performing. And of course, prize-giving ceremony will also be done tomorrow. I want to also remind the donors of trophies to please come forward, come closer to the front, and we would like to give you the opportunity to present the trophy in your relative's name, be it a parent or a child or someone who would have what you represent, to give that trophy in their name and in their honor. So today, I want to thank all of you all. And please give yourselves a round of applause. Students, teachers, principals, trainers, tutors, musicians, everyone, give yourselves a round of applause. We had marvelous performances today, and we want to give all our judges a round of applause. We have some of our dance judges here. Give them a round of applause. The judges are sometimes the most loved and the most hated. Because when you win, you love the judges. And when you don't, you dislike them. But I know that we have our judges, they have fear in their markings, and they continue to do and give their services to the Sanatan Dharma Mahasabha, to the schools, and to the children of this country. And they have been doing this. Judges, they have given their services free of charge for the last 41 years. And they continue to serve Sanatan Dharma. And for this, we are eternally grateful. And of course, without the judges, the standard that the Balvikas Festival has reached, we could not have done this without our judges, their advice, their support. And this is why our festival has reached this level. It is the best in this part of the world. There's nothing like this in this part of the world. And we must congratulate the Sanatan Dharma Mahasabha for a job well done, led by our Secretary General, Sri Vijay Maharaj. So let's give the Sanatan Dharma Mahasabha a round of applause. So we are just getting a few things ready in the background. Right, so let's open the screen now as we welcome the Secretary General, the President General, Mr. Hemant Lala from Republic Bank Limited, and Mr. Raj Jadu, our honorary for this year. Give them a round of applause, everyone. And I pass you over to the Secretary General, Sri Vijay Maharaj Sitaram.
4: Sitaram, once again, ladies and gentlemen, children, viewers, listeners, all of you who are anticipating results of today's extravaganza. It was phenomenal. But first and foremost, we must always thank those who have the hardest job, the judges. And I just wish to call out their names. They have been very neutral indeed over the years, and they continue to be that way. So I start off with Ms. Sandra Sukhdev, Pandit Navin Omardat Maharaj, Pandit Anand Maharaj, Pandit Shivanand Rade Maharaj, Sharada Maharaj, Adesh Sivnat, Kisun Ramuta, Ravi Sunilal, Samara Hussein, Vandana Kangal, Indira Maharaj, Amriti Ramnath, and Sati Sukram. Please give them a loud round of applause and thank you very much once again for your efforts. The Balvikas Committee 2026. I just read all of those that are involved in this as we go forward year after year. The patron, yours truly, Vijay Maharaj. The director, Pandit Krishna Rambali. Chairman, Mr. Donnell Jagmohan. Secretary, Mr. Kinchan Bairu Singh. Assistant Secretary, Mr. Satindra Maharaj. Member, Mr. Ramnarayan Kitwaru. Mr. Kimraj Girwa. Mr. Varun Sukhdev. Ms. Savitri Ramsumir. Ms. Vinita Maharaj. Ms. Sushila Maharaj. Mr. Akash Kisun. Pandit Videsh Vyas. Mr. Anand Balkaran, Mr. Davindra Ravdat, Mrs. Sasha Balchan, Ms. Kimraji Ramnath, and Ms. Shamati Ramsundar. All but the last two are retired from the Sanatan Dharma Mahasabha. All the others are principals and teachers. I am not going to identify them because they all work the same way. They gave the same effort. And I wish for you all just to applaud them and thank them very much. Who's going to give all the checks? We're going from top to bottom or top, bottom to top? Ladies and gentlemen, I now come to the results. The finalists, Group B schools in fewer than three categories. If you're present, please come on the stage and you can collect your check. If not, you can always collect it thereafter. If not, you could leave it in the Mahasabha. Arima Hindu School.

0: one category.
1: I'm not calling the figures.
0: Endeavor Hindu School, one category. Mohesh Road Hindu School, one category. St. Francis Hindu School, one category. Springvale Hindu, one category. Oh, she's gonna collect her check. Ms. Savi Ramsimir, acting principal of Springvale Hindu. Spring Village Hindu, one category. Ms. Susan Ragunanan, principal, Spring Village Hindu. Clark Road Hindu. Gwarakara Hindu, two categories. Ramai Trace, two categories. Riverside Hindu, two categories. And Woodland Hindu, two categories. Please collect your checks if you're here. Don't leave it to return to sender. Starting top or bottom? No. The names are so.

There are my not Group B schools. We starting with the category levels and the infant level Ramine Scene Coloring. In third place, Xavier Sinanon, Ramai Trace. In second place, Riley Willow, Happy Hill Hindu School. And in first place, Kylie Mohammed, Siparia Hindu School. At the junior level, which is drawing and shading, in third place, Rihanna Ratiram, Rosilak Hindu. In second place, Tijia Pijero, Guarakara Hindu. And in first place, Hena Frankbull, Reform Hindu. Then we come down to the senior level, Ramine Drawing and Painting. Tie for third place. Four individuals, four of our students. Jaden Andrews, Siparia Hindu. Kylie Chan, Guarakara Hindu. Aman Singh, Endeavor Hindu. And Aaron Rojas, Aranjuez Hindu. In second place, Maya Bechan, Springvale Hindu School. Maya Bechan, Springvale Hindu. And in first place, Anjuna Mahabir, Clark Road Hindu. And the final, there is a tie for third place with the Radhika Baldeo Trophy, the Guarakara Hindu, and the Siparia Hindu. They will have to share the trophy 6 months each. They will work it out amongst themselves. We will be the adjudicators for that. In second place, the Nanram Maharaj Memorial Trophy.

Trophy, Springvale Hindu School. And in first place, the Bisesa Prasad Trophy, the Reform Hindu School.

0: call in. Where? Dani. Let the crowd ease off a little. Two didn't watch.
1: Just
0: what
1: was it? Guara,
0: Tyra, and Sibaria. Guara, Tyra, and Sibaria, they frame it. But they're moving too slow there. As reform, huh? What reform? What reform came first then? The Ramaynanaths, Bisesa Prasad Trophy, Reform Hindu School. We go on now to the Chautal Sammelan. Chautal Sammelan, the best jal. In third place, both receiving checks, the Riverside Hindu School and the Reform Hindu School. The best drummer, teacher, Dolak Christian Ganesi and Deva Hindu School. No check for him. We'll give him a Dolak instead. And then we come to the placings. In third place, the Sundar Suknarayan Memorial Trophy and a cash check, Riverside Hindu School. In second place, the Vishnu Boys Hindu College and a check, the San Francisco Hindu School. And first, in the Chautal Sammelan, Group B, the Ramlegan Palu Memorial Trophy, and a check, Reform Hindu School.

While Reform is collecting their check, I wish to give you the placings of the championship points, and I will reveal the points in system. In 8th place, Palmyra Hindu, 12 points. In 7th position, Siparia Hindu, 13 points. In 6th place, with Waterloo Hindu with 14 points. In 5th place, Arangwes Hindu with 15 points. There was a tie for 3rd place. Tie for 3rd place with 17 points each for the championship. Rosilak Hindu and Suchit Trace Hindu. In 2nd place, Happy Hill Hindu with 18 points. And in 1st place, Reform Hindu with 20 points. Same thing again. You're not reading all this. In the Ramayana quiz, the best Ramayana student, Luke Mohammed, Palmyra Hindu School. The top school in the preliminary rounds with the SMS trophy and a check, the Palmyra Hindu School. And the positions accordingly: in 8th place, Five Rivers Hindu School. In 7th position, Ramai Trace Hindu School. In 6th position, Clark Road Hindu School. In 5th position, Woodland Hindu School. In 4th position, Mohesh Road Hindu School. In 3rd place, receiving the Satnarayan G. Maharaj trophy and a check, would be Reform Hindu School. In 2nd position, receiving the Amar Samaru trophy and a cash check, Mr. Amar Samaru is here, the Spring Village Hindu School with 140 points. And in 1st position, in 1st place, the Mr. and Mrs. Sinanan Memorial Trophy and a nice fat check, the Palmyra Hindu School. Points according to championship. In 8th position, Suchit Trace Hindu School with 12 points. In 7th position, Arangwes Hindu School with 13 points. In 6th position, Happy Hill Hindu with 14 points. In 4th position, tied two schools with 16 points, Waterloo Hindu and Siparia Hindu. In 3rd position, the Rosilak Hindu with 17 points. In 2nd position, Reform Hindu with 18 points. And coming first, the Palmyra Hindu School with 20 points. In the Hindi quiz, top Hindi student in the preliminaries, the Vishnu Sanjana Maharaj Trophy, the top student was Stravika Sami from the Palmyra Hindu School. The school with the highest marks, the Palmyra Hindu School, receiving a cash check, Palmyra Hindu School. Of the 12 schools that took part, in 12th position was Springvale. In 11th position was Five Rivers Hindu. In 10th position was Happy Hill Hindu. In 9th position, Arangwes Hindu. In 8th position, Woodland Hindu. In 7th position, Waterloo Hindu.
In sixth position, Siparia Hindu. In fifth position, Clark Road Hindu. In fourth position, Reform Hindu. In third position, receiving the Pandit Krishna Rambali Trophy and a cash check, Pandit Krishna Rambali Trophy. The Ramai Trace Hindu School. In second position, the Deola Satnarayan Trophy and a cash check, the Endeavor Hindu School. And in first position, the Dr. and Mrs. Saxena Trophy and a nice juicy cash check, the Palmyra Hindu School. And now the championship points. In eighth position, Rosilak Hindu with 12 points. In seventh position, Suchi Trace with 13 points. In sixth position, Happy Hill Hindu with 14 points. In fifth position, Arangwes Hindu with 15 points. In fourth position, Waterloo Hindu with 16 points. In third position, Siparia Hindu with 17 points. In second position, Reform Hindu with 18 points. And in first position, Palmyra Hindu with 20 points. Festival. In the performance items of today, performance items, the instrumental category. In eighth place, Happy Hill Hindu. In seventh place, Gwarkara Hindu. In sixth position, Palmyra Hindu. In fourth position, a tie between Suchit Trace and Ramai Trace. In third position, the Chavel Trophy, Arangwes Hindu School. In second position, the Shiva Boys Hindu College Trophy, San Francisco Hindu School. And in first position, the Dan Ramprasad Memorial Trophy, an instrumental, goes to Siparia Hindu School. And according to championship points, in fifth position, Happy Hill Hindu with 15 points. In fourth position, Palmyra Hindu with 16 points. In third position, Suchit Trace Hindu with 17 points. In second position, Arangwes Hindu with 18 points. And in first position, Siparia Hindu, 20 points. The local classical singing category. Local classical. In ninth position, Siparia Hindu. In eighth position, Woodland Hindu. In seventh position, Rosilak Hindu. In sixth position, Happy Hill Hindu. In fifth position, Suchit Trace Hindu. In fourth position, Waterloo Hindu. In third position, in second position, there's no third position, there's a tie for second. The marks were equally shared. In second position, the Charan's Bookstore Trophy and the Pandit Jainarayan Sharma Trophy, which will be shared equally amongst themselves within a 6-month period. The Arangwes Hindu School and the Mohesh Road Hindu School. And coming in first, with the Anand Ramlogan Senior Council Trophy, the Reform Hindu School. And championship points.
championship points. Coming in seventh, Siparia Hindu with 13 points. Coming in sixth, Rosilak Hindu with 14 points. Coming in fifth, Happy Hill Hindu with 15 points. Coming in fourth, Suchitrace Hindu with 16 points. Coming in third, the Waterloo Hindu with 17 points. Coming in second, the Arangwes Hindu with 18 points. And coming first, Reform Hindu with 20 points. The Gita test piece. The Gita test piece. Coming in 10th was Siparia Hindu. Tied for 8th was the Reform and Gwarakara Hindu. Coming in 7th was the Suchitrace Hindu School. Coming in 6th was Clark Road Hindu School. Coming in 5th was Palmyra Hindu School. Coming in 4th was Happy Hill Hindu School. Coming in 3rd, receiving the Pandit Navin Omar Dutt Maharaj Trophy, was the Arima Hindu School. Coming in 2nd, receiving the Michael Babwa Trophy, was the Arangwes Hindu School. And coming in 1st, receiving the Shama Maharaj Trophy, was Rosilak Hindu School. And championship points accordingly. In 7th position was the Siparia Hindu School. In 6th position, Reform Hindu School with 14 points. Siparia got 13 points. In 5th position, Suchitrace Hindu with 15 points. In 4th position, Palmyra Hindu with 16 points. In 3rd position, Happy Hill Hindu with 17 points. In 2nd position, Arangwes Hindu with 18 points. And in 1st position, Rosilak Hindu with 20 points. The Ramayan singing category. Ramayan singing category. In 8th position, Siparia Hindu. In 7th position, Woodland Hindu. In 6th position, Rosilak Hindu. In 5th position, Waterloo Hindu. In 4th position, Suchitrace Hindu. In second position, there's no 3rd position, there was a tie. Savitri Sankalal Trophy and the Kimchan Bairo Singh Trophy, Reform Hindu School and Palmyra Hindu School. They will both shared for 6 months each. And in 1st position, receiving the Mr. and Mrs. Raj and Sati Jadu Trophy, the Arangwes Hindu School. Our championship points. In 7th position, Siparia Hindu with 13 points. In 6th position, Rosilak Hindu with 14 points. In 5th position, Waterloo Hindu with 15 points. In 4th position, Suchitrace Hindu with 16 points. Tying for 18 points each, Reform Hindu and Palmyra Hindu. And coming in 1st was the Arangwes Hindu with 20 points.

The Bhajan Singing category. Bhajan Singing category. Coming in ninth, Waterloo Hindu. Coming in eighth, Reform Hindu. Coming in seventh, Siparia Hindu. Coming in sixth, the Palmyra Hindu. There was a tie for fourth place between Rosilak Hindu and Endeavor Hindu. There was a tie for second place, equal points. Receiving the Haridat Punwasi Trophy and the Parvati Girls Hindu College Trophy, tied for second place was Riverside Hindu and Aranjuez Hindu. They will share that trophy. And coming in first in the Bhajan Singing category was, and receiving the Pandit Vyas Memorial Trophy, was Suchit Trace Hindu School. Our championship points. In seventh position, Waterloo Hindu with 13 points. In sixth position, Reform Hindu with 14 points. In fifth position, Siparia Hindu with 15 points. In fourth position, Palmyra Hindu with 16 points. In third position, Rosilak Hindu with 17 points. In second position, Aranjuez Hindu with 18 points. And coming in first with 20 points, Suchit Trace Hindu School.

the folk song category. The folk song category. In 8th position, Palmyra Hindu. In 7th position, Happy Hill Hindu. In 6th position, Arangwes Hindu. In 5th position, Reform Hindu. In 4th position, Rosilak Hindu. In 3rd position, receiving the Saraswati Girls Hindu College Trophy, was the Springvale Hindu School. In 2nd position, receiving the Pandit Govardhan Memorial Trophy, was the Waterloo Hindu School. And in 1st place, receiving the Dr. Omar Maharaj Memorial Trophy, Suchit Trace Hindu School. And the points for championship. In 7th position, Palmyra Hindu with 13 points. In 6th position, Happy Hill Hindu with 14 points. In 5th position, Arangwes Hindu with 15 points. In 4th position, Reform Hindu with 16 points. In 3rd position, Rosilak Hindu with 17 points. In 2nd position, Waterloo Hindu with 18 points. And with 20 points, Suchit Trace Hindu School. The dance category. We're all holding our breaths, the dance category. The final category before the results are announced. In 6th place, the Waterloo Hindu School. In 5th place, the Spring Village Hindu School. In 4th place, Happy Hill Hindu School. In 3rd place, receiving the Surat Suku Memorial Trophy, Riverside Hindu School. In 2nd position, receiving the Extra Food Trophy, the Ramaitrace Hindu School. And in 1st place, receiving the Sukhdev Duki Memorial Trophy, Clark Road Hindu School. And the championship points. Championship points. Only 2 of those schools were in the championship because they did more than, and they entered more than 3 categories. The Waterloo Hindu, 18 points, and Happy Hill Hindu with 20 points. What we have? That is what section 4? Just underline the 4. Let us clear the stage before the real extravaganza bacchanal begins.

Pas Armini, non, bon, t'as rien aimé. Boys and girls, children, parents, teachers, principals, the moment we've been

School with 113 points. In sixth position, receiving a check for $5,000, the Happy Hill Hindu School with 113 points. In fifth position, receiving $7,000, was the Rosilac Hindu School with 116 points. And in fourth position, we have what we call a tiebreaker. Equal number of points, and according to the championship and the Bal Vikas Vihar rules book, in the event that there is a tiebreaker, the tiebreaker would be used to determine the championship school. The first tiebreaker, the school qualifying in more categories, will be declared the winner. If one school was four categories and the other was five, the tiebreaker would be instituted. B, in the event that there is still a tie, the second tiebreaker will be the school that gets the highest place in the Gita test feast. The Gita test feast. C, in the event that there is still a tiebreaker, the third tiebreaker will just be school that gets the highest placing in the Ramayana singing. D, in the event that there is still a tiebreaker, the fourth tiebreaker will be the school that gets the highest mark in the bhajan category. And E, in the event that there is still a tiebreaker, there is no penalty, you can't kick the ball, the fifth tiebreaker will be the school that gets the highest place in the folk song category. So we did have a tiebreaker. A tiebreaker that was instituted. Right? The tiebreaker B was applied. Tiebreaker B was applied. Tiebreaker B, in the event that there is still a tie, the second place breaker will be the school that gets the highest place in the Gita test piece. So the Gita test piece determined who came fourth and who came third. In fourth place, the Pandit Ramcharita Memorial Trophy and $10,000 with 119 points was the Palmyra Hindu School. Fourth place, the Palmyra Hindu School. And in third place, receiving the Pandit Simbunath Kapildeo Memorial Trophy and $12,000 in the tiebreaker with 119 points was the Suchit Trace Hindu School. We shall take our time with these results. This is their time. Coming in second, the Bali Ramkisun Memorial Trophy. And $20,000 with 120 points was the Reform Hindu School.

0: You want to read this one?
1: You read it.
0: Okay. I'll let the President General read it.
2: So at this point, we would like to congratulate all the winners. And there seems to be a bit of excitement in the audience. I wonder if it's because we have figured out who the winner is. In first place, receiving the Sri Satnarayan Maharaj Memorial Trophy and $30,000 in cash, the Aranguez Hindu School.

0: Let us, with a round of applause, congratulate all the schools that participated in this year's Bal Vikas Vihar and the finals of this year's Group B schools. At this time, with the champion Group B school, the Arangwes Hindu School, on stage, we invite Pandit Videsh Vyas to lead us in the closing prayer for today. I want to invite you all at 8:30 tomorrow morning. We are here again for the big guns, Group A schools, tomorrow as we begin their festival tomorrow. Pandaji, Pandit Videsh Vyas.
1: Let's all stand, put our hands together. We give thanks to Bhagwan for having a most wonderful day. All right, children, let's pray. Hands together. After we pray, then you celebrate.

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2: And with the cheerful noise in the background, of course, our JJ cars completed, yep. Celebrating in the background. We've got pupils of the Arangwes in the school, second time in a row.
3: Yes, definitely, yeah? And congratulations also.
2: But actually, I'm not sure about the year before that, but definitely they won last year,
3: yes,
2: championship last year. So this is where we wrap things up here from the auditorium of the Lakshmi Girls Hindu College. Ricky Ramlagan, Jason Kalu, and of course the entire technical team. And we'll pass back
3: tomorrow.
2: Yeah. We'll pass back to Dilip is in studio.
3: Yes, and Ravi Ramesa.
2: And Ravi Ramesa. So we'll catch you once again live from the auditorium, Lakshmi Girls Hindu College, headquarters of the Sanatan Dharma Mahasabha, tomorrow. As Group Donald A. said, the big guns.
3: Yes, the big guns, definitely. So see you then. Until then, Sitaram.
2: Sitaram.
4: And we say thank you very much, Jason Kalu, our program director, as well as Ricky Ramlagan. Yes, so we say congratulations going out to small schools, Balvikas 2026. And, result-wise, Arangwes Hindu School. Congratulations, championship winner. Second place going out to Reform Hindu. Third place to Chitrace Hindu. Fourth place, Palmyra Hindu. Fifth place, Rosalak Hindu. Sixth place, Happy Hill Hindu. So congratulations to these schools and, of course, to all schools in winning their respective categories, be it Chautal, classical singing, Ramayana, Hindi, art, folk song, dance, bhajan, Ramayana singing, instrumental category, Geeta. Yes, what a wonderful day